0: 831 dispatch. 831?
1: Yes. You didn't make it to 11.
0: Copy.
2: I'm going to add to that for like schizophrenia as well.
0: Yeah.
2: 2-4-3.
0: Over.

0: 46.
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0: OBC 7-11.
1: The fuck?
2: I believe that subject's the only resident at that home. Can you just verify that?
3: Yeah, 10-4, we'll try to verify. Yeah, 10-3, affirmative. She's the only one that lives here.
2: Got it.

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0: 24.
2: 394 southbound on Greenfield, out of Wisconsin, Adam King, boy, 5844 on a blue Toyota Corolla.
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0: 10-4. 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
4: 43,
0: Cat of Data Center. 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
4: Oh, I see 4.
0: 10-4.

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1: Tense. Jacket, light blue hat, black pants. Time subject was located. Address of missing was located. Officer named out located the missing and how contact was made. Did give a phone number to call.
2: 10-4. Can you come back in? Same vehicle, 550.
0: Copy, stand by.
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2: 10.
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0: Your lights.
1: Go ahead.
3: Not with the registered owner of the vehicle. Can you confirm that she does not have a driver's license?
4: That's affirmative. No license issued unless she has one out of Illinois. I can try running her out of Illinois.
3: Could you try that, please?
2: One 10-4.
3: Yeah, 6204 North Washington Road. Caller says he finished pumping gas, the pump kept going and charging him more money. He brought it up with the store employees and they are denying it.
1: Michigan.
4: Go ahead.
1: Frank Boy Robert 9862.
4: Taylor.
0: Here we go.
5: We're still rolling. We're going to be in the 8700 block of North 60th with white Chevy truck, no 28.
0: Go for it.
5: And 323, updated location. We are going to be at 60th and Wabash.
0: I got
1: it. As far as negative and current 2009 Nissan Murano black and color to a Annie Wright Millsap, 1347 North East Street, Milwaukee.
6: The Nissan
1: Rogue. And 240 Crunch and Nissan Murano.
6: Yeah, that's what I meant.
1: Verbal 10-8, you can put me back on the other call.
4: 10-4. 10-4.
7: Northbound one on I-175 at State Street on a black Jeep, no plate.
8: Of Lake, Wisconsin Boy A. Adam and Mary D. David 1326 AMD 1326 Blue Dodge Durango, unknown occupants.

0: 60, can you open up the Walmart gate for them?
1: Specified, yeah, for this disabled Ford Adrena northbound at Beecher. It's going to be out of traffic on the right on a gray Tesla.
2: Copy.

0: negative on license issued out of Louisiana. Good.
1: 9000 block of Oklahoma, eastbound Adams, Zebra King, 6354. AZK 6354 is a black kind of city.
0: And that's like Oklahoma, eastbound.
2: American plate 26790, Robert over Adam, 26790, Robert over Adam. Still going. I'm assuming we're going to pull in the car. It's a gray Audi.
0: 1200 block, 8-4.
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1: How are you?

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0: Definitely. I am 70 and a 30, if that's cool.
1: I'm with it. We're going to be 40 degrees northbound at Rosedale, not Beecher.
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0: 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I read it wrong. 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
1: Copy.

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1: 332, I'll do 10-8 with psych.
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1: This is going to be on Oak Creek side of 27. If you can just have them come out, I'll just stand by for them until they get here.
3: Copy.
1: Very well.
3: Go ahead.
1: Verbal thing.
3: Sensor. 49.
0: Slash 3.3 for stance.
4: Be clear and short.
0: No. K4 Walker, boy, David Adam, 2113, BDA 2113, Black Jeep.
3: Now wanting to report a employee/road rage incident that occurred after the employee was terminated today. The incident occurred about 2 hours ago. She came back from her residence to report this. She's in the lobby.
1: 10-4.
3: Can I have you head to 27th and Ryan? Franklin's advising a disabled vehicle in traffic. Plate's going to be 204, Union X-ray, Adam. Again, that's 27th and Ryan.
5: 178-01.
6: 183, Shepherd and Ryan.
5: Wisconsin plate, Adam Young David, 7798. Adam Young David, 7798. Silver Chevy. Looks like two occupants. Comes back to a red Mazda.
0: Silver.
7: Well, we're going to end up in front of the substation here shortly. Wisconsin, Adam Zebra Victor 6644 on a white Nissan.

0: Pathfinder.
1: I'll have him.
2: He is screaming that he wants to be killed and wants to kill other people.
0: Sackworth. Too late.
2: Go ahead.
0: 10-8, I'll have the national.
2: 10-4.
1: Eight, 3-1.
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0: 5322 lobby is called in by the intercom. Caller stated that he was kicked out of his house by his dad. Then his dad is refusing to let him pick up his stuff. Had a verbal altercation with him as well. Apparently he has a trailer there that dad apparently threatened to blow up the tires on. And then dad took a restraining order against him as well.
1: 10-4, I will pick up.
0: 10-4, 323.
2: I'm around.
0: I'm just advising you, it's going to be the PD lobby.
1: Go ahead. I'll be calling the ambulance to the hospital.
3: Edward King, X-ray, George, 6291978.
2: 10-4. The 83rd in Drexel. 10-4.

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0: You can make this a C-10. Can you put me on squad maintenance? I have a blown rear tire close enough to the sub. I'm slow rolling there.
1: Copy. Henderson out of Madison, Wisconsin, that wants, but he is on parole.
2: 10-4, thank you.
1: George Blondis, he called reporting his son. Just called him saying he was going to come over and beat up the neighbors. They said he has a drug and alcohol problem, believes he's currently under the influence of something. This residence is flagged. The son does have hallucinations and threatens to purchase firearms and kill the neighbor quite frequently.
3: 1-4.
2: 6-4. 10-4.
4: 3-1-23.
1: 1-78-23, clean. 10-4.
2: 22. Your lights.
1: 44. Good. Is there anywhere on the plate of WH or MV? I'm not getting it back. MV.
4: For you, Doug.
1: Hi, Freddy. Go ahead.
4: I'm still on this call, but after that, I'll have a criminal damage to property complaint at 2918 Armor.
1: 10-4.
5: Could you actually clear 32 and 23 from that call at the PD and then restack this old DV from day shift? I have case number when you're ready.
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0: You make this a case update, but leave it on me. Just gonna wait for the tow. I just want to type while I'm waiting.
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1: 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Five five.
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4: 19 and receive a call in the PD lobby regarding a reckless vehicle and/or driver in that area. It was 85 and Walker.
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5: 94 westbound, just west 84th, out of Wisconsin, 321, Union Tom, John on a black Hyundai Tucson.
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4: 0 West Layton Avenue and a black female and a Hispanic female, but they have two young juveniles with them as well.
0: 4-4.
5: One, 44 dispatch, 23. It's over.
3: I'm having computer issues. I have a 29 for the driver.
1: Good.
3: Last name, John Edward, John Ida, Sam Henry, Edward Robert, George Ida, Lincoln Lincoln. John Adam, Sam King, Adam Robert, Adam Nora. Male initial, SAM, male unknown, date of birth, 12/27/82.
5: AXL, 12/14. So, blue Honda Pilot, what happened?
3: Copy.
5: I think I get you 20 one more time.
2: 3700 block of Lincoln.
5: Thank you. Theft. Caller is currently at CVS on Packard. He's reporting that his wallet was stolen at Speedway on 10. And sometime today, he just checked his credit card statement. Somebody has been racking up charges at CVS, Walgreens, Walmart, and Pizza Pete's in the Grange Food Market all day. His name is Charles. He's going to be at CVS.
1: Denver.
5: Denver. Looks like the road doesn't have one of those on it. Through dispatch traffic.
3: Six, 246 list to a Gilbert Brown at 2918 East Armor Avenue and a Brittany Wilcox at the same address on a 2015 Ford Edge silver in color. It is current, no wants.
0: Yeah,

0: Project Vision. My driver's also shown in 99. PR Bond out of Greenfield. You can confirm and then send over the paperwork.
1: Confirm. All it's showing me is duplicate VINs, but it's not telling me anything else.

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1: 10-4.
0: On their res.
1: 10-4. From on the perch.
0: Markers that came off. I'm 10-8.
1: 10-4.

0: 再没事了，再会。
1: 再会。
2: Hi, how you doing? 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
3: 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Boy, Adam William, 5058, white Jeep, 2 African.
4: About 1060.
1: 10. Sam, 5781.
5: How is that current negative to the caller on a 2014 Lexus IS plain color?
6: Good. Northbound 4000 block of Wilson, Wisconsin 335, William John Adam 335, WJA. It's on a great day to see you now. It's like just the one occupant.
0: Same 166, can you 21?
1: Copy.
0: Mother's not there, but her mother is. That's going to be at 27 West Hotadel Boulevard.
7: We'll be doing follow-up at Sunrise Apartments. The case number 16728.
0: Ten
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0: 27, Trevor.
1: Boy, Adam Young, 6702, BAY, 6702. 68 River. 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
3: 34 direct phone call.
4: .140 to .177. You can 22. I can back from Hall and Porcel.
2: .177 caps. Thanks. 10-8. 10-4.
1: Neither of them want to be a complainant, so I'll come with you.
3: Does that work?
5: Go ahead.
3: So complete. 10-8.
5: 10-4.
3: Robert Lincoln, 0. David Young, 1.
6: Squad's on Lanil. I just had the son, George, call in to dispatch that somebody at 3137 with Lanil had pulled a gun on him. And he's not in the area, but he's just getting off of work. Sounds like he just disconnected, but I'll put his number in the notes.
3: Present for us.
1: Five to nine, are you in with LP? Has there been any behavior change? There's a Kia sitting right outside the exit door.
3: Negative.
1: 5-4.
5: Adam Robert Mary is current negative to a stumble out of Milwaukee, 2008 Jeep Grand Cherokee, black in color. The personalized plate is current negative to a Russell out of Muskego, 2014 Chevy Malibu, red in color.
7: .19 to .33, can you see if he needs anything out of the car?

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1: 831, sorry, could not understand. Can you repeat?
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3: 409, go ahead.
4: So you could probably just leave it.

0: That's a negative. I do not have any on patrol.
1: Hi, copy. Are you able to ask Hemke D or Cudahy?
0: Hey, affirmative, stand by.
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3: Be on downer at Ridgefield, southbound. Way Charles Young, 2269, BCJ, 2269, at the Black Ford Focus.
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1: Go ahead.
0: Can you give me a 28 on temporary Edward 2738 X-ray, Edward? I'm going to be 81 with that vehicle on the freeway. Head back towards the city just at Greenfield Avenue. No back needed.
1: 10-4.
2: Long yet?
1: Negative, not yet. I'm going to call him in a minute. 36. For Mr. Bergman, it's 124 for Greenfield plus our drive, so it'll be a total of 149. Is he going to be able to post that?
2: We're working on it right now.
1: Yeah, I'll do that.
3: 19, you should be good to get back on your grant. I can handle the rest.
2: 10-4, thanks. I'm just typing up the citation.
3: 36, I'll take one more.
2: 19, copy. Station.
1: Go ahead.
2: For this stop, I'll take a fugitive incident and I'll back 36.
1: 10-4.
3: I'll just add on to the original case. We'll be 10-8.

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0: Yeah, channel 2.
1: Fine.
4: Back on
1: 1078. It's valid no ones to a Nathaniel Sluss out of Milwaukee and an OH Chevy Trailblazer Black.
0: Can you QW that subject?
1: Yeah. Are you looking for a driving status?
0: QW.
1: Confirmed.
0: Hello?
1: We got the confirmation.
5: Jennifer, he's in custody. 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
1: 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I did check with Cuddy, Franklin, and MVD.
0: Yeah.
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0: reason I could take that accident.
1: OWI 94 southbound from Drexel. The black Nissan Sentra with a 28 Adam Zebra Young 2031, unable to maintain lane. And we do have a follower.
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0: 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I'm 23 in the area.
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0: Morning, Kelsey, on the Greenfield warrant. I'm 10-8 from here.
2: Union Edward Zebra. First is Ocean Mary Adam Ida Robert Adam Lincoln Young Sam. Female, date of birth 01/19/1997.
1: 10-4. Go to the second. And you correspond to 1785 to an open circle. Caller, alive, states his son is thoroughly arguing with him, states he's intoxicated, wants officer assistance, 1785 to an open circle.
3: I'll be conveying one to Anhek. Starting mileage is 5-2.
1: Copy. Yes.
4: Thirty-five 36. He also wants his phone.
5: Oh, 92404. Are you available for a call?
6: Good. Pulling into the mobile at Morrison Capital. It's a black Lexus. Yes. No 28.
5: I can sit down. Summer.
1: 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Summer.
6: They're going to be about the 3600 block of Cypress. You could probably just cut through one of the backyards, but get over here. I'll be out with them.
4: Copy.
1: Dispatch copy. Dispatch 323. There's someone at the lot to pick up Houston's keys.
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1: 10-4. 225. Take a welfare check. 7951 National, 7951 National, apartment 417. Send me for a 70-year-old female, unconscious, unknown breathing status.
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1: 440 Jabal Welfare Check, 114th in Godsell, on 114th. Looking for a BMW silver SUV, the black male driver. Caller stated he's been sitting there for over an hour.
0: Victor 7592, Adam Victor 7592, Honda CRV, and then can I get the case number?
2: Nine four, black Jeep.
3: Clarify, boy.
4: Yeah. Getting confirmed. You can let us know he will be able to post cash for the warrant.
3: Sir. So that's your national. We're going through CPR instructions.
2: Twenty-four. And can you attach me the 409 call? I'll be at Route Spade Airport.
1: Copy.
5: Earth 11-04-1968.
1: Great. CPR in progress.
3: Another one. 9-2-20, confirm it. Sounds like he's going to post.
2: Sir.
1: Pretty
6: fast,
3: right there.
2: 25 in. Sir. 417, will you ride with me?
1: Good.
6: You can close this out as a fugitive incident. I'll be back on the ground.
1: Transfer. Good.
2: Boy, boy, Robert, 4002, 4300 Black Cold Spring.
1: Copy.

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1: 10-4. Heading.
2: Probably gave a license plate. He said it was all numbers. I tried it, but it doesn't come back.
1: Summer.
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0: Boy, but she's still warm enough also.
1: Copy.
2: Dispatch. 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
3: Whatever.
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0: 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Valid negative.
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0: Here with him residing here. He'll pick up his root beer bottle and they'll eventually be on their way. Turn it.
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1: He's expiring a month.
2: Come for him.
3: Adam Robert Norris, 6797, ARN 6797. Moonset Horizon.
1: Come for.
0: Negative, I'll just be tenant.
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0: 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Are you still at MVA, or do you want me to clear you?
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0: 760 Horace Home on 78th Street in the northbound lanes. I'm taking a 911 caller from a Christopher Cunningham. He is not making any type of sense at the moment. Copy, Alpha Miller Parkway.
1: Three verbal tag.
0: Sorry. 33, it should be. Try it again.
1: Go ahead.
0: This is to a Samuel Uzo Chukunma. The valid Class G license out of Montgomery, North.
1: 10-4, that'll be the driver. You can be attached.
2: I get to bring my guy up.
3: Yeah, you can go in booking room 2.
2: Yeah.

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1: Menards parking lot with Paul Henry 4937 PH 4937. Tune me in a white E350 van. One occupant.
2: 10-4 Menards.
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1: 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Chris, you can advance for former 82 at 7841 West Center. Time for
2: it. And then Beloit, Adam Nor Henry, 6159, so Black Audi.
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1: 5-5.
6: Item for southbound at Elm in the median, out of Wisconsin, Zebra Adam David, 6525, black BMW sedan.
1: I updated the call. I'll take a report. I'll be 10-8.
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2: 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Do I know where he is exactly?
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8: 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It will be 10-12-10-98, follow. If we can get a female for search, please.
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2: Okay. I'll leave the gate open for you.
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1: 10-4.
4: Sounds like he's still in the store, though. Nope, never mind, he just drove off. 738, copy.
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0: Object, two persons walking in the park smoking possible drugs. Say, black female wearing a black hoodie, heavy set, and a black male dreads, black top, white bottoms. And the female footwear is also wearing black and yellow bottoms. Caller is just concerned because of the kids in the area. They do not give a specific location in the park. Is this something you guys will be able to take care of, or do you need us to respond?
1: If you have spots in the area, if you guys can respond, I'll put it on our board and we'll deputies as soon as we can.
0: Have any available squads to take care of it?
3: Zanport from 6AB2.

0: She was in locals. I had them run her with a photo just for info.
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0: Good.
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0: Time for oil check there.
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5: Spots for 105 Greenfield. He left, but he's currently walking back. Caller can see him.
4: Or he's on the lock door, maybe?
5: Twenty-two on two. Twenty-two on one.
6: Ooh, squad 24. What's your ETA to the airport?
4: Less than 10 from you. 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
1: Then.
0: Bill Folsted for 01's guy. I'm headed at Greenshield.
1: There. 229, he's currently on 108 and Greenfield going south on 108.
2: You're broken. Can you 10-9?
1: He's at 1-8 Greenfield southbound.
2: That more.
0: 33 at 29, did you go to the residence? Or did you go down?
2: I went to find the mail. I'm at 108 Greenfield right now.
0: I'll go to the residence.
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0: Waller. I got a caller, 36-year-old male, feeling depression, very intoxicated. It's going to be Paul Robinson. Here's a flag and house for weapons.
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0: 10-4.
2: Paper and posted. Case update.
0: Sorry.
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0: Sir.
3: 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We're ready to take it for all.
4: 10 said westbound 45 National.
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0: 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Verbal to name.
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0: So we're. 9-3 to 3. Right. I'm playing with this thing.
5: Six, it's 71. Fine. User handed to 3411 Central Avenue, Unit 39. Call the report this way. Try to hit him. He pushed third party. They're separated now. Things are calm. Medical decline. 3411 South Chicago Avenue, Unit 39.
0: One copy.
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0: 44.
1: What?
0: 23.
1: Good luck.
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3: Turnock, Wilson, and Covington, and Wilson, and Covington. 166 was flagged down by the subject of a bottle for another car and left damage. That subject didn't want to stay on the scene, but they can be contacted by phone. Phone number's in the notes.
0: Trevor.
4: WCC, this is Walvatosa. Go ahead.
5: Walvatosa, we have an officer on traffic stop, Blue Mountain, 121, eastbound lane, just east of. No assistance needed. However, they are sending a second officer to back for 961.

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0: Okay, firm. I'm going to probably call OA here shortly. Is he with you?
2: Tama.
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1: 226.
0: Yeah, driving compliant by Lake and Brown Deer. North Lake Drive means Brown Deer Road. Could be for kids on dirt bikes driving erratically on Brown Deer Road. About 7 or 8 of them going westbound. Last thing going westbound on Brown Deer Road. About a 10-minute delay on this one. Caller states that they were surrounding her vehicle.
1: 10-4, I'm 23 in the area.
0: 10-4.
1: 75 dispatch. I'll be in route this Vito Ailes. Still on merchandise. Somewhere.
2: Four. 146 dispatch.
1: Good.
2: I'll be attending with a log.

0: 32-5. You can put me 10-8 for now. 10-4. Over.
1: What?
0: 230 and also 240 for trespassing complaint at St. Camillo, 10200 West Blue Mound, 10200 West Blue Mound. The female unknown in the employee parking lot wrapped up in a green sleeping bag. She is alone. Security will meet the officers there. Caller advised she's by the east loading dock. 230.
1: Good work.
0: 240.
2: Okay.
3: Nope.
2: Go.
3: I have you take Decon 3727 East Cudahy. I got a caller reporting that his friend's neighbor came out and threatened him and then slammed the door on his friend. Caller stating the male is in the house staring at him. 3727 East Cudahy.
2: 6-2, I can head that way. 98 here.
3: 10-4, 6-2, you'll be prime.
2: Yep, 10-3.

0: United States. The subject is in 3724 cut A.
1: Excited, Penny.
0: All right. Good. Can you swing by my flash van, Tran? See? Gracias.
2: Respond to was complex 311 at College Ave, unit 313. Caller's having issues with her neighbor. Neighbor is showing her that she is spying on her.
1: 41, Cap.
3: 364.
4: This is West Dallas Glen.
5: We have a spot available to mix one of mine. It's currently at 1508 South 75, unit 307. We look for a vehicle that the caller initially said happened in the city of Milwaukee, but now he's saying and in front of the apartment.
4: All right, copy. 1508 South 75, number 307.
5: Thank you.
4: Waiting for our officer to get there.
5: Yes, I believe so.
0: Go ahead.
6: Med only is going to be transported by CFD, coming tonight.
0: Stand for.
7: $225. We had a park check at Ellsworth Park. I was two subjects on bicycles on the pickleball court.
0: Two four six zero two, time of call 2013-2013.
1: With. Wisconsin plate, Adam, hold on. Adam X-ray Henry, 5862, Adam X-ray Henry, 5862, it's going to be on a black BMW, 4100 block Mayfair, finish to northbound.
5: 10-4.
8: William, 3205, AWW, 3205. We're going to be at Kelly and Forest Home.
4: Sure. 10-4.
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4: Seven oh one, go ahead.
9: 1200 block 84, Bay 4029, Hoya Adam Edward 4029, Silver Sorrento.
4: 10-4, 1200 block of 84.
2: Heard at Walgreens 6600 on State Street. It was two female blacks, took about $500 worth of merchandise. They got into a Toyota RAV4 last seen eastbound on State about 2 minutes ago. Played an Adam David X-ray 8786. 220.
0: Number.
2: 210.
0: Got it.
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2: Who do we have in the house here at the 3724?
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4: It's pretty loose. 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
2: Copy.
3: Done 4. You're going to be responding to the area of Nicholson, Edgerton. Caller stating someone exited a black Audi and walked into a ditch. He believes this is suspicious because he's never seen them there before. Subject is currently walking eastbound in the ditch, wearing a blue t-shirt, possibly. Nicholson and Edgerton.
2: 10-4, 60 on 07. Since he's walking east, I'm going to come up with null.
0: For him, Nicholson and put on the way to Cranch now, isn't there?
2: Yep.
0: Three, 5-7. We're going to be pulled into the front area of Plum Tree.

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2: And 61.
1: 10-4.
2: I don't see him in that culvert area.
0: Are you on Edgerton or Nicholson?
3: Quick.
1: This is 222-21 of a retail theft, Walmart 5301, South 76, 220.
0: Right.
1: 222-21, I have two white females in the vestibule at Walmart who do not pay for their items. I'm getting further with security. 220, copy.
2: 221. 10-4. 28. 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
0: Q45. Wisconsin plate 776 Zebra Henry Frame 776 ZHF 98 Capital facing eastbound on a black and eastbound action.
1: 10-4.
2: It's parked on the west side of Nicholson, right by that culvert.
0: 10-4. There's no cars parked over there by the culvert. Is it parked in the parking lot there, you mean?
2: Yeah, on the west side.
0: All right, 10-4, there's nobody walking down in the ditch area.
4: 75 dispatched in it.
1: All right.

0: 33 LP 19 on us, and 33-31. Do we have mail coming still?
1: Touch base with 29 on that first.
2: Or unreadable plates. Tower.
3: Six, D1. Did you see anybody?
4: Negative. Yeah.
3: Ten four. That's UTLV today.
4: 10-4. 61, same message. 10-4.
5: There is numerous contacts, including this LMP.
6: 10-4, I just made contact with her. You can tell me if you want to call. Thanks.
0: Yeah, if you don't, next me six.
3: Four, do you say to me?
7: Two, 26, go ahead.
8: 9,000 block of Northport, Washington, with Wisconsin, boy David Lincoln, 2240, VDL 2240. So black sedan, one occupant.
7: So far.

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1: Go ahead.
0: I'm Spanish Charlie 6341 ASC 6341 will be Outer Perimeter Road, south lot of Macy's.
1: Jennifer, did you say parking lot of Macy's?
0: Adrian.
2: And to the middle black male, birthday is H2783. And Wisconsin motorcycle plate 5848 E. Edward.
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6: First is Romero, Robert Ocean, Mary, Edward Robert Ocean. Second last name is George Ocean Union, Charles Ocean, Charles Henry Adam. Correction, Henry Edward Adam. First name Andrea, Adam Nora, David Robert Edward Adam. Middle N Nora, female unknown,
7: 9/27/96. 22. What? Yeah, for the motor vehicle theft. 1508 cell 75150875 North 307. If he was on scene for a motor vehicle theft that occurred here.
5: Yes, of course.
1: It is that on you. Line 33. Can I get a warrant here? Go ahead.
8: Last name Jones, J. John O. Ocean, N. Nora, E. Edward, S. M. First name Tony, T. Tom O. Ocean, N. Nora, Y. Young, middle initials L. Lincoln, male, black, date of birth 0105-2004, 0105-2004.
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5: Card.
1: 10-4, personal.
5: 10-4.
1: Stand by. That is out of Milwaukee. No license issued. There is priors on her criminal history.
5: 10-4.
1: Okay.
5: Prior conviction.
1: Retail theft. 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
9: Go ahead.
5: 732.
9: Go ahead.
5: 1930 West Brantwood. Callers said they heard screaming coming from outside their house. They found the neighbor's child on their front porch. They said the child was not well taken care of. I think they had special needs. Check those for further. They just want a welfare check on the address, the neighbor's address. 780.
9: 10-4.
5: 732.
9: 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Dispatch 926 on 2.
10: Go ahead. 10-4.
9: My apologies. Your subject, Michael Williams, is also a Class M valid in addition to the Class D.
10: 10-4.
9: Copy 10-8. You can show me around to that welfare check so I can come here.
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14: I got a caller on hold right now who is reporting that contractor's truck is going to be parked overnight in front of his house. Is that okay?
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14: go ahead.
15: 294 southbound on ramp from Greenfield. Boy Charles Edward 5412 Toyota Avalon. Let's try a different car.
11: 10-4, 894 southbound on ramp Greenfield. Just confirming 5412.
15: Black Chevy truck. Appears to be a time tag. So I'll get it for you in a second.
14: Copy. 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
15: /418 dispatch, that 28 is going to be 02915 Tom, Z2915T, and be a temporary flare up.
11: /912 Beloit, Mexico, accidentally dialed, confirm that address, no issues.
1: Not enough information to really give.
13: Prior retails?
1: Not convicted. I do have an address on 14th Street for that subject. That's the address of a half on Luna.
13: 10-4.
16: 441 traffic.
1: Go ahead.
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5: 303.
13: Go ahead.
5: Would you show me one dispatch, please?
10: Boy 3 southbound at Beecher in the median, out of Wisconsin, boy Robert, 4837, white Chrysler 300.
1: Copy.

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1: Adam Sam William, 5631. Adam Sam William, 5631. I'm at 92 in Congress, in the North Alley. I don't have white Mercedes.
2: Yeah.
1: Anything, go ahead.
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1: 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Boy Edward, 8105. Turning eastbound in Mangold from 27th Street.
3: 188, come back from 13B College.
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3: 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I think 16-year-old son Jerry Fernandez, bipolar, having a meltdown for mom. 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
0: For Washington.
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6: Yes.
5: No. He's on the verge of tears.
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6: Denver.
3: Denver.
6: 171 to 186, we're at 2 men.
3: Hold on, 86 does, tell me. 10-4.
0: Go ahead.
6: 414-892-1922.
0: Number, stand by. 22.
6: Good.
0: And what exactly are you looking for?
6: This person's nickname is ATM. Just trying to find a name associated with it.
0: 10-4. 701. No record through Texas, through Wisconsin, just shows her moves out of state.
5: Fair. Yeah.
3: 9420 South 20th Street. Caller reports is homeless with difficult family situation. Would like to speak with an officer regarding resources. He'll be outside at the main entrance. You are looking for Joseph. That's going to be at 9420 South 20th Street.
6: 177 from 6th and Drexel.
5: 194 First and Market.
6: 178 to 193 to 22. I'm with 177.
5: 194 to 8.
3: 10-4.
6: HF 6005. Deanna Silver needs to be she. I don't know. Okay.
0: And for
7: 34P9034.
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9: ADC 919-416. Maroon High Hyundai, one occupant.
7: 10-4.
10: Adam Charles George, 5597. I'll be at 107 and Capital on a gray Chrysler 200.
0: Over. Turn 4.
11: What? Station, go ahead and confirm them.
0: Copy that.
11: You get a post.
0: 10-9 on the last bit.
11: He's gonna vote.
0: He's gonna... 10-4.
7: Seventy-two.
12: I'll be out at the address on Iona Terrace, 3706. For follow up on that chapter, 6-1 will be with me as well.
7: 10-4.
10: 442 traffic.
0: Go ahead.
10: Unreadable temp tag on a gray Chevy Cruze. Looks like we're going to be turning into K Parkway from our way.
7: They haven't emailed that yet, but did you see the descriptors of the tattoos? I can also tell you.
10: Do you want to let 21 know them? He's in there with them. I'm currently in my squad writing citations.
7: 10-4. 21. Tattoo right arm, flower. Tattoo neck, names of children, tattoo chest, half sun, half moon.
10: Good morning.
13: He usually starts heading towards Rainbow Park. I think last time we found him just down the street on 109th Street.
7: Down 4.
13: I'm going to be able to check the area for him, blue sweatshirt, and dark clothes.

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0: 3900 block of Oakland. Wisconsin 241, William Nora Edwards. Turn it into the high school parking lot.
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0: I'm here at the Elm Center Airport right now. Are you facing north or south?
1: We're southbound, right in front of 7 Brew.
0: 10-4.
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1: Last name is hyphenated Evans Baker, common spelling. First of Tom Robert Adam, Young Lincoln Ocean Noro, middle of D David, Dale Black, 02-2604, 226 of 2004.
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0: And off Bosby, last year, report to Fort Sherman, 94 eastbound, County Line. Vehicle for a black sports bike of ice going well over 100 miles per hour from Waukesha to Milwaukee. No follow up further and no wish. Thank you, all wish.
1: My personal on me right now.
2: 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Yeah, I'll see you here.
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4: No, the caller didn't feel comfortable approaching the mail.
1: Go ahead.
4: That subject does not have a concealed carry.
1: Timer. Ninety with a violator.
0: 90.
4: Go ahead and check 190. A separate person with the last name of Rosado.
1: Ten four.
4: No wants.
1: Ten four. Ticket, case number.
4: 732. 6732. Go ahead.
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5: Valley Lane,
1: 222.
5: 22.
1: 27. 22 and 27. My caller was an MO patient a few days ago. He stated that he was out drinking. His roommate thought he had too much to drink and pulled him into the car, took him home, and confiscated his cell phone. That person's name is Matt Palmer. He's in the bathroom at his residence, refusing to give him his phone, and the caller has bruises on his arms.
0: 226. Dispatch 906 for status.
2: I'm good. I'll be clear, Charlie.

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1: Tower.
2: Hey, that's for 23 all the way.
1: Tower.

0: inside the 5-4.
1: Sorry. 2005, top 5-4. That's the cell tower. Smash only. 911 only phone.
2: What advice?
1: Sir.
0: The 23.
3: Pepper.
1: For Blackfin, parked idly in the alley, unknown occupants. Also black truck, to me running with no occupants. Like the alley checked.
3: 10-4.
2: 26, I'm right here, I'll head with her.
1: Start.
0: 107-643.
4: Captain, will you be making changes to disposition or just adding a follow up?
0: I just need to add a statement to it. Same dis.
3: I copy.

0: And dispatch to the squad 3-5 with an updated location, moving east to the north. In the hill, east to the north.
1: 3-5, I got you.
2: Step 45, Bills.
3: Denver.

0: 2, all ground your squad. You have a weapons complaint, 5430 West Radcliffe Drive. 5430 West Radcliffe Drive. I'm going to state this up, two people in front of their apartment, possibly with a gun, her gunshot. She claims that she saw a gun and heard gunshots, so I'm trying to get further. Squad copy.
1: Hello.
2: Go ahead.
3: I'll be on an area check at the State Bridge.
0: I'm sorry, do you want to see if he has any type of ID? Do you see if he has any form of a photo ID? Question around your squad. It's going to be two subjects last seen headed towards Carlotta Lane. That's to the west of the caller's house.
3: 331. Do we have any other callers reporting gunshots?
0: That's a negative. Just the one right now.
3: 10-4. Any clothing description for these two people?
0: I'm trying to get that from her right now.
4: Good. You can show me 10-8. So.
0: Still trying to get a quality description.
3: 10-4.
5: Boy Charles Edward, 5131, Gray, Town and Country.
2: Edward, I missed the numbers.
5: BCE, 5131.
2: 10-4, thanks.
3: Sir.
1: To respond to the caller's address to get some more information.
0: And especially brand new squads, all that she's saying is that one had blue jeans, one had black pants, and one of them had a track suit. She's saying that she thinks they were shooting towards her neighbor's house as well.

0: And especially around your squad, she's now saying it may be 3 subjects total.
1: 331, I just talked to another subject in the driveway, 5400 block. He hasn't heard anything.
0: I copy.
1: By the residence, we'll check the area. 311, is there any time delay on this?
0: Negative, she said it happened just now.
1: Is there any premise history of the caller's address?
0: That's a negative.

0: 4 northbound, just past National.
1: Alright, I'm just at the plank. I can. Do you want to put me on that call?
2: That'd be my felony retail theft suspect from yesterday.
3: 10-4, I'm 2-3.
1: Go ahead.
0: Call updated. Close it up, team disposal.
1: Ready?
0: Throw away from.

0: environment.
1: Could you have the caller put the flashers on? And then what was the vehicle for the caller and the offender?
2: We no longer have a follower. The offender vehicle is a blue Toyota Camry with Illinois plates. Edward Henry, 4446.
0: Advising, she's unable to tell me how many shots she heard. She's being a little bit unclear right now.
3: Copy.
4: 441, I'll be out with 444.
3: I'm fine. Copy.
1: Come on.

0: 171 desk.
1: Go ahead.
0: 188 ran a subject in his squad. Can you confirm that 99?
1: Stand by.
2: We'll take care of that animal complaint.
0: Copy.
3: Let's go. 73 to 71, do you have her belongings with you?
2: 58 to 73, we got him in our squad. We'll bring him back once we're done with the animal complaint.
3: Copy, she needs a number out of her phone.
2: Copy.

0: 4, 13, and dispatch.
1: Go ahead.
0: Subject, we'll turn over to NX now. I'll be back in route 2 at networks. See you again.
1: Hey, yeah.
0: 4 or 5, dispatch. Where was the last known direction of before that follower lost contact?
1: Our follower exited northbound North Avenue. The caller stated that that vehicle continued northbound.
0: Head 4. I'm with you guys right now.
2: 4.
0: You and Elliot.
3: 7-4.
4: For a package, already gave him $100 to deliver the package, and he's asking for more money now. That's going to be at 9132 South Chicago Court.
0: 177 from Value One.
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1: Your first subject, the last name of Turner, comes back valid instruction permit class B off of Dean Road, Milwaukee, 01. And the second subject is not coming back.
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8: Good.
1: That subject is no license issued out of Milwaukee, no one.
8: So for a vegan matter as a passenger, please. Thank you.
5: Sounds good.
3: Are you still on A4?
5: Negative.
3: 22.
5: I need Chateau, please. Caller is concerned about a vehicle on Chateau facing eastbound. It says the vehicle is shining a flashlight into her house. I just couldn't make out a description of the vehicle.
8: Yeah. 166, dispatch, 10-8. I'll head there as well.

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1: 6-0. 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

0: 1799, we'll be 10-8 from there, going to the animal complaint.
1: Good. 5, Nora Mary, Zebra, Union, 3, Lincoln, Boy, 2, Henry Henry, 010258.
2: Back, I'll be 23 the area on that suspicious.
0: So far.
3: Monday Santa Fe Sport looks like it expired back in 2021. Good morning. I will get you signed.
2: Good morning.
4: There's a lot of kids in the park. I'm sure they're late today. Which was today?
0: Over.
3: Thirteen. Go ahead.
0: 55 Max, on some Mercedes. Boy, David John, 8431.
3: Ten four 55 National. Two five.
4: No vehicles parked over on the home. You can clear it. C18.
3: Copy.
0: Never.

0: 12.
1: Good.
0: Denver Randos, I'm just heard 1659 sub 58, 1659 sub 58. Thanks. Cassius Smith, and there's over Ford Focus, just slashed at Collar's Tire, slashing northbound on 58 with another male.
2: Copy.
3: Thirteen verbal, we can check them.
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2: 10-4.
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0: for getting that 28 back out of Illinois or Wisconsin.
1: Morning.
2: Summer. Upset and going through an episode of emotional distress. They'll be outside on the sidewalk. Nothing's been physical, but just need some assistance and an offer to speak with him. Officer to speak with him. That's 20 East Groveland Drive.
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0: if you're asking, I'm good on 7-0.
1: He's on another stop.
2: We're on a stop. Can you stop out, please, when you're done with that?
0: Hey, for, you can clear me to a verbal station.
1: 10-4, I'll put you on the other.
3: So,
1: fine.
3: Update for today.
1: 10-4.
2: I'll be 42. Have a great night.
1: Happy a good night. The caller is an employee. She believes somebody took her keys from the store. There's a gray SUV that's been sitting in the lot for hours. She believes it's occupied and believes that they possibly took her keys. 470?
0: That's what. 63, I can go with them.
1: 10-4.
0: I'm coming from Main Street. Do you want me to block it?
2: Yeah, sure. He's pretty unhappy.
0: Okay. I'll let you know when I turn on 6-0.
2: We're facing east.
0: Okay.
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4: Boy, Edward Adam Union Charles Henry Adam Mary Paul. 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
1: 2019 Black Ford Fusion, Adam Young Young, 6920, was last seen southbound on 60th from Relay.
2: 10-4, do you have a description of the actor?
3: One 37S, there'll be 301 drop off.
1: 10-4.
4: Three 36 to 311, go ahead.
5: 311 to 331.
6: What?
5: I'm gonna swing back over there. We're gonna do a prowling for everybody.
4: Yeah.
2: Adam Young Young, 6920, 60th and Burleigh. The actor is a male, black baseball hat, black hoodie, black jeans, and arms.
5: 23.
7: Whenever you clear up or whenever the new CO comes on, I'm pending private property tow to close out.
5: 10-4.
6: A fight that's
2: going to
6: occur.
2: A call entered for a fight at West Milwaukee Park that was called in anonymously that may occur still.
6: Zachary Barr.
2: Sure. 35, I think you were stepped on. What were you saying?
6: You just put me in route to that. Zachary call for 23. I thought
2: 10-4.
8: That young Adam Nora Edward Tom, male initial Y Young, female unknown, date of birth 6/6/1995. Should be an employee.
2: All right.
5: A5 destruction.
9: Five 561, please. Thank you. Good morning.
2: Okay, good morning.

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1: Go ahead, Squad 35.
0: Three clear, Dave Dunn.
1: I copy, thank you.
0: For dispatch, 10-8.
1: 10-4.
2: Can you swing over to John real quick?
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0: Copy, wait one.
1: Confirm whenever ready.
2: Negative, I can give you GL out of aisle. Union Lincoln 622040, like I said, out of Ohio.
1: Copy, standby.
2: Traffic.
3: Franklin memory, please.
2: 45, I'll be conveying. Mileage is going to be 84.8.
1: Copy.
0: Good.
2: The road looks clear. I don't see anything.
0: 10-4.
2: Are you 6 and 23?

Dispatch 5-5. That comes back to a Sammy Musa. Comes back valid. No.

0: 44 for Juno, Mike. Position of Lake in Lexington, North Lake, East Lexington. So I've got two white male teenagers that are next to the road trying to hitchhike.
1: If you could add me to that.
2: 2144 dispatch. The caller said which direction they were going on Lake.
1: Mr. Witt's on 21, wanting to speak to you.
0: The caller said they were standing up near that intersection. The caller was passed by.
2: Denver, 23 there, yeah.
0: Denver.
3: I'll call him back later. Six dispatch, didn't it?
1: Denver.
0: Sorry,

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1: Time is 22:30.
2: That's 7433-7379. It's 291, Orange and Terminator.
3: Tampa.
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3: Four. 55.
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Good. Boy, Adam John, 6077, 5400 block of 27.

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0: 23 P at 190 miles. And if you haven't already, if you could generate a case.
1: All right, just one more time. What was the ending miles?
0: Just had one, Ben ending.
1: All right, copy.

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3: Report Washington and Chateau northbound, have stops going to be Silver GMC Acadia. 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
2: come.
0: Dispatch 311. I'm just advising you that I've had a suspicious call on the board. The caller was located around the 5600 block of Brown Deer Road, and then she stated she wanted to walk to the station to file the report. I'm just advising you it's on the board.
3: Ten-4, did she advise what the complaint was pertaining to?
0: She might have been MO. She was stating that someone named Mallory was stalking her, says that they sex trafficked her daughter. She said a bunch of other things. It wasn't really making much sense.
3: I'm sure.
4: Three, two to 11. I dealt with her earlier. She's MO.
2: Somewhere. 8172.
3: Good.
2: My partner's taking a 911 call at Taco Bell 8261 South Howell Ave. They report a subject is pounding on the window in the drive-thru. Tony plate Adam Edward, 87120, out of Illinois, on a gray Nissan Sentra, wearing tan shoes, dark pants, a white, red, and black striped sweater, possibly Middle Eastern. There's another customer who's the caller. Are you on Taco Bell?
3: Calling 23.
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5: Miss Lady Trouble, 4409 West Morgan Avenue. And one caller reported receiving harassing messages saying they were going to shoot up her house in 15 minutes. Sounds like there are lots of kids currently at this home, as well as the caller's mother. Caller's currently at Pin and Feather.
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4: I'm 23 at Pin and Feather. I'll talk to her in person.
2: I copy.
3: Carson buying Goodwill.
2: Copy.
5: Yeah, 137 S, I can head over there and go to Taco Bell for them.
2: I copy.
0: Over.
4: 12. Pulling in Dunkin' Donuts parking lot.
2: Copy.
5: Can you please also respond 4409 West Morgan?
3: 2-10-4.
6: 2-10-4.
3: 79, you can take it from where I'm already in the area.
6: I got the ambulance.
2: Dispatch. 323. You can show him back to my city village.
0: Go for
5: it. Currently at Finn and Feather.
7: 311.
5: Yeah.
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1: Have a 911 caller, Rashad. 908 Lakeview Avenue, stating that his wife took his credit card to allow him to report it. 908 Lakeview Avenue.

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3: Adam, Lincoln, Henry, Ocean, Union, Nora. First name is going to be Jaden, John, Adam, David, Edward, Nora, J. John in the middle, male, black, 9/17/2004.
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1: Good. Got a 911 abandoned coming from 1957 West Creekside Circle. We do have a history of 911 hangups there that are unfounded. Listening to a barat, he is suspended no once.
2: Pend it.
3: AXN3548, we're going to be westbound North Avenue, 108 Hard Block. It's going to be on a black BMW sedan.
2: Yeah. 30 to 1, 11, that's going to be my impression. Yeah, I spoke with the dad. He told me that he was going to send the brother over to get him.
1: Status check.
4: I'm good. I'm 301. I'll put an update in on this call.
1: I'll clear you from it.
4: Does that work?

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1: for Manos.
0: Over. 71. I think it's like an animal complaint, 27 Grange. Double.
2: Go ahead. It's very likely that that parking complaint that you just chatted is related to 186's call.
1: We're on the phone with Mayo right now.
2: East High Street, caller reports someone parked in front of his house with the front of the car facing his home and is blocking the roadway. Male driver got out and walked away, abandoning the vehicle. It's going to be a black minivan, unable to read the plate.
3: Yeah, it's probably it. The owner is trying to report it as stolen currently.
4: Number 6568, OVNP 284. We've got rifle 6 and less lethal 1.
0: Perfect.
2: Or what direction he went?
0: 140. Do you want me to go to that?
3: Yes, please.
0: 10-4. 186, are you going to make your way this way as well?
4: 10-4 from 301.
0: Got it.
4: Street 30, you just send that in the name of the park.
1: 33 dispatch, it's 10 mile park.
4: Thank you.

0: 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Are they on the phone with the mom by chance?
1: Not anymore, no. We're talking on the phone with a male who was sending the threatening messages.

0: 732 traffic. Northbound 4600 block of port, 28 of Adam Mary Charles 3277, AMC 3277, silver vehicle type occupant.
1: Silver. The male's claiming that he's driving a black SUV, and he's somewhere on Morgan.
2: Help.
1: Within the DE starting in 3-1.
2: 2253.
1: 58 Dusk.
2: Fine.
1: You 73 Tiny, hold on, I'm back.
2: Somewhere.

0: Yes, sir, can I talk to him?
1: Hey, affirm, we're still talking with him.
0: Do you want to record a little bit of it and see if the caller recognizes the voice?
1: He just hung up and caller has no idea who this could be.
2: Does she know somebody by the name Jimmy?
0: Nope.
3: And possibly a baseball cap facing forward with a mustache and a goatee.
4: 10-4. /137/1060. I'm going to just check the area code for that suspect.
5: 10-4.

0: 137 to 186. Where he parked that van is going to be almost directly east to the dead end road that southbound is on.
1: Tower.
0: Go ahead.
2: The mom and the child are going to relocate to the basement.
0: Confirmed.

0: actually 186. I had it wrong looking at the map here. It is Chicago Court. That's the dead end.
1: Tower. I'm 32 and a half. Is there anywhere you want me to check specifically, or do you want me to go there?
0: I'm going to head over by the car. I was just letting you know.
1: Tower.
2: 176, 23 NA is 33 North Saudi. Like there might be two subjects as well.
3: Five dispatch, what were the last four of the phone number?
0: 6948.
2: You can make 171 prime on this DC.
0: 10-4.
4: Three three dispatch 10-8.
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1: Confirm.
2: Northwest turn over to its owner. I'll be tonight.
3: Can you log me to spot 1104, please, when you have a second?
2: Confirm. 331 dispatch.
4: Good.
2: Just logging the notes that Emmanuel Jones was released to a guardian.
4: Thanks, Happy.
0: BCW 8636. We're going to be northbound 100th at Glendale on a black sedan.
1: Tower.

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1: 10-4, I have a suspicious call pending on the board. The subject in front of your lobby for it. 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
0: 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And 311, I'll request a mutual aid squad to go with him, please.
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1: Denver. 137 and 186 are out with the vehicle. Denver, on the street. Denver.
2: Dispatch to 311. I'm just advising you for that any suspicious activity on the board at 5901 West Brown Deer Road. This object is in front of your lobby by the door.
0: I'm aware. Thank you. Denver.
3: You don't need 10-8 from the weapons complaint. I'll be en route to this DC at Deer Run as well. Can I shoot the apartment number one more time?
2: Hey, firm. It's going to be apartment 102.
3: Yeah, we're thank you.
0: Go ahead.
4: I now have a third call pending in a 911 open line, plotting for Lonnie from a dead cell.
0: 10-4.
4: Seven
0: 441 dispatch. 10-42.
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0: I'll give you a 21.
1: Hammer.
2: Plates westbound north, just west of Mayfair, via black Acura SUV.
3: Okay.

0: 732 traffic. And southbound 5500 block of Port 20 of Adam Tom King 5235. It's a gray Toyota on Arkansas.
1: Go ahead.
2: 229 and I attended some training.
1: Go for it.

0: active, that's on 23.
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3: 10-4, have a good night.
2: Okay. 10-4, 18-25. 75 dispatch, I'm 10-8, you can put me on that.
3: 10-4.
4: There, from what we believe, potentially was a pretty wild crash on the on I-43 just south of Brown Deer. We can't see anything from the parking ride, though.
2: 10-4, I'll let him know.
5: 748, go ahead.
2: 2700 block of Silver Spring westbound. It stops in via White Chrysler Town and Country. No, 28. Black.
5: 10-4.
2: 4 wait. I'll take a second.
6: Hi,
0: 307, we're right over there.
3: I know the police are pretty far expired. Can you just confirm that the last four of the VIN are 1359? Stand by.
2: I'll be 444 late in squad 14.
5: Silver.
2: Rule 132, my rifle.
5: Hit 6. Covering west tonight.
3: 10-4, other squad.
0: 312 numbers.
3: Go ahead.
0: 26, junior as portable 25-25, followed by seniors, rifle 13, kit 3, terminator 3.
3: 10-4. .137, do you have a plate for that vehicle?
5: Yeah.
3: 10-3, sorry. 314, Victor Lincoln Robert. 314, Victor Lincoln Robert.

0: Just advising, he does have a TRO against him, against the victim at that address. And served. And it has been served.
1: I have a private dispatch.
2: Somebody.
1: Stay with the report.
2: 10-4.
3: A broken frame with whatever officer's name certificate inside of it, if you want to go pick it up.
2: 10-4.
3: Have a good night.
2: And then at the 444.
3: All right, copy. 444, do you copy?
4: He just annotated that my body came back.
3: 10-4.

0: 3:30, go ahead.
1: That's White, William, Henry, Ida, Tom, Edward. First is Sam, Henry, Adam, Robert, Ida, Edward. Bill and Mary, Eagle Black, 10-14 of 05.
2: Quarter off.

0: 1671, are you with Hartman? We did shift change, and I'm figuring out what call to note this in. Tavern.
1: I don't. It's on a white Honda Civic sedan. I'll be in the 8000 block of Harwood.

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1: 10-4.
2: The one is from me in the 5-8, and I'll have the same vehicle.
3: Four, I don't like this.
4: 10-4.
0: Good.
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0: Exactly, have a good night.
1: Copy, have a good night.
2: 973 dispatch.
1: Fine. Copy, have a good night.
3: I have you, so you're on Packard or by Smithfield. I just got a call, non-emergent call, or smoke in the area. They're saying that it, I'm guessing it's going to be from the smoking from the meat plant, but if you can just check the area and advise.
4: I would appreciate it.
0: I got it.
5: So the other party, there's an RO in place, the father's on scene, but the mother of the father who has a child is on scene. Keep it on, Vic.
6: Sounds good.

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1: That was on 4.
2: Sir.
3: Copy.
4: States there's a female from room 22 that wants to report a delayed robbery. Security doesn't have a lot of details, but they're with the female at the front lobby of Motel 6.
1: 7-4.
5: So, man, you can help respond with delivery.
4: 7-8, 10-4.

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2: 192.
0: To good sir, heading 1155 East Randy Road. MCSO advised they took a call requesting a welfare check on the husband at that residence. Caller was at Summerfest, stated he was on the phone threatening her and talking about destroying property at the premise. 1155 East Randy Road. We did try and call her back to get further information, and we left a voicemail.
2: 169 from 31. From 301.
0: Good.
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0: Good.
2: 122,
0: Tater 1. Turned eastbound onto Forest Hill from Howell Avenue, if you could check the area for that. And then when you're done with that, I'm going to have you check for a vehicle parked in the 2200 block of Rawson in traffic.
1: From 301.
0: Pull from 301.
2: Blackwood. 10-4, can you go back on the call and go over it right in front of the residence?
0: Just copy.
1: Can you leave me on it while I update the call?
2: Over.
0: Adam Boy Young, 1552, it's on a Chevy Equinox.
3: Jim Boy, is this for the reckless driver for the parking complaint?
0: It's a reckless driver.
3: Jim Boy.
0: Wind.
2: Yeah, that we know. Yeah, bro.
3: He's trying to suspicious auto. 375 for an apple track. Looking for a Honda Odyssey minivan, like tan. Caller felt like the van followed her home and it's been circling the area since she got home, but now she's saying it left the area. I'm getting further.
2: Point 6 station numbers.
0: Go ahead.
2: 42, 148, and rifle 19. And I'll be in our RO's address.
0: So far. One at that location. Nothing heard on the line.
2: 301.
1: 176, you're on.
0: Ten four.
3: Caller's reporting that her husband has a loaded shotgun.
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3: 10-4.
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6: I'll start heading to that PDO southbound at 43 around here. Do you know where the pool is?
2: I have it at 43 southbound at Good Hope with a pole in lane 2.
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0: Seven eight is this place.
1: Shut up, go ahead.
0: This isn't going to be a robbery. It's going to be a theft.
1: Seven eighty, you are unreadable. You're very quiet.
0: It's not going to be a robbery. It's just going to be a theft.
1: Don't worry, I'll fix it.
2: Go with it.
3: 640 William Lincoln David. It's parked by the book trap.
2: Down 4.
4: Negative. I'm going to pick up my subject 178 Washington Central Franklin.
5: Butter. It's one round. The south end of the park near Custer and 49th. And 48 is start making way as well.
4: I'll be.
5: That's current listing to a Terrell Thomas out of South 99th Street on a 2015 Jeep Patriot, white in color.

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2: Go ahead.
1: George 650-6338-564409.
3: And dispatch 2 squad responding to the shot spotter. I did send you an email of a snippet.
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1: Stand by. 14-160. And you control myself and him, 10-8, leave 36 on the pro.
5: 10-4, am I clearing 328 with the report?
1: Affirmative.
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1: In the apartment parking lot, you said?
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1: Hey, from a female saying he's unarmed, should be in the back. Kevin and I are going to come over to you guys. Give us one more in the back, then head to the back.
3: Cudahy on a 2013 Toyota RAV4 Gray, no once.
1: 10-4. I'm assuming that's the offending party. They're just north of Orchard, west side of 84.
4: Hot water. I have a vehicle whenever you're ready.
6: Go with it.
4: Boy, Tom, 6541, BBT 6541 on a silver BMW. Unoccupied.
6: 10-4.
1: We'll have a good vantage point to push west from here.
6: Fortune.
1: Go ahead.
5: Hey, where's the caller?
1: Negative. What kind of vehicle do they have?
5: Should be parked in a blue Jeep Grand Cherokee. Should be on 84th Street. It's the angled parking on the east side of 84th Street.
4: Time for. Corner of the house to the left. I do not see anybody in the back right now.
1: 10-4, we're facing west from the east house. We have the whole driveway. We can't see anybody.
0: Was that for 186?
3: Affirmative. Are you available for a 21 from Sarah?
8: This 911 call came in around when Packard and Carpenter, and then we lost the trail around 4932 Packard.
1: 23, I don't see a vehicle outside.
8: 10-4, I am showing an address at that location at 4932.
1: Apartment?
8: Per DOT, it does not give an apartment number.
9: 10-4. You want to send 308, my man.
8: 10-4, 308.
10: Go for him.
8: Do you respond with 309 to the 911 hang up? 4932 South Packard. Had a female talking to the dispatcher from MCSO stating that everything was fine. It sounded like she was crying. Per the MCSO dispatcher, everything did not sound okay. 4932 South Packard with 309.
10: Is it given apartment building? Or?
8: Negative. Per her DOT, I'm only showing an address of 4932 South Packard, and we do not have her in house.
10: 10-4.
9: Squad 23 on Whitaker.
8: 10-4.
1: I can go back over there. I'm going to have to get gas before I head out there anyway.
3: 314.
9: 10-4.
3: 314, that the 28 is suspended for unpaid parking ticket listening to an Ethan Mullen at 5612 West Lincoln on a 2018 BMW 540, white in color, no one.
9: 10-4.
1: Okay. I'm coming from the east and meet up with Josh. Josh, get those subjects towards your squad or in your squad until we can figure out exactly what we got where we're at.
8: Copy.
3: Send me, you copy?
7: Seven dispatch. You can show me 10-8, and I'm 23. That video.
0: 10-4, thank you, sir. 932, you have a second vehicle, you said?
7: Yes, Boy Boy Mary 3760, BBM 3760. It's a Honda White, Honda Pride.
11: Drive 7391 Highview Drive. Yes, this is Mariah, who has been having an issue with the stalker. She received a letter in the mail from them today. She also filed reports to Greenfield.
9: M4. Flying 2. I'll take the rest. You can put 21 on the other call.
11: 10-4.

0: Number one.
1: What previous contacts do we have here?
2: Go ahead.
3: First one's going to be Boy David John 7478. Boy David John 7478. And I have a second one. Are you ready?
1: Time for.
2: Ten four. You need Remax.
0: Ten four. Good.
4: Boy, boy, Tom. 9268. Wait, how you on that?
1: Ten six eight four.
2: Sir.
0: 308.
5: 509 Young Young Yingan. 509 YYU. Yeah, the Mayfair Mining Key. We're pulling into a Radius Reality.
2: Working on.
5: See a black Volvo SUV.
0: Hover.
1: Hanson. Good. It's about 10-10-8.
2: 10-4.
1: We'll do a quick sweep of the house here now.
2: Q-10-9.
1: Are you guys able to do a quick sweep of the house?
6: One, if he does, I'm telling you, I'm like 169.
0: 10-4.
6: I'm a blue Mazda SUV.
0: 10-4.
2: Oh, she said she was out back on the back patio.
1: Gosh, can you confirm if she locked into the door that he wasn't allocated enough access to the house?
2: Stand by.
0: 69 caller also was looking at him on a camera as well.
7: Nine does that cages from Milwaukee County, did it have a vehicle?
2: Stand by, let me check.
1: The backyard front.
2: The cameras are now all offline. They were working at Technico. They're not 100% sure. It's not in the house.

0: 3:40-3:41. There's nobody else that should be in the house besides Dan, correct?
1: What should have happened?
2: Hey, affirm, no one else besides him.
3: You got a silver sedan coming out south on 7th off the pass center.
0: What was the last part?
3: Tim, you're heading east for now on Center Street, turn from Tulsa.
2: Go ahead, boy.
1: Nicely.
2: Does this Ethan party have the downpipe that this female bought him or bought together?
4: He's saying he has it, but it's attached to his vehicle.
0: Seven, this way.
1: 27.
0: She's 15 on that pole, and you can put me with this vehicle in this PO.
1: I copy which vehicle, 211, so there was a semi-truck that looked like hit the pole as well.
0: I'm with the Hyundai. The semi-truck is just a little ahead of me.
1: Copy.
2: Ten nine.

0: phone.
1: You said the cameras are offline now?
2: Adam. All right, that's something like.
0: Martin's Road.

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1: Self station.
0: Good.
1: You can cancel NNS.
0: Start.
2: Sorry, it's Zebra 7248, Adam.
3: You too, give me a phone call if you can.
4: Advise no emergency.
0: 10-4.
2: 1-2-9-800.
4: 10-4.
2: Spanish clear, but for most of it's clear.
0: Hold on, I need a greenfield and see if I can get the drop. Get eyes over there.
2: 10-4-49, just confirm the address.
4: 10-4,
2: just so you guys are aware of positioning, Gutierrez and I are at 10921. Jada will be on the west side of the building.
4: I copy.
2: The rear of 10921.
4: Copy.
0: Punctured his passenger side panel tank. He had, about 85 gallons of diesel.
2: I am at 11001 on the west side from the home.
4: Okay.
1: We didn't hear it in the apartment.
0: 10-4.
1: Nines, there's no signs of distress. No answer at the apartment. Car looks fine. DCL. 10-8.
0: 10-4.
2: And just to confirm, unit number was 1818.
0: 10-4, thank you.
4: Dispatch. Hello.
0: We're going to need race heavy, 75,000 pounds of steel coil. Over.
2: Of course. Patients, this is just him trying to harm himself. Or was there a domestic?
0: Check for.
4: You're welcome. Kelly.

0: by. Do they have a patio camera?
1: Go ahead.
2: You can make 186 prime on that. It's related to his criminal damage or trespassing call that he had. It'll be 10-8.
1: Okay.
2: 137 to 142.
0: What?
2: I'm no longer needed here. Permission to 42.
0: 10-3. Have a good night.
2: Thanks, you too. Beth, you can log 991 and I out.
1: 10-4. Have a good night.
0: 142-23 at Ascension.
3: One seventy-nine.
0: Can I give you a quick 21?
3: 10-3, squad 17 or personal?
0: Okay. The event occurs right at the RO to where Sergio was, recovery car.
1: 10-4.
3: Adam Z7501A with Toyota Camry, one occupant.
4: 10-4.

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0: No casing found. The wooded area and all parking lots were searched. You can make a C-15.
2: Go ahead.
0: We're all 10-8 from 8-4. I'll do an update. I'll start heading to 5-7.
2: So far. Okay. 5-7, 1640 South 5-7. It's a love music party in the backyard.
0: 10-4, I can advise
2: you. 10-4. 311.
0: What?
2: For the call, 1461 South 90. She's called 911 numerous times. She also called MTSO. Say she's currently at the Vision Center, 1540 South 108.
0: 10-4. 15 at Cabby.
2: 10-4.
0: 15-11. Just let me know what you got with the caller, and then I'll head over to the problem address. 7-4. If you still have 36 on a weapons complaint, you show them tonight.
3: 10-4. Daniel William, Henry, Ida, Tom, Tom, Ida, Nora, George, Tom, Ocean, Nora. First of Alonzo, Adam, Lincoln, Ocean, Nora, Zebra, Ocean, no middle, male unknown, 331 of 13.
2: 10-4.

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0: All cities are off to you.
1: Copy. It's North Shore coming off for hazmat.
0: Safer.
2: Copy. Then she said directly across from Starbucks.
1: 10-4.
3: I'll send you a picture on of the house and see if you can get. You might have to go to the back side of the house around to see if we can see it.
2: Okay, I'll move to the back. We'll leave Goop posted here.
4: Sorry, I'm just going to, please.
0: 10-4.
5: Dispatch. I just sent over the roster.
6: Hey, firm. 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
2: Okay. Post in the back corner. Where do you want us to look?
7: It's going to be right in line with the back of the house there. I can see. Oh, so.
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2: Okay.
1: 46-9. So you want us to push? It's hard to see anything from our position behind the shed on 10921.

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0: 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I'll be 10-8.
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3: The Berkshire Apartment, 7010 West Grange Avenue. Caller's reporting a vehicle in the parking garage that's been running since 4:30 this afternoon, and she's concerned for the welfare of the owner. She said she will meet you at the front. Going to be talking to a Roseanne. Vehicle belongs to a subject in Unit 302.
1: 21-10-4.
2: 24-10.
4: We did get a call just prior to this from a female saying that a vehicle was blocking her and she couldn't get out, but then said everything was fine, that the vehicle was moving. Right.
1: That one.
4: 7:40.
2: Three for the air copy.
1: A-firm.
4: Mark earlier.

0: The Acura. North 5-6, come up to our, yeah, come up to Lapham. Think you just did a deal.
1: The caller's address, she's not involved, she's just one parked in by this vehicle.
2: Devil. Have we seen her like that? Negative, we've not seen anything like that.
0: Station, is there suspicious? For me, 5-5 burn, I'm run that plate. I'm gonna see if I can stop it.
1: It's current, no launch on a 2013 Black Acura to a Artilia Recross on Milwaukee. It's valid.
0: So, I think it's on Compton National. It's going to East.

0: Washington, D.C., 1947-74-194774, the lower. So you get the air announcing. She had a verbal only fight with a Clifford party. The male white wearing a dark shirt and pants. Plastic on his foot. Maybe a bike.
1: Yeah.
2: And for our time, it's been 8:06.
1: I don't got any PC on it right now, though. Are you behind a good reason?
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0: what apartment does that vehicle list you in?
1: Stand by. Help us with a female search on a new arrest.
2: That's a negative. I'm sorry we don't this evening.
1: All good. Thank you. Again.
3: Go ahead.
0: Back in the city. What is that for?
3: 10-4.
0: I'll be one up there.
1: 10-4.

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5: Someone was walking out of the bushes and into a garage there. Yeah, wait.
4: 10-4.

0: 927. Leader was called. Shouldn't be long.
1: Seven sixty,
0: go ahead.
1: $2,100 of Silver Spring facing eastbound. Or I'm sorry, westbound with Adam Lincoln George, 3123, Adam Lincoln George, 23123 is going to be on a gray Lexus ES350, one notch.
0: Yeah, Mark.
2: 932 dispatch, I'm 23.
0: 10-4.
2: 932 dispatch, 20 mileage, 1965, 1.1.
0: 10-4.
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0: 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And you can show me a route back to the PD.
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0: 78, can I put you in 712 now that the other first squads are going home?

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0: At Toys for Trucks, 3515 South 108th Street. The South Motion Alarm is going off.
1: Denver.
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1: So far.
2: Miami's drop down.
0: Any idea what's working? We passed a fell on a bike in O'Hare. Any idea where to go or what direction?
2: Working on.
3: Mike. See if you could.
2: Looks like you're on a white Ford sedan. We're going to be southbound on 100th Fat Ruby.
1: 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X-ray George, Adam George, good morning. Happy morning. 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
1: Let's check the area to the south. He's listening south in the alley. Can you go, Penny?
0: Denver.
2: 25 to 11.
0: Go ahead.
2: Guy lives on the lower, correct?
0: Affirm. The front door should be the entrance to his residence.
2: Denver, thanks.
3: Last name Howard, I'm spelling H-O-W-A-R-D. First name Clifford, Charles, Lincoln, Ida, Frank, Frank, Ocean, Robert, Dora. Middle initial J is in John, male, white, date of birth, form 20 of 88, repeating 120, 1988.

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0: A5, didn't you say Anthony was on scene with these individuals?
1: That's what we were told.
0: All right, we're here. We do not see MPD.
1: Copy, I'll make a note of it.

0: Same story over here. No issues.
1: Dead 4. We're just going to finish up with her and send her on her way. I'll see if that guy called if there's any further issues.
0: Yeah, well, just let him know.
2: Go ahead.
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4: Just on the on ramp to Antonio Wood, Boy Charles King 7906. Port Charles King 7906. I'm a black Mercedes S550. I'm on occupant 32.
2: Okay, Victor, the MPD officer was currently at that address as well.
1: Copy. We're at the address. No MPD. We'll knock on the door and try to make contact.
5: Boy David Henry 4727 6 in Drexel. 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
1: 169 got the back from Ross and Hall. Sounds like it might be a misunderstanding.
6: 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I have a case number whenever you're ready.
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1: 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Make neighbors. D'Angelo Janowitz.
2: Good.
1: You'll pull off and come to the house to the east.
2: Got it. Three third floor dispatch on two.
0: 334.
2: Probably 1041, and can you allow me to spot 1343, please?
0: 10-4.

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1: Go ahead.
0: 4 to 500 Wilson. We're still rolling. I'll get you an updated address.

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1: Does that work?

0: clear for him, sir.
1: 85.
0: 2A will be updating the summary. No police needed at this location. You can close me and say to him.
1: Okay.
2: Five and seven dispatch, David seven.
1: I copy.
3: One 69 just to me.
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2: 10-4 and 5-5, just be advised, I got my caller in-house and she's listed as homeless.
4: 10-4.
2: Caller's going to be expired in a once.
1: Go ahead.
0: Can you 20 on the desk?
1: Other.
4: Oh, 7-4, you have a boy named Robert, 3473. We're going to be northbound, 124.
5: I want to take it off. We're going to be eastbound Lisbon off of 124. The reason is going to be for reckless driving. Speed 66, still eastbound Lisbon. It's going to be a slower Calmex. Going up on 128 and Lisbon. Pulse 7 to copy.
0: 345.
5: Drop slow leader. We're doing a high risk. We're at just east of 128.
0: First stop.
3: Good. Would you like to stay until 11 a.m.?
1: Negative.
3: 175.
1: Negative.
3: 176.
1: Yes.
3: Pay or count?
1: Count.
3: One, EDS traffic.
0: Go ahead.
3: 500 miles East College. 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BZW 2458, 500 East College.
0: 10-4.
6: 190, taking back 10th and Rawson.
0: 10-4. Distance at this time?
7: Negative, just be advised, they're out.
0: 10-4, I'll let them know.
2: For trespassing at 5066 South Packard, unit number 7.
3: So, this is the traffic.
1: Go ahead.
3: We'll be 700 block of service, increasing westbound. Oh boy, David Boy, 8137. Boy, David Boy, 8137. It's going to be on a gray Kia by K5, it looks like. Unknown occupants.
1: Tougher.
7: If you guys could send assistance, if we could just get 6 west of our squad.
1: So just to confirm, do you want anybody at the stop or just west of the stop with 6?
7: Just west of the stop with 6.
3: Six is dispatch, slowly rolling to the parkway. Have the lights and sirens on, still waiting for them to stop. has to still have views inside to make sure there's still no motion. To the right, we're still westbound coming up to Sunny Point. Spring will be stopped here. Pick this up immediately.
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3: I'm Alpha Red Sedan and Hardee's. I'm not occupied.
1: With multiple people or just one?
0: Just one. I think it's just one and his girl in the apartment in House Beach. Yeah, so over there right now.
1: Shit. 10-4.
2: What?
3: 1200 block, North Alley, Monroe. I'm out with one male.
2: 10-4.
3: Max.
2: 10-4, are you now in squad 4?
3: Negative 14.
2: 10-4.
0: Oh, for a minute, sir.
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2: One shows a Minnesota Avenue address.
3: Hold on, I'm coming. We're good.
2: Yeah. Name no
6: report. Cover. They're reporting that their new neighbors next door to the address, they believe that they possibly left the garage door open.
3: 10-4, I'll advise on the second.
2: Copy.

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1: All right.
0: Out of California, he's got IV only. Out of Wisconsin, a revoked instruction permit, and an out of jurisdiction 99 out of Green Bay for endangered safety with dangerous weapon.
1: Out of curiosity, what's his GO for that?
0: Adjacent counties only.
1: Can you put me en route to 28?
0: Zero copy drink transmission, and 28 is not on a call. Can you tell us where you're going?
1: I mean, 85.
0: Copy.
2: 28 dispatch. You can also put me with 85 on 23.
0: Copy. Going an IID restriction.

0: put you through this.
1: Go ahead.
0: His vehicle's dead, so he won't be driving. He was warned on the warrant. Squad Lieutenant
1: 10-4.

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1: I copy.
2: Could you put me in a tavern check at Orchard Thai? Can you give me an update?
1: 10-4. Assistant citizen, 16 Blue Mound, 16 Blue Mound, per an MPD officer. A deaf female wearing an orange hoodie missed the bus and is looking for assistance. 20.
0: Sure.
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0: 4700 block of Lake with Wisconsin, B-Boy Adam, V-Victor 9250, VAD 9250, it's on a black Nissan. Hold on, I can see.
1: Just confirming that was Boy Adam, Boy 9250.
0: Sorry, Boy Adam, Victor. Boy Adam, Victor 9250.
1: Denver.
0: One E, that's type.
2: Denver.

0: 9 is. So for the callers, who do you have? Who are the callers that you
1: have? Right now I got a Jamie.
0: For like an hour.
2: 10-4, friend.
0: He also has a Vincent Klisman.
1: Four. Do we have an apartment number for him?
0: They're both in apartment 5.
1: 10-4.
0: Quizman was with a K.
1: 10-4, thank you.
3: Can you head over to Fort Gibson Ross?
1: Turn 3, what do you got?
4: I have a car parked in front of Trackers. They have several open intoxicants in plain view.
1: Go ahead.
4: Negative. I'm thinking they're probably going to leave soon, though.
1: 10-4.
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1: /3685, are they facing west or east?
4: 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I'll be 10-8 for my special summons.
2: 10-4. /421. 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
7: 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It's just going to be a minute because they just finished grabbing one for sure with.
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0: Tá bom, tá bom. Tá, tchau.
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2: Okay. Tenor.
1: Number.
0: 7, dispatch.
3: Go ahead.
0: Can I get mutual aid for the 7 type 4 call? We're going to be tied up here for a little bit, just drive through the lot. I think I get another mutual aid, so I can just check on that. 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
3: Copy. Shorewood's got all their squads set up on a OWI. 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
4: Yeah, affirmative. 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
0: Hello.
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4: I copy.
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0: Can you start heading for a welfare check at Humboldt Park? 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
3: 10-4.
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7: 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Can we have North Fire Department meet us at our Sally Port? 25-year-old female, conscious of breathing. Claims she's having trouble breathing.
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2: I added his name to the call. 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
3: 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When she found out that if the police show up to the house, they will be removed from the residence per the owner, she stopped giving me information. 10-4. Fire me out.
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8: 788, I'm 23 as well. 80 miles, 240 for 7.
3: 10-4, is it for the change of appointment?
8: Affirmative. Just question medical status, can't breathe.

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1: Can you 21 dispatch?
0: 10-4. Does that mean you're good?
2: Yes, sir.
0: Three 36.
2: Can you open and close a business check at Royal Gardens?
0: 10-4.

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1: Go ahead.
0: Myself and 85 will be doing a compliance check at Trackers.
1: Denver.
2: Five thirteen. You can also show me responding to that call from Glendale and Squadron 23.
1: Denver.
3: Denver.

0: confirming it was coming from floor two, right?
1: That's affirmative.
0: All right, 10-4. I'll just walk a second quick.
1: 10-4, thank you, sir.
2: Oh, 09, are you guys in the front or the back?
3: We're in the front.
2: 10-4.
3: Well, actually, both. I was at the back door as well. Nobody's back there either.
2: She's coming to the front door now.

0: my caller Lisa is coming to the front. 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
2: Jennifer.
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6: 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Just to advise him.

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3: Good.
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3: 23.
4: Sir? Yeah, far we were thinking the same. That was Sarah Virgin, all runner.
2: Hey. 12 station. We're in the 1500 block.
3: 10 for
0: 231 for 20.
3: So you want to go ahead, page 8?
0: 312, copy. Edward Adams, 0 again.
3: You're stepped on, go ahead.
0: 3128. Yeah, okay. Young Edward Adam, 0 here.
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2: I'm with the subject, corner of Howell and Oklahoma. And if there's a second squad coming down here, I believe there's people down in the playground. If they could head down there and check it out.
3: 7.
1: 2-7, I have.
3: Current to Michael Hansen at 1521 Wells 98 or Stephanie Hansen 1939 South 102 on a 2017 Dodge Challenger yellow 1060 plate.
0: But it's on a black Challenger and it gets off on me around 80 grand before I hit the return on the plate.
3: 10-4, it's stolen through MPD, stick with one plate.
1: Where should I see it?
0: Eastbound Grant from 84. It turned northbound off of Lincoln when it saw me, and then I lost it in the neighborhood.
1: What kind of car is it again?
0: It's like a matte, darker color Challenger, the two-door.
1: I was able to check the second floor, and nothing going on. All in order, you can put me 10-8.
3: 10 more.
0: Cut north and then east real quick.
6: 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Wisconsin plates, Adam Victor Lincoln, 9357 on a Mercury sedan.
3: I copy.
6: 175, I'm good. 75, 10-8.
3: 10-4.
4: therefore he's valid no want, shows a Milwaukee address. Do you want this on the compliance check or a separate call?
1: You can add him to the compliance check, and then I'll be 10-8, no issues.
4: Never.
1: 85 to 57. Would you like another?
7: Negative.
3: Copy, I'll call 10 feet.
7: Deny medical attention or a ride home. We'll be tight.
4: Denver.
7: There you are.
4: Okay.
7: The 1060 entry you saw is for a box plate. Yeah, okay. Correct.
8: Do you want me to keep this as decon or criminal damage to property?
9: For a previous hit, a ton of box one.
7: Huh. Well, regardless, there's no front plate on that vehicle, and he was definitely trying to get away with me. So if somebody finds it, it's still probably good for a stop.

0: 14, what is that plate listing?
1: I'm going to be clearing shortly, but could you contact Milwaukee Fire and have them respond to that address? The female in question was requesting an ambo to get her head checked out.
0: Are you guys in the front or the rear?
1: Affirmative.
2: Are the residents?
0: Ten four.
3: 55, you can also put me on that. Damage on that tire too.
2: 10-4, just updating your call and I'll push you full time.
3: 10-4, thank you, sir.
0: Model of the entry injured in this one.
4: It was in 2022, but again, it's for a Brutus plate versus the Bucks plate that's on this vehicle.

0: I'm with about 10 individuals inside the park.
1: To the scene now, Aaron.
2: Cover. Backup 27 at Humboldt Park in the playground area.
3: 27, you can clear me from this. 18, he's all good. And I'll head there.
2: Copy.
1: I think it's like the Road America plates with how it's constructed. It doesn't hit at night. It'll only hit during the day.
0: So far, I'm full of towards 90.
4: Negative, sir. Running it only as a box. When you're in the vent, though, it's only supposed to be with a wonky box plate.

0: Not yet.
1: All right, go ahead.
0: Nicole, the homeowner, I don't have her, she's explaining the eviction process. They're going to mind their own spaces and business for the night. We're 10 a.m.
1: 10-4.

0: instruments for this plate, New Berlin, also stopped this vehicle. The pink tape off of 108 confirmed it, not the same stolen plate.
1: On Westby, or do you want me to clear it?
2: What? Why don't you clear it? You can run.
1: 10-4.
3: We're down 10-8.
0: Sir.
4: 36 as well.
2: 31. Just add your findings to the notes, please, and clear it. GOI.
0: Sir.
5: Go ahead.
3: Thank you. Park and walk 1500, 98.
5: Sorry.

0: 470.
1: 470.
0: You can send that address again.
1: 4 West State Street.
0: There's nobody here.
1: Somewhere.
2: Stickman, I think I cut out.
3: Go ahead. You said family is clear, and you're breaking down the perimeter.
2: Good.
4: Yeah, just in the call, 85.
2: Sir, 1444-75, blue key out, draw mail passed outside, vehicle is off.
4: Sir, you want to copy?
2: Sir.
4: 15, copy.
2: Sir, we're trying to get a plate.

0: was advising him about drivers all week.
1: Five desk 10-8.
2: Yeah,

0: everyone. They're on the street, correct?
1: Silver and Nissan Sentra, no 28, one occupant.
2: Phone kept cutting out, so it was very hard to hear him. He did say that he believes the person's intoxicated.
0: 28138 X-ray Franks, huh? And he's in the car.
3: Sorry, good 20 available.
0: Stand by for now. Whoever's coming up, maybe just block it in. He's still fit.
4: Copy, thank you. And 49, your squadron taser, please.
0: 1356.
4: Copy that. I'll get you guys signed in all the way. Thank you. And you want a knife?
3: Abram, I'm heading back. We're going to kind of call that on us.
4: Copy that.
2: Can you start heading that way as well?
3: 10-4.
0: Can you see where he's at? So I'm going to at least go talk to him.
2: I will try. He said his phone was broken and it was very difficult to talk to him.
0: 10-4.
2: Zero 8 470 320. You can respond to the park and ride. We're notifying the sheriff as well. They transferred this to us. We have a report of subject being jumped. We're trying to get further. 08. Detention 38.
3: Ever. 6900 block of South Hall with Adam William Henry, 1867, Adam William Henry, 1867, 6900 block of South Hall.
2: Ever.
5: 175 South Hall, 1000 East College.
2: Ever. That is being jumped, roughly 5 to 8 people. I'll get you a second squad.
0: Copy.
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0: blade. It's a looks like an orange sheet. Alright, keep the Menominee.
1: Cover.
2: We'll take that.
1: Cover.
3: For you. It looks like one subject ran that was being jumped westbound from Park and Ride.
1: Ever.
3: I'm just wearing cargo pants with blue jeans, I believe. Blue shirt. Cargo pants, blue shirt.
1: Ever. Respond with the fire department to 810 Monroe Avenue for somebody who slit their wrists and took pills or something. Conscious and breathing at this time, trying to get further. 810 Monroe Avenue.
2: Man, four. Ride to the former 1080 back to his residence. Copy an address.
1: Run.
2: 1050W17841 Greenview Ave, Menominee Falls.
1: Never. Never.
4: 35's got it. How about?
1: Tamper.
5: I don't have a description on what the female's wearing, just that it's a taller female, black, possibly with curly hair.
6: Six, 26. To a 2019 Nissan Sentra Gray, registered to Kayla Cobb out of Milwaukee. No wants.
0: Wanted for searching for me today.
5: Wanted for 10-4.
7: I have a caller on the line asking if there's any way that he can get overnight parking. He believes the parking permission deadline is 1 a.m. I'm not sure if that's correct.
4: Yeah, well. We're on the east side of the, the west side of the office building. It's just west of the parking lot. I'm in between that office building and Mayfair Road. He's with me. He's got some minor injuries. He's denying medical center right now.
7: 10-4.
1: Can I get a status check?
2: We're good here. They're going to be leaving soon.
1: I copy. 90 is going to need a drone operator at the Watertown parking ride.
2: Copy.
8: (211-1090).
2: K-9-9.
3: 7-4, he is one of our squads with that subject.
4: 4-7, yes, correct. Somebody can relieve me. I guess West Dallas is asking for a few minutes.
3: From what's your location?

0: I guess NCSO is, will come and relieve you.
1: Okay, so that office building that's directly west of you guys, I'm on the west side of that, in the parking lot, in between Nature Road and the office building.
0: Stanford, he's asking if he has any injuries.
1: Yeah, he's got injuries. He's got relatively minor injuries, like to his lip and scratches and stuff like that.
2: He can be anywhere at this point.
3: Alright. You can go like 5'7" maybe.
2: Yeah, I mean, did you just get in the area?
3: Yeah, it's okay. About 2 minutes to get here.
2: Yeah, I would probably go to at least 5'7".
0: Dispatch.
2: Good.
0: B10A with a verbal warning.
2: So far.
4: Your desk, was it 811?
5: 810-810.
0: Valid station area.
2: Just focus on perimeter at this point.
3: Copy. Let's get someone like 6-2 Lincoln. If 311 can go to 5-7 somewhere, or Reed, say where you are. Someone get to Ray, and maybe someone at 5-7 Mobile.
6: Oh, wait, I'm with Coelho. Sam, keep working on perimeter.
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7: We do have their QA officer available. 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
5: Yeah, they respond to the 6100 block of West Beloit, 6100 block Beloit. 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
4: Valid negative. That for you.
8: First, Robert Adam Mary San Edward Young, and then Banks Boy Adam Nora King Sam, first of Christina Charles Henry Robert Ida Sam Tom Ida Nora Adam Middle D David, female Black Earth 4/4/2010.
2: Go ahead. Sofa's K9 right here on 6-2 and Beloit.
5: 10-4, 6-2 and Beloit. And the RO was ran with a pitcher.
2: 10-4, yeah, I have the RO in custody right now. Looks like he just had a municipal warrant through Oak Creek, correct?
5: Dispatch. 85.
9: Per medical staff at the jail, she needs to get medically released, so we'll be en route to the Sinai for medical clearance, starting mileage 75.

0: 定了他。Back standby while I run his actual 29 for once.
1: 10-4 came back on Elijah and Peterson.
0: Affirmative.
2: See if the state has any in here, or if it would be county transit.
0: Copy.
2: Graham.
3: Sir.
4: Seven, 14, is west.
0: Ten-4-180. 7210. You're on 2, but copy. Ten-4, drone's up.
5: The 6-2, so I can see you guys.
4: 10-4. Milwaukee coming to just establish a western in case he comes back for some reason. I think we're sitting all right for perimeter, and hopefully Tulsa's bringing someone, and I'll probably have Ray go with as well.
0: Two.
2: Go ahead.
0: I'm not getting return on the subject.
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0: 10-4, what's that? Did you need the other? 61st and Bloyd. 6-1 and Bloyd. Stay by.
7: 1st is spelled David Edward Adam Sam Ida Adam. 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
0: 10-4.

0: Третья держать. Tonight, actually, get medical. The victim got a pretty good gash across his lip and his nose and a bruised shoulder and a possible broken wrist. So he's going to need medical attention. And four, I have another 29 for you when you're ready.
1: Can you 10-9 your transmission?
0: Can I get medical? The victim has a possible broken wrist, a bruised nose, and a busted lip. He's going to need medical attention.
1: And where are you located?
2: Everybody, he changes to an assist agency.
3: Black sweater, yellow pants, white shirt underneath the sweater.
4: Of 9009 North White Oaks Lane, checking out a vehicle with its door open. The 28 is Adam George Lincoln 5679, AGL 5679.
5: Separate.
0: And to my phone number, sorry, my phone or, Lam.
5: Sir, for Pedro, locals has 8709 Maple.
0: 10-4.
6: 26 is on tube.
0: I'm on tube, but.
6: I talked to Pedro already, what do you need to know?
0: 10-4, if you could just text me his information for a warrant.
6: Tower.
4: East College, Adam Union, William, 7043. 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
7: 10-4. 192, get back. Howell, enter off.
1: 10-4.
8: 140, you got the back, Holland College.
7: Plus 39, that's 10-8.
0: Ready for that other 29. For Thomas Wright, same last name as the caller.
7: 10-4, go ahead with middle and date of birth.
0: Middle is A. Adam. Date of birth is 6/21/1989.
5: Yeah, for. Did both of you Pedro's info?
0: That works, thank you.
8: To dispatch traffic.
0: Boy, boy, Frank, 4291, 4000 block of Edgerton.
1: 10-4.
7: Do you know subject is on probation?
5: 10-4, what's that for?
1: Camera at the bus shelter.
7: Copy.
0: Okay. 38 to dispatch. The victim said that should be where everything happened.
6: What's been right? Go ahead.
9: Just for review, info, everything is calmed down here. We're going to stay on scene, though. Subject's kind of confused about what's going on.
6: 10-4.
0: What?
10: from like the DOT address.
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1: 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Go ahead.
2: I got a stable 43 northbound at the high rise, turning around for it.
1: I copy.
2: 175's got it from GTS.
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0: Three 08 3860, solid fire, Lutheran home, 7500 North. 7500 North is gonna be unit to 3E, non responsive patient. CPR is going to be starting. 3-8.
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1: Negative, yes we do.
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0: How far?
1: Hey, no, it's all the car. 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
0: So far, track starting. 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
0: 10-4, Desk, I'll be 10-42. 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
1: 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Just simply advise them that we have a dog out. 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
0: 515, 7400 block, Port Washington, facing southbound, Wisconsin, 177, Young John Sam, 177, YJS.
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1: That party's the next yard north of you guys, FYI.
0: Yeah, you're fine.
2: And is now stuck in the grass.
0: Copy.
2: 58, go ahead with your traffic on channel 1, please.
0: 5801. Driver be ordered in. He calls me LCIT.
2: Copper is going to be for unit 3E.
3: Right, 23.
2: Cover.

0: 14, we're working our way east to the alley, right behind 2114.
1: For 2114.
0: Working north through the alley,

0: 22, you available for a call? You can respond 2476 Hill Valley Courts. Put some contact there for Washington County Sheriff. I'll be attaching the teletype.
1: Got it.
0: And the call you're on, clear with the report file, correct?
1: Yes, please.
2: Is that Hill Valley call taken into custody or just knock and talk?
0: It's just to make contact. Currently, it's regarding her stolen vehicle that appears that she reported with Washington County.
2: That's for you.
3: I couldn't copy that.
4: Dispatch.
5: 90.
4: I don't know if medical's having a hard time finding 38, but they drove by and they are now nowhere to be seen.
1: So he's coming to the lobby. Come with him.
4: Yeah, it's the office building. It's on the northeast corner of Watertown Plank and Mayfair Road. Maybe Alan could grab an address.
2: Ask 23 at South Shore.
5: Jumper. Do you have an address near you that we could send for medical? They're having a hard time finding you.
1: Copy. Give me 1 second. I should be able to get an address for you.
2: To him, dispatch.
1: So it's the officer. He might know the address.
5: Right. 211, go ahead.
2: Tell fire to go to 1200 North Mayfair Road.
5: I copy, Jalone. I appreciate that.

0: looks to me to be muting. Silver Lakes.
1: Good. Just for info, I do have a blue form, so I should be okay.
2: I got you.
3: Walking northbound on 6-1. He's probably about to pop out on Pavoy. Lamb, if you could maybe check him out.
2: There.

0: 38 to dispatch.
1: 38, go ahead.
0: Did you still need the address, or did you get one?
1: 38, that's negative.
2: Do you cross the tracks, continue north towards Floyd?

0: He's coming out with 1604. Reed, was it a hoodie they were wearing?
1: Yeah, it was like a black hoodie, baggy, dark colored pants.
0: Tower, this is a white female, I believe.
2: Once you're done out there, if you don't mind, just driving down 5-8 south of the tracks towards Lincoln. We can hear arguing somewhere on the street. Possibly it's unrelated, but since you're the only one roaming, you just swing by.
0: Tamper. They're just asking if she knows if her vehicle got stolen or what in particular.
3: I can tell type they're asking me to make contact regarding a stolen vehicle. That's all that's on the tell type. There's an officer name in the tell type for her to contact. Did you have a tell type they put out on this earlier? I ran out of 10 to 28.
0: Don't really care.

0: 14.
1: 14, go ahead.
0: We're working our way west through the alley. I believe we're in 2126 in the backyard.
1: Sorry.
2: 2126, 6-1. I think it might be 2120, 6-2.
1: That marked 2120, 6-2.

0: Airway subject was conscious and breathing. 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Are we clearing shortly?
1: Hang on for a minute. Once the track's done, you can head up there.
2: Virgil, we got a caller. 2110-062-21-10-062. A unknown CO, unknown clothing is at their back door.

0: 21 dispatch.
1: Go ahead.
0: Both squads are 10-8. Fire will be transporting to Ascension Greenfield shortly.
1: So far.
0: Okay. Give me a second.

0: Oui, dans tout.
1: Oh, wait, did someone from like 61 Beloit House call you about the possible motor vehicle theft?
2: Not so far.
1: Therefore.
0: No. 36 on Lamb.
3: Right.
0: You're still rolling. You want to check north on 59 from Lincoln. I have a passerby that said that he saw three people, females. They're all talking, and on the phone is wanting to check it out.

0: you can too. April. 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
1: I think it might have been related. Just saw three females talking, walking on north on 59th Street, and then as soon as he walked by, they stopped talking, and they were on the phone.
0: Checking 792 right now.

0: 26 for an update. They're behind 2127 and 2133, cell 61, checking backyard.
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1: 10-4.
2: We're working our way south. That's 6261 Alley. Right now we're crossing 2145.

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1: Go ahead.
0: This vehicle is under the bridge, under 43.
1: I copy that. I will advise MPD.

0: was
1: 27.
0: It was me on Water Street and Highland with MCD. Just got hit by a vehicle. Vehicle fled north.
1: Okay,
0: so
1: what happened? You said vehicle fled?
0: Probably it was northbound on Water Street.

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1: One right in front of you guys.
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1: 10-5, good night.

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2: Denver.
4: Do they need us to stop over there? Is it anything emergent or?
0: Unknown. We're attempting to get a hold of MPD. It's their jurisdiction.
4: All right, copy. If it's something emergent, it's literally off our city border. Just let me know.
5: Memory serves, I think those doors are sometimes unsecured at that school. You need to go start pulling door handles.
6: Sit tight. See if the dog goes. Possibly.
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0: Please give me a case number for this request for police.
1: It's going to be 4849. Do you want me to create a case for it?
0: Yes, please.
2: Okay.
0: 10-4. North on 6-1. Passing 2133.

0: 27, this was.
1: 27.
0: We got medical on scene here.
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1: I'm 75.
2: 192.
0: If you could head over to Woodman's near the parcel area, there's a male subject in a gray Honda Pilot. Dustin with security asked him to leave, and he's refusing. 8131 South Howell Avenue in the lot near the parcel area.
1: 13th and College.
2: 19223, I see.
3: .169 to .175. I'm clear from here. I can say that for you.
1: And 4108.
0: Just copies.
2: Can you put me on the DPM with the collections?
0: Sure.
4: .42-45, if you can respond to this, David, Suites 9575 South 27th Street. The night auditor states there's a male white, last seen wearing all black with long hair and white headphones around his neck. Keeps coming into the lobby, sitting down. They've asked him to leave. He keeps coming back. They believe he may be on drugs. Once again, State Bridge Suites, the main entrance off of 27.
2: Perfect.

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1: 932, go ahead.
0: I'm sending a call drive request, please.
1: Tower.
2: Go for MPD. For that disabled, we advise you guys of fifth and Beecher. You can disregard our deputy is going to take it.
3: Milwaukee copies.
4: Please 5-7 dispatch with a plate. Wisconsin, Adam Young William, 2714 on a white Honda.

0: 14 Sandvik. I think you're the first one to set up perimeter. You were East on Lincoln, correct?
1: No, I came southbound 60 and stopped at Lincoln.
0: 10-4.
2: Getting jurisdiction tonight.

0: I'm going to have you respond 3844 East Squire. I got a call reporting that a male subject named Frank is drunk in his vehicle. It's going to be a white Lincoln SUV. He is now out of his vehicle screaming for the caller's boyfriend. 3844 East Squire. I got the caller on the phone. I'm getting more info for you.
1: Tor, who's the caller on this?
0: Caller's refusing to give her name.
2: Sam Leaker is girlfriend, probably.
3: I show someone stopped out at the bar before bar closed.
4: Going for? Land that up there.
3: There.

0: Ray, did they leave the bar right before you lit it up?
1: They were walking across the street from Burnham before they got in their car. So, pretty confident they probably came from the bar. It was parked right in front of Las Palmas.
2: Station,
3: I'm sorry.
2: So far. Besides Frank.
3: And far.
4: The fellow we're looking for is yellow pants. And the driver over here is a male black wearing a white t-shirt with not quite shoulder length dreads.
0: Tower, we can view it, but I don't have the tech knowledge to download it. Just so you're aware.
4: Yeah.
5: Zebra Adam Adam 8750 ZAA 8750.
0: So far.
3: The Eric comes back to a Lincoln, white in color.
2: Dispatch copies.
3: Two 231's going there.
4: I didn't realize he was there already. No, thanks.

0: 31, I'm out with Marcus.
1: 34.
2: I'm right next to 38, 39.
3: Yeah, so let's get me a shot, St. Francis, please.
0: Message 10-4.
4: Walk south of those houses, keep in cover, and come join us.
0: Hey, where?
1: Ten-4.
5: Nine 27, 9:32. She's good to go.
0: Go for it.
4: From the.
0: They copy the 53.
4: Hey, what's the lane of fire? Come from the east facing west. Come down, please.

0: 36, what's your 20? Hellstone. There's a Chevy HHR northbound on 10 from Robson. It's got a temp plate on the back. I believe I ran it correctly, and it doesn't list that vehicle. I'm going to see if you can catch it and confirm that.
1: Temp, we're not compliant.
0: 57, I can try and catch it. It's probably at College and Penn now or approaching.
1: And I will not be able to catch it.

0: 27 is fresh.
1: 27.
0: Our victim was transported. You can close me out with David 1.
1: Copy.
2: Over heavy tents, didn't look like any place. It just cut through the alley southbound between 60 and 61 from mobile.
0: I'm at Nicholson and College right now. I don't see it. 10-4.
3: Five minutes. Of course, you know, I ended my initial squad cam recording. See if I can get a better description of the passenger. But I should tell you the exact time of when I first saw the car on 60.
0: Definitely.
4: Was it like a Range Rover?
2: Yeah, it's right next to a white SUV right now in the alley, so.
4: Yeah, they're parking in the garage. They're just moving the car out of the way.
2: Yeah, disregard.
1: Go ahead.
3: Check 2132 and 2126. See if we have any 21s. They have cameras in the alley.
1: How far is that on 62?
3: Apron. And 2120.
1: And you cut out and 2120, is that correct?
3: Apron.
1: How far?

0: have a welfare check, 2408 East Grange. Person by text, not picking up the phone. Did you want mutual aid for this?
1: Yeah, mutual aid.
0: 10-4.
2: But maybe start checking at like 1:20 a.m. Traffic is at 1:25.
3: This is the alley with the canvas of these cameras. See if they picked anything up.
2: I'm checking at like 1:20. Traffic stops at 1:25.
4: That's where I'm checking the luck so far. Ray, you saw him going northeast from, northwest from the bar, correct?
3: They were on the south side of Burnham, south sidewalk, traveling west.
5: Yeah, Adam Nora, 2661, AAM 2661, Kyle Jenny.
6: Ten four.
7: A welfare check. The caller's out of state. The father sent a goodbye text and is not picking up the phone. I don't have anything further. 2408 East Grange.
8: One at a time.
7: Yes, copies.
8: 36 desk, do you know if Cudahy is going to be able to send one of their officers or no?
7: Sounds like the subject was just taken into custody, so as of right now, no, but possibly shortly.
2: Jeff, 4-42.
1: 10-4, what's his location?
3: Who's the car?
0: This is Cudahy, go ahead.
7: With your subject in custody, are you able to send one to back ours for that welfare check? Otherwise, we'll get an Elk Creek off. We can only send one.
0: Stand by.
2: Leader in route, 1825.
3: 10-4. And we all have the keys that are built in.
0: And if I go up and have a check. 10-4, thank you.
9: No plates on 14th and Burleigh on a white sedan.
6: Never.
9: Play, come back to.
8: Tonight, what a report.
0: 10-4.
9: Street. We don't need a call generated. We just have approach by a citizen who was trying to report in. So we'll advise if we need anything generated, though.
6: 10-4.
10: Doug in VUTL, I spoke with caller. Advisor, do not let him in. It's a locked lobby. I'll be tuning.
0: Copy that. We can break one of ours to go that way, otherwise we can get Oak Creek.
2: right now it's going to have to hold for a little bit till I sort through the mess we've got going here.
0: 10-4.
11: Hey. 314. I did, of the street addresses, the 2132 wasn't able to get a hold of anyone. 2126, there's no names and no contacts in there. But the 2120, Nathan is available. He does have cameras in the alley, and he's happy to give you access.
2: He copies, 2120.
7: Respond to 2408 East Grange for a welfare check. The caller's out of state and can't reach their father after he sent a goodbye text. 1657 from South Milwaukee just arrived. 10-4, 1657 from South Milwaukee just arrived on scene there. He'll be backing him up.
0: 10-4.
11: Go ahead.
2: What's the name of the subject I'm checking on?
7: I have no idea.
5: No suspect, and where is the last name going?
11: I'm sorry, 10-9?
5: District 2 had a purse hatching on 35th and Lincoln. Can you give him a call and get a suspect description? I didn't catch that part.

0: been like in the last 10 or 15 minutes while we're on the call.
1: 10-4.
2: Caller is out, standby, 08, South Milwaukee, 16. You're going to be making contact with a Todd at that residence. 308, I will try to attempt. And 308, I'm going to attempt to make contact at that address or put that phone number again.
0: That's going to drop on you, but they're out with Sam right now.
2: 10-4.

0: like there's a disabled one going through in the stadium. Do we have that on the board or anybody going to it? Copy.
1: Our caller is for this now.
2: 10-4, stand by.
3: Just
2: 418, dispatch on 23.

0: comes back to a Nicole Hurgis at 3844 East Squire. And it was a female that contacted me.
1: That sounds, it sounds now like they're playing games here, trying to get somebody hemmed up, but don't want to cooperate.
0: 10-4, I'm going to run Sam here in a second. Who is your passenger that you were off?
2: Well, for your dispatch.
3: Good.
2: You can clear me on the fight incident, and you can put me on that disable.
3: Hi, Chubby. Do you know who will be prank?
2: I do not.
1: It'll be SWAT 38.
3: Cover that.

0: 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C-18.
1: Copy.
2: Go ahead.
3: You put us 10-8 from that first spot, 3-day request for assistance.

0: Stand by. South Milwaukee 16.
1: Nope.
0: I got that caller back on the line. She's stating that she just contacted her father. He has attempted suicide. However, she says he's not at that residence. She does not know where he is.
1: Done for. Knock on the door here. Haven't heard anything. All the lights appear dark. Did she say how? Or did he say how?
0: He's saying he just took all of his medication, but she said you could hear it in his voice.
2: Death. Did she advise of a car? And did she advise if she's en route to this location to let us in or to check at his house?
0: Be advised, it is impossible for her to come to the house. She is currently in California. I will check for vehicle information.
3: Just look up 21 for this address. I'm going to give him a call.
4: Okay.

0: 63 now. Stand clear, front yard.
1: Stand clear.
2: Yes, you can send me that. 911.
1: Stand clear.
3: Can you return to Mockingbird and have somebody from the staff call Greenfield Hospital? They have questions about the subject we just dropped off. I have a 21 I can send you.
4: 10-4. Staff there wasn't very knowledgeable. Apparently, he just moved in earlier today. Do you know what exactly they need? Because I could try to knock on his wife's door in the G section.
5: Adam, Victor, Paul, 8182, AVP, 8182, break second.
3: Go ahead.
5: Charles, David, 1913, ACD, 1913.
3: 10-4. All these vehicles come back to either her brother, the caller's brother, herself, or her, and she says those are the only three vehicles that he has.
4: Nine desk.
3: Nine standby. He states that he is not home. However, those are the only three vehicles that they have, and if he were to leave, he would take the vehicles. Nine, go ahead.
5: Does she know he's not home? Does she have his location, or is he saying that?
3: She said that she called him. He has said that he has tried to commit suicide, but he will not give her the location.
4: Nine is heading to Grange. See what cell phone company your dad has. I can't pick that phone.
3: 10-4.
0: Four and 69 is 10-8.
1: 10-4.
4: I have to do it from 50-50. I'm just going to head out to that address right now.
0: Jennifer.
1: One 76
0: tonight.
1: Jennifer.
3: That's affirmative.
4: Does a family member around here have keys to get into the residence so we don't have to breach? I'll advise on the welfare check.
1: 10-4, 7300, block of Walker, between 7374, a child, male, white, red hoodie, approximately 12 years old, possibly on a scooter, was by himself.
0: Got it.
1: Got it. Here.
0: 781. Wisconsin plate, Mary Robert Boy, Lincoln, Charles King, MR, BLCK. Maybe in the 110 block of Hampton, Indiana, Black Shirt, based on this phone.
1: Tower.
5: 540 Granville, hello.
3: Copy.
5: The car with no lights. Got their Walmart going east on Granville. Just trying to find it again. Both the front door and the rear gates are locked.
3: 10-4.
4: 9-23.
3: 10-4.
1: Adrian.
3: 10-4. Yeah, if you just want to try one more time while mapping.
5: Update 10-8.
1: Copy.

0: 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I'm 23, play for you when ready. Listen, play Adam, Mary Adam, 2792, on a black Acura TL.
1: Hi, Happy, and 48, just be advised, we did get a call from the operator. He states he ran into a construction sign. He is not injured.
0: Hi, Copy.
2: And I just parked the Walmart hanging around. They didn't come eat from Scott.
1: Good.
3: Not Wi-Fi.
1: For one custody, 5-5.
0: One 42, ask 301.
1: Denver. Thank you, ask. Go ahead. 10-8, and route back to the city. 10-4.
0: All right, so plate number is Lincoln, we still have it, correct?
4: 10-3 is attached.
0: Yeah, I put it on the parking list for tonight. It's parked in front of this residence. He'll return to get it in the morning.
4: 10-4. 9, go ahead.
5: I saw an open window. We're going through it, clear.
1: When I call that number, it just says the request cannot be processed.
4: 10-4. There's no one around. No obvious problems. There'll be action taken tonight.
1: 10-4.
0: Go ahead.
4: What do you need?
5: There's a 32 in the vehicle, and the driver has a valid CCW. He's saying it's not his gun, so we're just going to collect it and swab it.
4: Never. I can come back and do that, unless you've already collected it.
5: Yeah, we'll collect it, and then if you want, just do that at the main.
4: Never.
5: Nine, it's Rose Hot.
4: 10-4.

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0: 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When you get a moment, could I get a 21, please?
3: One 76 0 1 drive off.
1: 10-4.

0: Okay.
1: And an officer of that vehicle, legally parked.
0: Chauffeur. Go ahead.
2: I'll be having one out for Fields.
0: I copy. This is 28. Can you back up 48 westbound to the stadium?
2: I copy. I'm around.
3: You can put 184, 1042.
1: 10-4.
0: Fourteen, go ahead.
1: I'm 19 with the driver for booking. Actually, I'm taking on the sub.
0: 10-4 to the sub.
4: No plates. 3400 block Mayfair Road. Tiny blue Pontiac sedan.
0: Summer.

0: 14, viewer.
1: Go ahead.
0: Can you guys just test the 10 on that?
1: Definitely.

0: 4, 49 dispatch, 10-3-2.
1: 10-4.
2: Female that's here, she's over by the city hall in that vehicle that they were sitting in.
3: 10-4, are they on the east or west side?
2: East side.
3: 10-4.
4: We're 7400 Blackport.
2: 10-4. I'm out of you.
1: Hey, Jonah.
3: Never.

0: XS714.
1: Go ahead.
0: Just advise of a private tow. Disregard.
1: 10-4. Go ahead. Opening, closing, private property 2, 4475, Listing Road.
2: I found her revoked, no wants. She's in apartment 2 at that address. And it looks like she's got a restraining order for on a James Schmeck at that address. Do I also have 1012 info only?
3: Yeah, I copy that. James was not here. He's since moved out. Just add her to the call, please.
2: 10-4.
4: You can also add Sam.
2: 10-4, adding Sam Liebler.

0: was trying to contact you.
1: Yeah, I'm in the basement having a conversation. How can I help? I'm outside. I just don't know if you still need me here or not, sir. All right, sir. We'll be clearing here shortly. So we're good with the law enforcement. Thank you.
2: Okay, 10-4. 50 pressure, that's Lieutenant.
0: It's further copy.
3: I copy.
0: Dispatch, I'm with 48.

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1: Right.
0: Do you need me back over there, or do you want me to stay tonight?
1: Parties have since left. We could clear any St. Francis squads we still have, and we should be good to go now.
0: Okay, definitely.
1: And away, Dev.
2: Away, go ahead.
1: When you get some time, we're going to need this a report generator for this call, just for information, for the use of force. Point the name.
2: 10-4.
1: I updated the call, all squads 10-8.
2: 10-4.

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0: 5, 15 dispatch. Be transporting one adult male in custody from stop location to my PD, starting miles 592.5.
1: Yeah,
0: 5-13 dispatch.
1: 5-13.
0: I'll be transport 1-9, custodial.
1: 10-4.
0: I'll be going to 638 West Monrovia Avenue in Glendale, starting 13976.0, 13976.0.
1: 10-4.

0: that's 513. You said it was 368.
1: West Monroeville.
0: May copy.
2: Good.
3: I'll be 1019 to the main with property.
2: Over.
1: To the same location as 513. You got started knowledge when you're ready.

0: Yeah, go for starting. 17950.
1: Sounds more.
0: Nine, what's the phone number for the daughter? I see there's two.

0: boys. This is not a 5-5. Just make it a CISO.
1: Never.
2: Seven dispatch. 5-7. 1-2 CJF for intox. Starting miles. 1-4.
1: Copy.
2: Sure.
3: Thanks, man. We're all good. Dispatch a console, log line custody.
0: 10-4-1 in custody. 5-15 dispatch. 5-15. 5-15, 23 PD, any miles, 593.6. 3.6.
2: They're there. We'll be 10-8.
1: 10-4.
3: Four, 42.
4: He's our leader for a tow on a flat forward focus.
0: Hey, copy. 5-13. 5-13. 23, and just had one to end in.
3: Copy.
4: I'm 10A. Just pull me on Parker Center for a second.
1: No problem. Not copy. We'll update the alley also.
5: 90 dispatch.
1: 90.
5: Squad 85 should be able to figure out who owns that sign, or he might have to talk to his day shift counterpart, and they'll probably take care of that tomorrow.
1: I copy 85.

0: he's in the ER, his radio might not be getting a signal.
1: That's what I thought.
2: A5, you copy?
1: I copy.
2: Did you do my last transmission, though?
1: Negative.
2: Copy. I copied the transmission. Can you just have Hill give me a call when he can?
1: Copy 48. Can you call 85 when you have a chance, please?
3: Copy.

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1: 48.
0: Two-way's going to stay with the vehicle. Me and my subject are going to head to the sub to get a blanket. Then we'll hit the WAM.
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0: Howell and Ross, it's going to be Adam King John 8011. AKJ 8011, Howell and Ross.
1: 10-4.
2: One 169, I got the back from Drexel Hill.
1: 10-4.

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1: 10-4.
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0: 96. Mike, I'll be the Lincoln.
1: Cinemar, is it 11122 Lincoln? It's the public storage. Holly says that there's, inside the first building on the right, on the north side, a female, white, khaki pants, light red shirt, blonde hair, knit hat, walking around in the area. Caller thinks it's odd.
0: Come for.
1: Come for.

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1: Go ahead.
0: You're taking Matthew O'Am for a blood draw. Take number two.
1: Confirm.
0: Why is there 23

0: Yeah, just you have me on a call right now. You can make the shoot.
1: Bye, Gabby.
2: Who's the caller? They're opening the gate for me. I'm just going to drive in and drive around in case somebody needs a back.
1: So far.
2: Can you clear me, CHK?
1: I have you.
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0: comfortable.
1: Front of the Taco Bell, 5420 South 108. Caller reports a blue Audi Nevada plates in the parking lot. They've been asked to leave and they're refusing to leave.
0: 104.

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1: Negative. Just having car issues and been stuck in here, I guess.
0: Temper.
2: Business,
3: 334.
2: Your own apartment.
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0: Was that expired to a Julia party out of Colorado on a 2007 Subaru Outback?
1: No, we're at matches. Anyone at the station able to grab a jump pack and bring you over here?
2: I'm going for 11.
0: Never.

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1: I'll be transporting one female subject in custody to St. Mary's Ozaukee. If you can advise, I'll be transporting for an involuntary blood draw. I'm getting my husband ready.
2: Hey, how are you?
1: 28654.
3: Okay.
1: 36.
3: Go ahead.
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3: That's the RO.
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3: If you could just take a phone number, I'll call back here shortly.
0: 7-4.
4: 444, dispatch will be with those.
3: 4-4.
5: Greenfield facing east. Boy 0-7870. Tampa, I'm not concerned.

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2: Hello.
1: Can I clear you off the shot spotter?
2: Hey, friend.
1: Copy. Temple.

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1: Go ahead.
0: Heavy star heading to St. Luke's. I'm sorry, St. Mary's for DeVance.
1: They copy.
0: 58.
1: Go ahead.
0: And you just start going to St. Mary's as well.

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1: Yes.

0: through it. Hurrying 345 for a burglar alarm. Dave and Buster's, 2201 Mayfair, 2201 Mayfair, coming as an E-121 duress alarm. 308.
1: Yeah,
0: 345.
1: 10-4.

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1: 38.
2: Copy. I'm stepping in right now.

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0: through it, just two perimeter squads, make it a southeast and northwest, and then at least two more with me on the north end.
1: One, 69, that's 10-8.
2: Over.
1: Tavor. Flight, Parker, right flight.
2: Hi, copy. Are you changing any dispos?
1: No, just updating the summary.
2: I got
0: .360, I missed that last time. I needed that, open door.
2: Negative.
0: 10-4.

0: Squad 48 dispatch.
1: 48.
0: Does GMC have any footage of that crash?
1: Stand by, I'll give him a call.

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1: Gotcha.
0: Her car started and she's leaving. Call there, I'll give you an update tonight.
1: Okay.
0: Two eight six six three.

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1: Calling through your list.
0: I'm not sure if it's you guys starting anything yet, but the alarm company is reporting a north side dining door trip.
1: Might be the door that I'm at.
0: How far? TMC does have footage. They'll put in a request for you.
1: Thank you. And we're 23 at the hospital.
0: I copy.
1: Here, wait, we got someone on the southwest side.
0: Somewhere.
1: 470, if you're not here, why don't you take the southwest?
2: General.
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2: 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Given walk is a reckless black Acura. Probably up to 27 Greenfield here. Eastbound, running red lights, sat in pursuit at all.

0: passing of a reckless black Acura last seen eastbound on Greenfield from 27, running red lights.
1: Milwaukee, yeah.
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0: Hey, take a check welfare at 6404 West Layton Avenue. Caller states he thinks that his father has passed. He has fell in the bathroom earlier, but he doesn't want to check.
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0: 142. 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I just checked all the printers.
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0: Can you open the north crash door? My C7 report.
1: Okay.
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0: 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I'm a Subaru.
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1: Taking miscellaneous trouble at the Hideaway Motel, 5105 South 27th Street, room 29. Caller is stating a male bit her finger and is not leaving the residence.
0: 10-4.
2: I see two. Don't worry about the camera. You can head over there.

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1: 34.
0: Request for police, 4121 West Wooddale Avenue, 4121 West Wooddale. It's from Sojourner, calling about release of an inmate at 0430. Details are not comments and names.
1: 10-4.

0: 52, are you? Oh. 75.
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0: Are you heading on the hideaway call?
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0: If you could, please.
1: 10-4, I'll be on the route.

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1: 10-4. 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
2: On dispatch, was it room 29?
1: Room 29.
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1: Silver.
2: 180s with them.
1: Silver.
3: Two of them, dispatch.
1: Limit.
3: The all city convoy is getting on out of here. I'm going to open up.
1: I got it.

0: thought you wanted to come at you or save the Abe.
1: Recitation on the stop. I'll be 10A.
2: So far.
1: 14 to a leader.
0: Yeah.
1: I'm gonna call you quick. Plate is going to be 207, David, Sam.
3: I'm 10A, welcome.
4: 10-4.
2: He's revoked negative with a state ID.

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0: Got it.
1: Copy, you can print this.
0: 10-4. Go ahead.
2: I ran an EMOD. Can you just check for valid CCW?

0: Blocker, you want to swing over?
1: On my Ace, can you hear me over there?
0: Yeah, if you could swing over here. Or I guess, yeah, I guess if you could swing over here.
1: Yeah, bro, I'll be on my way.
0: Last name is Sanchez. Common first name Joanna. John Ocean Adam Nora Adam. No middle. Female unknown. Number 319 of 1980. That's the caller.
2: Can you 10-9 the birthday?
0: 319 of 1980.
2: 10-4.
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Port and Trev. Alarm block 41, facing south. Gray Pontiac, no plates. Three occupants.

And attention all scouts for a possible OWI 94 eastbound from Moreland. It's a Buick Enclave with a 28 of Adam Lincoln William, 2235, unable to maintain lanes. We do have a follower.

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1: I'm no longer with the female. That's for her. 75 is.
2: You can put me on that as well. I'm turning around at Lincoln.
0: I have and 27 and 38, it's going to be eastbound through the zoo.
2: 38, copy.

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She's valid.

0: 192 Desk. I have a serial and a Glock 43X when you're ready. Adam Frank Henry Edward 903.
1: Dispatch, you got an updated location?
2: Affirmative, they're going to be approaching Holly. And again, you're going to be looking for a gold Buick Enclave with a 28 of Adam Lincoln William 2235.
1: Copy, I'm passing 68 now.
2: Copy. And our follower is going to be driving a white Lincoln.
1: He's been released.
2: Huh.
3: 470.
2: 470 on.
4: I have a person that just flagged me down. He wants a ride to Senate Day, however, I denied it. He's now saying he's having seizures, and that's 11, so he wants an ambulance.
2: Okay,
4: thanks. He's about another stories.
2: 10-4. Awake and breathing.
4: Speaker box. Okay, he's awake and breathing. He's arguing with me right now.
2: Now has his hazards on.
1: Copy. I'm behind 27.
2: Approaching 35th.
1: Ready.
2: All right, copy, and they are now exiting at 35th Street. Go ahead.
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2: That's fine. Create our follower stated he has eyes on one of you. Over.
1: Create, we're with it.
2: All right, copy.

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1: Two-seven, we have that vehicle stop. 3-0 is Scott.
2: I copy, 3-0, Scott.
0: That one.

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0: I'll be fitted the mod for CCRV violation starting at 80.
1: 10-4, and that's the only person in the vehicle getting a citation.
0: 10-3.
1: 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Time is 4:31.

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1: I got it. Squad 27?
2: I got it.
1: Got it.
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you, bye, later. Westbound 94, just before 84th Street, Wisconsin tag, boy Adam Victor, 8493, on the silver road.

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7-8 to dispatch traffic. Southbound on Port Washington in the 5400 block with Wisconsin Confirmed Plate, Young 9610 Paul, Young 9610 Paul, as well as a gray four-door Subaru, appraisal, two occupants.

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1: 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Squad 48.
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3: Per Johnson Control, it came from the South Employee Entrance Store. 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
2: 58, 10-4. 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
3: Squad calling, go ahead.
2: 7-4, can you log me to squad 4? I'll be B2 and I'll take the burglar alarm.
3: Squad calling, there was a bunch of feedback on your end. I heard squad 12, but I don't know what your unit number is.
2: 10-4, can you let me squad 12? I'll be B2. And I'll take the burglar alarm.
3: 10-4, 7-7-4, thank you.

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0: 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I was informed that there is a homeless person sleeping on a lawn.
1: 10-4.
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0: Can you look in house for a Sarah Wilson? That's all I have.
2: I just dealt with her the other night.
1: She's the one we were talking about earlier in the shift, Sarah Virgin Wilson, with those flags. No wants on her.
0: Copy that. I didn't realize it was due for her last name.
3: She was warned about sleeping on 13th and Marquette last night.
0: Gone.
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0: Yeah, relax.

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1: W6, go ahead.
0: Can you create me a miscellaneous call? The address will be 273 North Chicago Avenue, Apartment 8. 273 North Chicago Ave, Apartment 8.
1: 10-4.
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1: 2058. 10-4. 7-7. Am I able to clear you in 778, or is he still up at Freighter Deck 1?
0: You can clear us both and take 70 off the board.
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1: Temper.
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0: 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It was a cell phone activation or from the vehicle coming in at Loomis and Ryan. I'm trying to get a hold of the operator of the phone.
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1: Denver. Time is 5:31. 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
0: 85.
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0: I'll be 23 to station, 80 miles, 28670. Correction, that'll be 71.
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1: 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I got to update some information.
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0: Take it easy at WAM, 8901 West Lincoln, 8901 West Lincoln. It's by the Women's Pavilion. I received a 911 call from a male stating he's having a dispute with security. I contacted security, and they do want officers responding out.
1: Darn.
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1: AD-175,
0: if you could serve Hetty for a 911 open line call from a dead cell coming from Dorn Transfer Company, 6880 South Howell Avenue. Oh, that could be heard in the background, music noise. Correction, machine noise. I read that wrong.
1: 175 Howell Ross.
0: Can you head to back?
1: 169 from past 9.

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1: Zephyr. 8.
0: Regarding that call for South 75th Street, for an officer, we're checking on a status.
2: That's 23.
1: Zephyr.
0: Twenty-two, did you copy that?
2: No, sure.
3: Can you just run up there and back him up, please?

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1: Go.
0: Server to 3411 South Chicago Avenue, apartment 39. Alexis was the donor, would like us to notify Bryant Selden that Carmen Selden will be released from CJF within the next 40 minutes. 3411 South Chicago Ave, apartment 39.
1: Sound 4.
2: No, they're here. They're on 41 facing south. I'm going to turn around and get them and then bring them up to Greenfield.

0: block off traffic on Greenfield when we get up there, going eastbound.
1: Nathan, I'm ready whenever you guys are.

0: they're going east in Greenfield right now. I have eastbound traffic blocked.
1: 10-4, try to catch up to them.
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4: 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And I'll be headed down to Rose Park after roll call.
2: Abby.
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0: /2636, you're good, they figured it out.
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0: All the transports are at their destination, we're 10-8.

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1: Yeah, 4.
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1: Charles, any traffic?
0: Mickelson and Oak, Wisconsin Plate, Lloyd Charles Robert, 8901. Lloyd Charles Robert, 8901 on a light-colored Toyota Highlander. Unknown occupants, Nicholson and Oak, northbound.
1: 10-4.
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3: 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Second sign on, Sam, X-ray Henry. Sam Henry will be in depot 571 in the morning.
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1: Tranquil.
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0: 3.2. Knocked at the door. We could hear someone inside, but they didn't want to answer the door. I gave him a call. He answered. What they told him was he didn't want to come to the door and hung up.
1: 10-4.
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0: Key user hands to take the report, US 45 southbound, and have an off-ramp at the crash site investigation. So I need to run Bay Creek Camrys on scene for the report.
1: 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Coming from the south.

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0: 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Adam Zebra, Adam 3403, Black Chevy Impala.
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2: First recall.
1: Hey, firm, just confirm you want that Reback.
2: Go ahead.
1: Then 28 comes back to the 2014 Black Chevy Impala, last name of Hamid, first of John, out of Greendale, and valid, no hits, no want. A, B, C, D.
2: Copy that.
0: Beautiful. 22, I can take it if you're busy. I appreciate it. 21, you can be on that.
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0: No. 22, put me at the station, please.

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0: We're sorry, the 4300 block of Lincoln for a accident across the street from post office in traffic. Two vehicles, no injuries.
1: Yeah. 490, C-10.
0: Hi, copy.

0: 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I'm 23, and I have a plea for you when ready.
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16, 57 left, traffic. And Rawson with Adam, William, 3205, AWW, 3205, 13th and Rawson. Thirty-sixth and back.

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0: 29 by DL number out of Illinois.
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0: Adam, 6254210 2615.
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0: I know you're heading out for the day. I just got the victim of the hit and run, the OWI crash from earlier. She got your business card, wanted to speak with you.
1: Squad 2 phone.
0: 10-4, thank you.
2: Trigon 1046 in traffic. Can I be east of 124 on Capitol? East of 124 on Capitol. Center lane, a small black SUV. 140.
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0: 100 block of West Ferry Cabin Road with Adam Zebra Young, 4880 AGY, 4880, black colored Cadillac hatchback,
1: monitor. Definitely.

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1: Back to 61, 22, 20. 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

0: Yes, 905.
1: 905. I have a Elizabeth, I believe the last name is Bagnifisky. Her vehicle was involved in a PDO last night. She's looking to talk to an officer to get some additional information.
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0: The female subject in custody was released, so responsible party, I'll be 10-8 with the report.

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0: My mistake.
2: 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They're private towage here and should be gone in a couple minutes.
3: Tower.
0: This is Waukesha County. Go ahead.
3: Waukesha County, they're at 1046 on 124 in Capitol. You can cancel. Their private tow is en route and almost there.
0: 1046.

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1: Good morning. 12, sign off. And Edward Queen, Lincoln Queen, LB and Squad 150578. Good morning.
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2: 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Good morning.
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0: All right.
1: Boy, David Charles, 9268. VDC, 9268. It's on a black Nissan, I'm sorry, black Volkswagen. Four-door. I'm in a 3100 block of Mayfair.

0: dispatch to 33. Okay. Are you covering freeway today, or are you doing one of those Atkinson off ramps?
1: Freeway.
0: Yeah. Which one?
2: 200 dispatch.
0: 200?
2: Was recently added. Our cars are all covering. 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
0: I copy that. Thank you.
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0: 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Vehicle 150, 582, good morning.
1: Copy, good morning.
2: Squad 48, dispatch. I couldn't get to it, but I think there's a PDO 94 westbound at General Mitchell. It looked like a 2 or 3 car PDO.
1: Is it in traffic?
2: I believe they're in either in lane 1 or in the median. I'm not sure.
1: All right, copy. 21. Copy.
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0: 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I'm 23. And when they're in the median, not lane one.
1: And for 21 in the median.

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0: Dada, Texas, Sam, John, Boy, 7236. SJB 7236, that's on a black Nissan. I'm in a parking lot of 3333 Mayfair.
1: That part.

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0: 23.
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0: Can you hold the responder?
1: Unable to make key holder contact.

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0: Finn.
1: Hi, Robin. You begin heading towards 2700 West Hanadel Boulevard in the dialysis room for a patient who is PNB. CPR does not appear to be in progress. 2700 West Hanadel Boulevard, dialysis room.
0: 5-4 copies. Well, from 301. 8187, just same message.
1: Over.
2: Do you still want me to go to that debris? Looks like it's majority out of traffic.
1: I'm negative. I see it. I'll hear you. Thank you.
2: You're welcome, and thank you.
3: Therefore.
2: In 51, I can still head up that road, so we'll just move it more out of traffic.
1: Thanks, Robbie.

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0: pay for it.
1: Bye.
0: Sounds like there was some confusion at the summer school start. Everything's fine here tonight.
1: 10-4. Have a good morning.
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1: 10-4.
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0: X-ray, Mary, Mary, Mary, Mary, Vehicle 596. Good morning.

0: 1785 does. But we'll be on a directed patrol at 2-4. I'll be checking the bathrooms.
1: 10-4. Squad 4.
2: 408.
1: Call that door for the crash.
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2: Post 2 George 110 573 6 Henry 9 115 131.
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2: Affirmative, as follows, 2 George 1, 105, Sam 36, Henry 91, 151, 31.
3: Date of birth is going to be 1-24-57.
4: That was 1-24-57?
3: Affirmative.
4: Temper. Pagan 911-1374 South 91st Street, 1384 South 91st Street, possibly apartment number 1. It's a 911 hang up, no answer on callback. In locals, it does list to a Morgan Frank at that 1374 South 91st Street, apartment number 1, although it does look like she is possibly walking and heading towards Madison.
2: Stand by, I run into car first.

0: Prince, another phone in.
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0: Last of Victor, Lincoln, Ida, Edward, George, Edward, Robert. First of Arlene, Adam, Robert, Lincoln, Edward, Nora, Edward, Middles, L. Lincoln. Female unknown, date of birth 5-16-69. 5-16-69.
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1: Good luck.
2: Yes, can you send us the squad one and make SK the primary?
1: What was your beat?
2: 21.
1: Come far.

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1: 10-4.

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0: 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He's in front of 7044 Auburn. 7044 Auburn, as the construction crew was getting upset with him. And he does not speak English.

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0: Could you head to Pier Marquette Park for Ranger 5? They're the subject, they're refusing to leave, and they're attempting to clean up the park for the festivities.
1: Copy.
0: Two, 3R.
2: 3R.
0: Do you want to back up 12 up here, Marquette?
1: I do.
0: 5-2.
1: I can back him up.
0: I mean, 2-3R, you can disregard.
2: Copy.
3: To dispatch.
0: 2-2.
3: Just hit that call. I believe we know who it is.
0: All right, copy.
1: Blue jeans.
0: Severance.

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1: Eighteen copies.
2: Is that a 514 status check?
3: I'll be clear shortly. I'm just putting in a call summary.

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0: Any 7 3.

4300 dispatch of the violator. 43 East found at 68th Street with Wisconsin plate Adam Charles Paul 7678 on a white Mercedes.

0: 48 dispatch.
1: Bye.
0: You can sign me out. Good night.
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0: Subject turned over and accepted by jail staff. You can close this out. C1W, C12.
1: 10-4.
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0: 170, please.
1: Over.
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1: Copy.
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1: 10-4.
0: A caller report, she's house sitting. A female subject showed up to the house and is claiming that they have an Xbox in the residence.
1: En route.
0: Female's name is going to be Rachel. She stated she'll be waiting in her car. My caller's name is Kay.

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0: Can you show me 10A?
1: Ever.
2: I'm 34 SCE, that Swift and Iona thing handled.
1: It's report of a white vehicle that's parked in the crosswalk.
2: If you, I'm going to go handle that parking quick and I can head over your way.
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0: 150.
1: What?
0: I believe the female's going to be a Rachel Weinke. We had a call with her on the 3rd. She was staying there and was asked to leave.
1: What's that for?
2: 34, that's with me.
0: God.
2: Eight five nine X-ray William Mary.
0: Comes back to AY Tia to an Ashley Spychala out of Menominee Falls.
2: 10-4. I want to see if you can try to find a phone number for her.
0: Ten four.

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1: Never.
2: Respond to 10931 West Rawson. Tiffany called and said Daniel is at home right now. She is not at home regarding the call from last night.
1: 44, Kevin.
3: The blue form is in D'Angelo's mailbox.
0: Do you want a third?
1: Yeah, if you want to just split that way.
0: Would you
1: Griffin put me out on it, please?
4: I'll be in 22-21, Taser. Show me your route.
3: 10-4. 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
4: Go ahead.
3: 56. Disorderly conduct at the mobile 1513 East Capitol, 1513 East Capitol Drive. Apparently there's a male white in his mid-30s who is being disruptive, attempted to steal from the store last night and is back now. He just left the store at this time.
2: I'm 5-6-10-4, I need clothing description, direction, traffic.

0: 9:56. Be advised, unknown direction of travel according to the staff. He's no longer at the mobile. He did not have a vehicle. He's a male, white, in his mid to late 30s, short hair, wearing all brown.
1: Country Club, 10122 North Avenue. You can see Jason. I'm 30.
2: Sighted for less than 15 from crosswalk, almost in the middle of the intersection. I'm going to go. If the 50s fall, if I come back, we'll probably have to tow it.
3: One time the vehicle will be moved. They're coming on out.
1: Yeah.

0: 174. Grunt. 27, portable 2513, rifle 9.
1: Sir.
2: Can you give me a phone number for him?
3: Caller said he doesn't have a phone.
2: 10-4. Did you see him on cameras, or how did you know that he's home?
3: I believe so. She's in elsewhere. I can call her back or give.
2: Dispatch copies.
4: I just spoke to wife. She stated that there is a camera inside that he flipped over this morning at about 2:30 in the morning. However, he's kind of been in and out of the house earlier this morning, so she was able to capture him on the outer cameras.
2: Beautiful. Thank you.
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3: This caller is reporting a box and paper in the turn lane to go east in front of Quick Trip, 27th and College.
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2: 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It's going to be right at Greenfield in the median.
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1: Where's he going?

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1: Good.
0: Where's he going?
1: Probably going to 27 Greenfield.
0: Yeah, for are you taking him or is 18?
1: Doesn't matter, just put him in that squad in the bay.
0: Yeah,
2: Done.
3: 11-7-0.
2: Never.

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2: Green of us, right?
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4: She's going to be a C-11, but she's having some anxiety issues, so I'm going to follow her off to exit 4. Oklahoma or Beloit?
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2: 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Can you send me wife 21 in for my car?
1: 10-4.
3: To 145 southbound at Cleeny Tree. Report of a semi that struck you there. If you could just let me know if you need anything up there.
0: Copy. Thank you.
3: So far.
0: Confirm, not seeing anything, but I'll check what's on.
3: Did you show me up? I have a great day.
0: Come here, Nick.

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1: Correct.
0: I think it's the one with MPD. I think they're just out here with it waiting for us.
1: I stepped out with them and said, they said that that was the only crash and it was definitely theirs.
0: 10-4, I'm not seeing anything else.
1: 10-4, Union 22.
0: 3187, those copies?
2: That's also copies.
3: I need a revac if you need to crash.
2: 10-4.

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3: 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If you could give them my personal number and just have them give me a call.
2: Never.

0: do this much.
1: Right.
0: The fire is out. Can you start real, please?

0: 154F. 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
1: Okay.
0: Seven forty,
1: go ahead.
0: Put myself in 742 out of the American truck complaint. Vehicle unoccupied vehicle. I have a 28 for you when you're ready.
2: 51 discussion.
1: 51.
2: Can you hear me? 11 now.
1: Copy.
3: Good. 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
1: 10-4.

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1: Go ahead.
0: 23, if you can please open the North Crash door.
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1: Hello.
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0: Situation was mediated. Rachel was advised to reach out to the homeowner when they arrived back from vacation and coordinated time to come pick up her items. So all squads 10-8, parties sent on their way.
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2: Debris 43 northbound, locust on ramp.

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1: Go ahead.
0: Good morning. Can you log me in at 114-284? And put me on the Juneteenth CAT event, and I'll be switching over to A, or special event one.
1: Copy. Good morning.
2: Out of Milwaukee, valid nuance. Sorry, suspended nuance. You can take a traffic assignment, 894 in Greenfield, 894 in Greenfield. Any information from the call notes?
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0: 154 is going 23.
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1: That's
0: 12, dispatch.
1: 12.
0: Alright, it's been removed to the side in the grass area. Can you put it on the hybrid log? It's a bunch of tree branches, large sizes.
1: All right, copy.

That's 252. Roger. 52 debris in traffic, 43 northbound. It's going to be the Contra Rampant feature. It's a small blue propane tank.

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2: 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It's going to be a Square PDO, just north of the Locust on ramp.
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0: Do the 8800 block of 13th Street with Boy Adam Paul, 4171, BAP 4171, 8800 block of 13th Street.
1: Okay.
2: 176 in there.
1: Over.
2: 176, where are you coming from? Oh, it's... That's Grenada 10-8.
1: Over.
3: Adam Mary, vehicle 553.
2: I got a train here, so if Bell Street, back.
4: Roger that. That's, you can put me on it.

0: 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Fire's cleared. Lanes 1 and 2 open back up. 42 and clear.
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2: 5 and Waukesha, for square maintenance.

0: 22 dispatch. 22. You can cancel all three. We're going to tag this for two, and then I'll be dropping the driver off at the speedway on Greenfield.
1: 32, 10-4.
2: All right, no injuries, no damage. While the driver is exchanging information, you can clear at C20.
3: I copy. And 12, could you have 43 cell phone up around here? Just clear that area. I guess oil dry was put out for a diesel spill last night. The DNR wants to know if people need to send a street sweeper to clean it up.
2: I copy.
4: Just move it now from tonight.

0: MP arrived on scenes same time she was walking out. Yeah, I canceled him.
1: Go ahead.
2: Post weather 10-8 on the report.
1: Never.
3: One and nine, that's 10-8.
4: Never.

0: 72.
1: 72.
0: See a suspicious vehicle no longer in the area. 3233 West IMC Ave. Call report, there was a white van with yellow Illinois temporary plates that had been sitting for at least half an hour. It was occupied by one subject who moved to the back of the vehicle. You stated that it was on one side of the street before moving to the other, and that it was there yesterday as well, but didn't seem occupied at the time. You called back saying that the vehicle has now left westbound on Ramsey.
1: Correct.
2: Seven four.

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1: David, William Boy, David Boy, and can you send me into vehicle 102-702 and pull me on the June 15th call, please.

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1: Really?
0: 303 to Officer Dib.
2: Go ahead.
0: I figured it out. It is just the recent ones.
2: And four.
1: Ash, please.

0: 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People parked on both sides of the road.
1: Thank you.
2: 109, 30 on for a few minutes.
1: So far. Bruce Lane and Woeful, occupied by 5.

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1: 45. 2.
0: We spent to parking lot Oakleaf Trail on Drexel 1021 with a caller, male white in their 20s, screaming at people, asking for water, long blue pants, flip flops, blue jacket in the parking lot. I can hear him yelling.
1: Fuck, golly. 42 copy. 571, what's that location again?
2: It'll be in the Drexel Oakleaf Trail Trailhead parking lot, 6400 block of Drexel.
1: Copy. And it was long blue pants he was wearing?
2: The male, approximately 20 years old, wearing blue long pants and flip flops.
1: Copy.
2: 43. You can show me around.

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1: Go ahead.
0: Yeah, Green Bay Packer plate 38944 George 38944G. We have 108 in Grange.
1: Trevor.
0: On the trail from New Drexel Trailhead.

0: 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And 112.
1: 112.
0: Take a traffic assignment. You're going to start 6600 West Washington, 6600 West Washington, and the information is in the call notes.
1: 12, got it.
0: There are going to be two trucks that are ready, and they do go to different locations.
2: Dispatch 144, switch to TAC 1. I just wanted you to switch there to stay out of the way of the situation on Harrison Trail. Yeah. Just advise one quick.
0: Pepper.

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1: Over.
4: Caller, are you mobile?
1: Hi. 45 dispatch. I got a partial 29.
0: Go ahead.
1: It's going to be first name of Christopher, middle R for Richard, and last name of Mary Charles.
0: Hello?
1: Charles Lincoln Union Robert Edward.
0: 10-4. 1-1 backslash.
1: VOV
0: 811-85.
5: 811-85. 10-4. 08. Is that plate comeback expired? 2020?
0: Not for me.
5: Never. Contact 1, go ahead.
6: Can you clear me at the Rebel Ring? I'm going to go back to that MOL for us.
5: Got it.
1: Jumper, do you know what direction you went? Greenfield or National?
6: West on Beloit.
1: Copy.
6: Yeah, 136.
0: Fine.
6: Could you give the driver a call, please? I don't think he sees us for some reason.
0: Never. Okay.
5: 23. 10-4.
0: Greenfield, or where are you parked?
6: We're on the bridge on Greenfield.
0: Yeah.
5: What's that subject on paper for?
6: Is our complainant second round?
0: Party 2, I have the name in the CAD. Not sure.

0: 2-1.
1: Last six are 105250.
0: Copy.
2: Yeah,
3: I'll get with the other squads. Trailhead parking lot's empty.
2: Yep. Jumper 144.
3: Happy. I should be all right.
2: Jumper.

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0: 12.
2: Go ahead.
0: The vehicle is on the right.
2: Okay, thank you. And 52 at fault.
3: 52.
2: I had a prior disabled from yesterday, northbound at Beecher on a great color Tesla. Can you advise if it's gone?
3: Hey, copy. We'll take a look.
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1: Hi, Jill.
0: Be on Hazen. River template. Very clear, gotcha.
1: And you're Ethan where? Hayes?
0: Ethan Hayes.
1: 5 and 8 and 4.
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1: 82.
0: I got the carcass out of traffic on the right. Traffic took care of everything else. If you could put it on the highway log, it's David 7.
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0: 11 and 12 are about to make the turn on the SOA. You can block it.
1: Westbound at the county line. Wisconsin Place, Adam David Frank 4140 on a tan CRV Honda.
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3: 12.
4: We're gonna be 43 southbound, at Hampton, to the right, out of Wisconsin. Adam, Frank, 7320. Red Mitsubishi SUV.

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0: Our subject's leaving the area. 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
1: Good. Good for, and will you need a tow? 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
0: Area of Oakland and Cumberland is a dog running around without a leash. Yellow tan colored dog, medium sized. Went into the road and now it's possibly back at 4722 Oakland.
1: 10-4.
2: He is walking northbound on the trailhead. I'm sure we'll get calls about it.
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2: 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He was provided water and offered resources. 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

0: I'm going to go further east.
1: 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My feeling that here is clear. He might have made his way to the train tracks. I can go check Mitchell real quick.
0: 10-4, you could also go up to Greenfield. 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
2: Nurses need to come and take care of a loved one, and they're going to need parking 24/7. Respond to the 3500 block of South Ellen. We've got a resident there who has a bobcat and is filling in holes where the construction workers had dug out the curbs. We're unsure if he has permission for this. 3500 block South Ellen Street.
1: 10-4. At 5-2, raises in route. Negative. And 5-2, is that a Nissan Kicks or an Altima?
0: Neither. It's a Dodge Charger. I'm managing the bin right now.
1: 10-4.
3: Okay, Alan, with a bobcat. Filling in holes that construction workers put there from the curbs.
1: Yeah. Are you on the road able to kind of announce real quick for translate?
4: High school.

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0: 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Go ahead.
1: Did you take care of both trucks?
0: Negative. Wasn't ready.

0: 441 dispatch. I'm at the intersection of Forest Home and Grange. It's just FYI, they're repainting the crosswalks, so the signals aren't functioning correctly.
1: Calvert.
2: Witz is in the lobby wanting to speak to an officer about financial exploitation. Lives on Woodland Drive.
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0: in the 4,000 block of Loomis. 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
1: Sound for it.
2: He says he's got new evidence and he has to show it to you.
3: Seven, E, F over T. We've got 1800 block of Oak.
1: Yeah, what was that vehicle?
4: 10-4-6319 Beloit, Gold Highlander.
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6: Adam Young Zebra 8315 AYZ 8315. 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
1: Looks like the lights on Miller Parkway at the Pick and Save Service Drive are currently down in the north and southbound lane and flashing red in the east and west.
0: Copy. 45 to 42. Just down the block here if you want me to take it.
2: If you wouldn't mind, I'd appreciate it.
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0: I'll be Drexel and Main Street with Adam Mary Charles, 8681, AMC 8681 on Main Street, Drexel.
2: Who's doing this? No answer on call back. No Bobcat.
3: Hey. Devil.
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0: 16, but east and west are deployed.
1: Therefore, thank you.
2: Therefore. Another transport, 894 in Greenfield. He should be arriving now. 136.
3: And a multicolor Impala.
1: On traffic.
0: Dylan?
1: I'll be in the 1300 block of Milwaukee with Tom Frank 7029, TF 7029. It's a white Dodge van. Again, 1300 block of Milwaukee. It's going to look like one on him. Okay, 86 desk.
0: Go ahead.
1: Moral warning, I'll have that traffic stop.
0: Uh-huh.
1: 119F.
0: Go ahead.
1: We're at 1019, we're having some squad equipment issues.

0: 154 desk. Can you put me out at the post office on Centennial for follow-up?
1: Copy.
2: Escort Wells Concrete going to the west of APW off Mill Park Way in Burnham to the west of there. He's currently 175 southbound, pulled off to the side.
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1: Go ahead.
0: Head to 1023 Carrington Avenue. Ryan from DPW called that they have an order signed by a judge to cut the grass. Residents at the, in the area are giving the workers a hard time. He'd like an officer. 1023 Carrington.
1: Number. Be successful. 1108. I'll have the Carrington.
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1: That's right.

0: 1-12, you can hold it. We're at Washington.
1: Central. Central. Hey, Maria. We're on now on Canal. I can take

0: you could add me to that wide load. I'll be in intersections.
1: Go ahead.
0: 4000 Bartlett with A. Adam, P. Paul, A. Adam, 9169. Adam Paul, Adam, 9619. It's a white Honda, one occupant.
2: Definitely
3: 141.
2: Over.
3: 5187, show me to follow up on my squad, please.
2: Over.

0: 145, 142, a commercial alarm.
1: 45.
0: Two. At the Swiss Street Pub, 11430 West Swiss, front door trip.
1: Five, copy.
2: Two, copy.
1: Seven. Seven.

0: 14, let me know when you pull behind and can get lanes 1 and 2 blocked off. I'll move them over. One for a pit. Hey, remember they had to make a wide turn over, Mitchell.
1: Yeah, 10-4. Are you sure that's Mitchell and not Burnham?
0: Burnham.
2: +174, can you go to 2?
0: 16, we're past Westchester.
2: What else I can tell her?
3: She was advised once that she fills up her vehicle, she will not be coming back.
2: I'm just going to transfer her to your extension. Do you have a PD extension or just the SRO number?
3: Work phone, please. Work cell phone.
0: Go.
4: I ain't clear no report.
0: 10-4.

0: 22 Air to dispatch. Disabled vehicle before east in the zoo. Georgia plate, Sam King, George, 1704 on a silver Prius.
1: Copy. When you're finished, if you'd like to take care of the clerical duties.
2: Sure. 155, that's on here already. I can take care of that.
1: So far.
0: 89 to 119. 119. Are you guys 3012?

0: stand for?
1: 4523.
2: Yeah.
3: When you get a new squad, then you want to take the mail so you can check that off for a bucket list?
2: I would love to.
0: Best copies, 8119 will be taking care of the clerical duties when available.

0: 51 is Roger Denville. 5-1. Can you let MPD know they have a disabled vehicle in traffic? Howell and Grange in the left turn lane.
1: Vehicle description?
0: Silver sedan with the hood up.
1: Copy.
2: One thirty.
1: Can you put myself in 129 on a PR stop at Firefly?
2: Stop.
0: Three driven.
3: Go ahead.
0: Drive with a current plate of Boy David John 8474. 2015 Grand, caller listing to a Chester out of Milwaukee.
3: You're on that subject, please.
0: So far. So far.
4: 73.

0: 45. I have your 29. She is revoked. She does have an occupational, but she's out of the hours right now.
1: Forty-four. Subject flagged at house.
0: Not at this time.
1: Are you going to flag him for being MO, and he attempted to barricade himself prior to our arrival?
0: 10-4-44, I have an animal bed call.
1: Go.
0: Respond to Ascension in Greenfield, 4935 South 76, ER room number 2. Subject name Ocean was bit by a dog in Franklin at 6645 South Park Edge.
1: Double. Permanent priors.
0: 42 permanent file. No priors.
1: This will be number 1 then. The alarm has been shut off. So was it there?
0: 10-4.
2: You can lead back my rabbit.
0: 10-4.
3: Good morning, Vinny.
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0: your clients. This is 1507 Desk. 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Go ahead and put me back in our attic.
1: Denver.

0: 4345 DC. Respond to 6751 South 68th Street, 1021. With employee there states a male subject is being violent to them. He's using his cane as a weapon. She said he is hallucinating.
1: Copy. 45 copy.

4345, it's James Stadler. We do have him flagged and have had prior contacts.

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1: 351?
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0: Houston squad, physical fight outside of Qdoba, 1240 Miller Parkway, 2 to 3 people throwing punches at Qdoba.
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1: 42, report of a pedestrian, 145 around Florist, with a young male black standing in the median with a phone.
2: I got me right now.
0: It's caused by a black male with a blue blanket, yellow sneakers, red backpack, and a hat, who was allegedly masturbating outside of the business and caused the fight.
1: 10-4 with him.
0: Zephyr.
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2: EDOI, quick trip 10923 West Lapham. Elantra versus a Kia in the parking lot.

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0: 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Alright. 42, caller puts it, you can get it from the southbound side between 107 and 91st.
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2: I have a lady on the phone that's calling regarding that 6319 West Beloit incident and would like to speak with you. Can I put you to your cell phone?
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4: Sounds like no physical or nothing physical at all. UPS driver called it in, saying that he was masturbating on the side of the business.
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0: 409, dispatch with the Sable. I'm going to be northbound Howell at range and set whenever you're ready. Wisconsin plate, Adam William, Union 4366 on a gray Mercedes 320.
1: Copy. Could you pick up 59 in front of the PDs for red DW?
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0: 10:30, I'm trying to, you can put me on the extended stay call. Pepper.
1: Sorry, 600 Lincoln 15th with 706 Zebra, Mary Lincoln, 706 ZML. 3600 block of 15th. It's going to be a black Subaru. Looks like one I can.
2: Two sixteen, are you available for a 21 from someone from Nationwide Insurance who has questions about an accident report?
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0: Employee 7369, P293, and rifle 11. 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
0: Parking complaint 2344 on 64, 2344 on 64, white sedan, too close to the driveway. 110.
4: Everyone.
5: Oh, negative. There's no cameras up there.
1: I copy. Two dispatch.
5: 5-2.
1: I know, previous great test. So that was David 6, I believe it's David 7. And I'm 23 at the CDF.
5: Copy that.

0: 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Sedona, Kansas, 9190, Adam Henry Mary, 9190 AHM. It's in the 10900 block north.
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0: Last of Little, Mr. Trinity, Tom Robert Ida, Nora Ida, Tom Young, Middle J John, female black, 8798, 8798.
1: Go ahead.
0: Last of Brown, Mike's color. First of Tom Ida Edward, Adam Robert Ida, Adam, middle A Adam, female black, 728 of 90, 728 of 90.
1: Could you repeat the first name?
0: Tom, Ida, Edward, Adam, Robert, Ida, Adam.
1: And for?
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1: All right.
3: 12 dispatch, that was me going to that call.

0: 12, you can disregard. 33 hours going to go. I copy. Thank you.
1: /176 dispatch.
0: Go ahead.
1: It's a raccoon and it's actually going to be in Shorewood.
0: N4, is it in traffic?
1: It's in the painted median where no one should be driving anyway, so it's not posing a hazard.
0: I copy. I'll just let the DPW know.
2: /3400.
3: 45,
2: you're 29.
3: Go ahead.
2: Trinity is suspended, negative. Brown is coming back, not on file, negative. Go in.
1: We'll be out of city hall.
2: Number.
0: Sorry, sir. Appreciate it.
3: /334. Can you send me in the squad 1343?
0: 10-4.
1: You can put me 10-8 from emergency lighting and put me out 10-6 for a moment at the Walgreens and cut A on Nicholson later.
0: 10-4. I've got the officer for you again. What number can I transfer to?
4: Report writing.
0: 10-4.

0: 143 to dispatch.
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0: Could you go ahead with call number, please?
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0: Thanks, Laura.
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0: Never.
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0: And we're going to be en route to 9088 West Forsham Ave.
1: Take request for assistance at the library at 7421 West National, 7421 West National. See Emily at the information desk. She has a letter that needs to be served to Jean Key and Van from the library, but has not gotten the letter yet. Gene is there. It's a male, black, tall, wearing a jacket, white and green.
2: Port.
1: 112.

0: 31 to 51. Do you get a chance to check Green Park yet?
1: Sorry, I think your Vito is talking to someone.
0: Do you get a chance to drive through Green Park?
1: I'm 3, I did, I'll give you 21.

0: legislation.
1: Okay.
0: And this is the vehicle today.
1: Definitely. Happened for is Holman Grange. The caller did not want to pull over and is now following the other vehicle. They're currently in Greenfield, 92nd and Layton area. They were transferred over to Greenfield. So just for that initial caller's information. 10-4.
2: One 37 Spencer.
1: Done.
2: Back up. This is Santana Frank.
1: Over. Go ahead.
3: We're clear from here. Returning with mail.
1: In Yale's Corners, he's currently following the striking vehicle, which is a gray Honda Civic, Adam Young, William, 2650.
4: Five dispatch, you put me on that too. I'm 23 in the area.
1: That far. And they're continuing east from 84th and Lincoln.

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2: Do we have an update?
1: He is right behind what I believe is 74, who's trying to pull her over.
0: 74, okay. Someone else are going to have traffic with it. 7200 block lane.
1: Dispatch is that way.
3: It sounds like they're in the 7200 block of Layton.
2: 10-4, are they stopped?
3: Sounds like Greenfield was attempting a stop.
2: 10-4, I'm in route.
1: Greenfield dispatch, the Hills Corners on block call. We have your vehicle stopped at 72nd and Layton. If you could have one of your officers respond. 10-4, they're in route.

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0: 442 dispatch. 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
1: 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However, send us Eisler, he doesn't want any help.
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2: Go ahead.
1: 19, I've got a walk-in fireman requesting an escort over to 3411 Chicago, unit 39, to pick up some property.
2: 10-4.
3: Can I have that vehicle VIN that I added in the call, ran out of all 50, and then I need a tow and rail.
2: 10-4. Your tow will be raised.
3: Copy.

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1: Good.
0: I need to preempt you and take the burglary in progress. 715 West Beach. 8715 West Beach. There's 5 juveniles that broke into the garage, possibly stealing car parts. Arrived in a blue SUV parked next to the garage.
1: Bart, who's the caller?
0: The neighbor at 8709. Are you able to back him?
2: 12, you can extract this call. I'll have to back.
0: Okay.
3: 311, I copy.
0: 10-4.
4: 312, I copy.

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1: I got there.

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1: 10-4, thank you.
2: Union 119.
1: Go ahead. Do you guys have the keys to squad 1 by chance?
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1: Jennifer.
2: What?
0: 32-894 Northbound at Lincoln. They got a car into the wall. Smoking and air bags are deployed. 894 Northbound Lincoln. And 42, are you in the area?
2: I'm at Capitol, but I'll head there.
0: Jennifer.
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5: 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Adams Lincoln 9249 comes back to a Craig or Michelle Leonard. White color Dodge Grand Caravan, no wants.
0: 10-4, just wasn't added to the call.

0: 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But.
1: Go ahead.
0: My relief is here. Permission to 42.
1: Affirmative.
0: Ten four desk, I'll be 1042, have a good one.
2: 10-4, you as well. Respond to the lobby, speak with a subject who was in an accident at Speedway on Wednesday, and he's trying to get video from the store, but they'll only provide it to the police.
1: One ten. Patrol in North Avenue, deep end, please.
2: Yes. Dispatch to squad 12.
1: Go ahead.
2: We have the 351 location for an interfacility move.
1: I copy.

0: 4792. There's some bad crash on 894 north of Lincoln.
1: Affirm, it's a semi versus a vehicle. Sheriff deputies are en route, and we have multiple fire units.
0: All right, got it. Yeah, I just saw the interstate was all clogged up. Thank you.

0: 好，咱们这儿对。
1: One, just a people of Hill. Course, you like out, fantastic, great goal. Yeah, more. And two climb lanes, one and two taking out up here. Copy that, lanes one and two.Illegal. I was just asked to step out with him due to a complaint. Advised if he could move along and advised that he wasn't doing anything illegal.
2: Temper. Temper.
1: Go ahead. 176 will be heading out as well.
3: Step four is his relief then?
1: Yeah.
3: Step four.
2: Perfect.
1: That is. Have a good damn EMT with me. Copy.

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2: Do we have any other squad size 4-2 coming to this area?
1: Negative.
2: If I could get one more, I have two semis and maybe possibly a Baltimore in reverse for the Greenville long front.
1: Copy, 2-3-R. 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Got you on the call, though.
3: 3-R to dispatch. We can help with their crash in Greenfield. We're 23 at there. We can repeat the semis.
1: I copy.

0: 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C-10, hold a validator for you. Southbound 14th at Clark, play out of Wisconsin, Young 8034 Kane.
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0: Five one PDO 43 westbound at 20th. I'm not sure if you have to get it from the south or from the north. I'll see if I could find it.
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1: 6204 Newport Washington Road. The BP, there's a black male with something on his head, like a turban, going up to cars. Caller thinks he's on something. Caller's anonymous.
2: 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His mileage is 38830. And route back to CRC Annex.
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0: 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Or, actually, can I have a squad meet me at the sub? I can talk, debrief him.
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Vehicle's first out of traffic. 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
0: 1006 Elm Avenue. Speak with Judith. Reports that a person that stated they were a City of South Milwaukee worker came to her house, said they were going to mow down the garden and the yard. Talked to her 15-year-old daughter who was sitting on the porch. Daughter told them she doesn't know anything about that. They can talk to her mom. The worker then yelled at her. Mom called DPW. DPW just said they didn't send anybody out, but it happened a second time last week as well. The subject was described as a white male in his 30s wearing a hat and sunglasses. She's at 1006 Elm Avenue.
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2: Ten four. I'll be in route as well.
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3: Dispatch
1: 502, I'm assigning a repo. 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
4: Copy, I'm here. All right, Susan, she was looking for you.
5: How long for his company so we can send all city on a rush heavy?
0: Hey, copy. Do you know the weight?
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1: 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White Suburban with a trailer, tailgating, speeding, in that traffic, no power.
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1: 10-4.
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4: 7-16.

0: Danny Cornell.
1: Before you said you were 23, I'm sorry.
0: Negative. Was the caller at the residence?
1: Yeah. 10-4, as far as I know, she was.
0: 10-4. I just stopped by DPW. It was them. I'll stop over and talk to her.
2: Okay.
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3: 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Adam, Nora Young, 7694. It's a blue Buick to occupants.
1: Fourth.
4: Started around Oklahoma. Bluish gray Toyota Corolla. Adam Edward Henry, 8647, swerving late in the lane, struck the wall, and while he was driving, he looked out the window for damage, last seen at Greenfield. Five, six, Greenfield West, but in a silver Scion, believes this car is behind the caller.
5: How was it, William Henry, 1169?
4: 10-4. Caller believes that the person was trying to rob them. They're talking real quick. I can't get too much info out of them.

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0: 5-9.
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1: Squad 5-1. Plate does come back on the 2022 Silver Toyota Corolla Cross to a Melissa Brandenburg, 332 South 64. And our caller is, believes he's still behind him.
4: 54, that's 1060 checking.
3: 10-4. 154, if you just want to send your value in and the truck lot over there, I'll do the south side of the road.
4: 10-4, can do.
3: That's copies.
5: Sales speed is 2-3.
1: 10-4.
2: Eastbound.
3: 10-4.
5: We can wait the semis.
1: Do they wait?
4: You can hear out the radio there.
1: 10-4. 5-1, last seen south to the west of the Marquette.
3: Copy, no longer a caller?
1: Yeah, the caller believes he's in front of the vehicle. I don't know how slow the other vehicle's going.
3: I copy. Door is out of the door, is not bleeding. F50 is dispatched. 3211 counts 106.
1: 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About 2-2.
6: Calling 22.
1: I am. What's your location?
6: Currently on Blue Mount near Mitchell Boulevard.
1: Coming up. Johnny, thank you.
3: What is the number?
4: 16,333. I'll be headed to tents. Get some video.
3: Stop.
1: Cut.
6: 10-8. Is anyone speaking to the caller?

0: 16, do you need 35 to make contact with a caller?
1: Can I?
0: 35 is clear. Do you need him to make contact with the caller?
1: Hey, for... Kathy, where's the caller located at?
0: Well, they disconnected, but this person we have in custody is following them. The caller's in a silver Scion. I'll give him a call.
1: Tower. 16 station.

0: This was possibly a road rage incident. The driver we're with is claiming no firearm was ever shown. He doesn't even have a firearm.
1: Gentlemen.
2: Dispatch 1049. 352 1049.
0: I copy.
2: 1049 specialist. So I'm gonna bring some evidence to CID.

0: 40-23.
1: 10 for.
0: Animal squad for the possible OWI. From the east to the north in the zoo. CD2 dispatch. 82.
2: C-19, and I'll check on that possible.
0: Copy. This is part of 5-1 from the playing field.
3: And fine.
4: Dispatch. You can clear me C-18, and I'll check as well.
5: Hey. Squads at 1, 22, I copy, 5-1.
1: Sorry about that. Same thing, if 82 finds it, I'll take it. But I'm only passing Greenfield right now. It's going to take me a little bit to get there.
5: Hey, copy.
2: Just get the vehicle description again.
5: Blue, gray, Toyota Corolla Cross. My license plate was Adam Edward Henry, 8647.
6: DPW worker contacted her 15-year-old daughter and not her when they cut the lawn. She is going to the DPW right now to file a complaint. I'll be headed over there just to keep the peace.
5: 10-4.
2: I get on northbound from the plank. If you could have the follower with their flashers on.
0: AD2, no longer follower. I think he's just giving us an update.
2: I copy.
5: What? And 129 for a duress alarm at 9400 join, 9400 join. Be a duress lockdown in stairwell number 2. 160.
2: That works.
5: 129.
0: Good work.
5: And 160 for additional, that's the new state crime lab.
2: Good work. Is that the vehicle knife?
0: I believe so. Looks like it.
2: Copy, that's not going to be it. One, I see the fetch.
1: 192.
2: We were unable to make contact. You can put all squads 10-8.
1: 10-4.
2: Copy.
1: 5 to dispatch. Arrive back at the CRC annex. Mallards is at 38847.
0: 10-4.
7: No firearm located. Our subject's been released. He's going to be leaving once he has someone come pick up the car, and then I'll take a drug incident.
0: Yeah. 10-4.

0: 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Switch. Go ahead. Any further updates? Negative at this time.
1: I copy. I'm stuck in heavy construction traffic, so I'm going to go C-15.
0: 82, Templar.
2: C-16 on 2. Can you put me in a parking lot? Veterans Park?
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0: 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Mejor.
1: Five two.
2: Tech is no longer available. You can clear me CNTM.
1: I copy. And can you actually head to the G level lobby in the jail to take a report of fraud?
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2: Being 56 on the block of Port Road, northbound, Wisconsin, Boyd David Lincoln, 2165. Send a red Ford Escape on occupant.
5: Tower.
2: Just want to take a look around.
1: Tower.
2: 129, I'm with the Capitol Police.
1: Tower.
4: Eight. 32. Is support available? My previously attacked David 6 is still there. Drinks are still there. If you can wait on it, please.
1: Copy.

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1: 326.
0: 6300 block of West Dean, Wisconsin Auto, Boy David King, 7020, PDK 7020, when I said.
2: It's going to be out of Missouri. Plate is Lincoln Robert Adam 531 Charles 4. LRA 531 C4. Again, out of Missouri.
1: One's complete. I'm going to go take the other one. Tower.
0: 35, you want to back?
1: Yeah, just check the funeral home. I'm going to go make contact with the caller.
0: Denver. Hey, thank you for coming around.
3: Hi.
1: Denver, do you want me to confirm?
3: No, for.
1: Denver. 734.
3: I'm 23.
4: Over. 441. And 21 dispatch, when he has a chance.
5: Over.

0: 225 on 2. I might have missed it. Did you say that flock's no longer stolen?
1: Abram.
0: Tower.
2: Do it. 5, and Nora, and Mary, J. John, B. Boy, 3, C. David, E. Edward, 9, S. Sam, H. Henry, 5668 00.

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0: 4, thank you.
3: Over. What I did get was a 5, Nora, Mary, John, Boy, 3, David, Edward, 9, Sam, Henry, 566-800.
0: That's a
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2: I have not.
4: Never.
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0: Can you put me on a hold, Chad, when ready for follow-up?
1: Copy, semi-minute.
5: I'm working through some translation issues, but there is people matter outside the window.
4: 10-4. That sounds like the offender is still inside the business now.
0: Come on, 75.
1: Go ahead.
2: Park and walk. Liberty Heights.
1: 10-4. 10-4. Never. Both of those?
0: Affirmative.
1: Thank you. Copy.
4: Station, will we make contact at Pizza Mind for this subject?
2: Never. Very fast. 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
5: All I have for a description is a male black wearing black and yellow sneakers.
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5: /326, any warning?
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2: Well, in order of the business, they do want to do test on my alarm, so you'll get another alarm. You just let us know what it comes in as.
1: Okay. And 160, just so you know, it actually goes to the state, not to us, the alarm, and then they call us.
2: 10-4, yeah, thanks. We have them out here as well.
1: Okay.
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0: Definitely.
3: Just noting, I have a pending call, juvenile call 1704 South 44, 1704 South 44. Caller is the mother, and she's concerned about her son's activity that's sneaking out at night, and amongst other things. Son's present, they just want an officer to speak with them all.
0: 10-4. 35, I can take that. I'll drop off your offender, and then I can take that.
4: Copy.

0: 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Go ahead.
1: 10-8, clear, no report.
0: 10-4.
1: Close this out as my DC report. We return the book.
0: Denver. Through.
2: I have him on hold here.
0: Stand by. Trying to hold the works.
2: Denver.
0: Can you try 1824?
2: 10-4.
3: You said the chief is a lost.

0: one. Apparently, it was the G level of the lobby.
1: Was it for somebody clean?
2: First, the name's Cleo.
1: Pepper.
3: Didn't ring, it was transferred when I picked up, the line was dead. If he calls back, please apologize and I'll come take it and dispatch.
4: I'm right now.
3: 1022.
4: Burley, Mayfair, and Burley. Striking vehicle is a blue Jeep. Is last seen eastbound. Boy, Paul, 1895.
0: Burley. 10-4, is the victim pulling a trailer in a truck?
4: In a black Mazda SUV.
0: 10-4, where is she at?
5: Have a Mr. Warm spec around 21 holding.

0: 33. Where is the caller?
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Can you put me back on that follow-up? 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
0: 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I didn't see any blue jeeps.
1: 10-4, I was at the intersection, so I must have before I came through. I was stopped. It's not portable.
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0: 154 dash. 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
1: Number is 014019.
0: Thank you.
2: 137301 per minute.
1: Temper. Looking to take into custody is allegedly out in the alleyway in a white Chrysler. This is for 111.
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3: Ten four 105, can you meet me at the address? We'll try to take this guy into custody.
4: Cap, coming from the west end. 34, I'll close for you.
5: What's the address?
1: 3732
3: Holmes. 3732
1: Holmes.
3: Apparently he's in the alley.
5: 10-4, I'm coming from College and Packard.
0: Also in Rome.
3: 50 dash, can you just log? I don't have my body camera. It's on the charger at the station.

0: got the van in the Middle East. 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
0: Parking lot. Good parking.
1: 10-4.
0: Respond to Sam's Club. I'm 1021. Speaking to an associate, Natalie Roberts Fath, at Sam's Club 6705, South 27th. They have trespassed on Michael Bean in the past. He's in their cafe right now. Two instructors and the kids.
2: Copy. 4-10-4.

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1: 10-4. Spoke with Duca, stated it was an accident, and she's an employee there.
2: 12, he's on 86, I'll take that.
1: 216.
3: Hey, from my copy.
4: Nine, five, six. She's still fine with that answer. She'll call back if they don't call her.
1: 10-4. I'll be 10-8 then.
4: Never.

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0: We have a call on the board for you. Caller is requesting information about an ordering card that was left at her home.
1: 22, copy. Attach that, please.
2: 10-4.
3: We got somebody trying to leave over here.
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0: 150 desk.
1: Go ahead.
0: He was taken into custody in the alley directly behind that residence. Why don't you flag the incident for use of force, and I'll be transporting him back to the PD.
1: 10-4.
0: Were you able to get a hold of Detective Olson?
1: 10-3.
2: Desk.
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4: Copy. Last time I was near the Zoo Park, it was in out. So I just come to the front.

0: Adam Jones William 1484 ACW 1484. It's on a silver GMC Terrain in the 1500 block of Burleigh in the left lane.
1: They might peek off on you, so don't pursue if they do.
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0: 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Colors, dates, 15-year-old, left the building, white t-shirt, black shorts, dark curly hair. She does have a plan to park herself at 3 p.m. today, and they are wanting us to evaluate.
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0: 10-4. Looks like she's out in the parking lot with staff.
2: And per the Zoe emergency, they will open that gate for you. Myself in 33 observed it was a white and blue Yamaha dirt bike. There was a white male driver. It looked to be a light-skinned African-American passenger. I would say early teens. We lost them. Trying to look for them, but in case anybody calls.
0: Caller suites, they are now at the Holiday Inn.

0: 71, 74. Take a possible mystery in trouble, 4465 South 48th Street. 911 caller reported a staff member is going crazy by yelling and screaming. I do believe the caller possibly was a resident there. They weren't making much sense and then had hung up when I tried asking any additional questions.
1: 71, 74. 74.

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0: 44-23.
1: 10-4-4-4. 57 is a national, 57 national. According to FCSO, caller stated a male was jumping a female. Caller was not on scene, became uncooperative, kept hanging up on FCSO, and the number's disconnected, so I can't go back.
0: 10-4, no description.
1: Negative. 12.
0: Okay. 74-10-23.
1: 10-4.
2: Thirty-six, seven, but he was heading back toward Rogers.
1: 10-4. 10-4.

0: 36. She's in the building with staff. 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
1: Yes. I'm off the phone and I will head to that call. 7736.
0: Good.
1: When you say building, do you mean the hotel or the Rogers building?
0: No, it's back inside Rogers staff. I'm outside talking with a staff member.
1: Perfect.

0: Cartel. Go ahead. Copy. Dispatch to 82. Go ahead. Got a walk-in coming to the stub. Was a PDO that occurred southbound Plank Road on ramp. They'll be coming to the stub shortly. Copy.
1: And Florida National's clear.
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1: Hi, copy. Thank you.
0: 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Can you send me their location?
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0: On to 9505 West Prairie Grass Way, 9505 West Prairie Grass. Caregivers are on scene. EMS is en route. A female disoriented, very agitated. I've been aggressive with caregivers on scene.

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1: 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Wisconsin Play, boy, Adam King, 719, DAK, 7169, 1600 block of Grange. 10-4.

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2: 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If we're speaking with the caller, she dialed 911. She's extremely hard of hearing and concerned the nurse won't be coming tomorrow to give her insulin.

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0: 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Can you put me 8131?
1: Okay.
2: I'm 41 in P258.
1: How far?

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0: 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Then we get 29 back on Mid-13.
1: Michael Dean listed out of Madison. ID card only negative.
0: Couple.

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1: Take a traffic assignment, I-894 Greenfield South. The road is in the notes.
0: Denver.
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2: Number.
3: 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The sheriffs are blocking off the exit to get into Greenfield.
2: Waiting on the southbound off ramp.
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1: Double.
2: 130, I'm telling you. Would you like me to take that call in the lobby?
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0: 10-4, thank you.
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2: 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Anyone?
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2: For the airport spur on the interstate. Boy Charles Henry 5925, EPH 5925, airport spur. Just north of college.
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1: Go ahead.
0: You know that wide load escort. Me and 216 are ETL so far.
1: That's where I'll give him a call.
2: Put me on that Prairie Grass one.
1: Yeah, I'm far.
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4: 5-1.
0: 5-1, I copy. I'm turning around at 20.
2: Do you want me to just?
4: I copy.
2: .43 dispatch on tag one.
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2: I was just about finished up with the kid and the computer locked up. 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And that his previous trespass was from Utah, from Walmart in 24.
4: 10-4.
2: Twelve dispatch.
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2: 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Starting mileage 69.8. 69.8.
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3: 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I'm helping the driver. He's making some minor repairs here. What's causing a traffic backup?
1: Affirmative.

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3: 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Did you hear that? You can open. I'm not relieving you.

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5: Unit calling.
6: Now for 23, I have traffic shut down at Howard and Arctic, putting everything onto Arctic.
5: 10-4.
2: Doing this, 23, nothing eastbound, Howard in Iowa.
5: 10-4.
1: E-155.
5: Go ahead.
1: E-99 for Cary is confirmed. They would like to know. Excuse me.
5: Ten-four.
0: In Charles 7520, AUC 7520, it's on a black Lexus SUV, I'm in front of 2929 Mayfair.
1: Ten-four.
5: Ten-four.
4: I got a 31 on the second vehicle.
5: Go ahead.
4: That 31 is going to be J. John, F. Frank, 1, V. Victor, A. Adam, 1, C. Charles, 6, 0, Kipping, 9, 8, 1, 2, 0, 1, 0.
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7: I just ran a Ramon to the call. 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You can just verify that, and I'm guessing it's state. 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
1: Ten-4. 74.
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5: 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The other smart, you can 25.
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0: Chuck Bone, 794 at Russell. Wisconsin, Adam William Boy, 5350. On a gray Toyota.
1: Copy.
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1: 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Also confirmed. Ten four.
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4: Yes, can I get my zero number, please?
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0: afternoon. Stephanie.
1: Yeah, I heard she's a witness.
0: Step forth.
2: Looking for some more video.
0: Pepper.
3: Vehicle at 1033 West Jonathan Lane, 1033 West Jonathan. Car is stuck in caller's ditch. They were backing out and got stuck in the ditch. They need help getting out. It's a silver Subaru Forester.
1: Pepper.
4: Two, 3R to dispatch. Tow has the vehicle and we're opening up the lane.
0: I copy.
5: Door. Hey, station.
6: Good.
5: I should be transporting him to 2835. North 32nd Street. North 32nd Street.
6: Pepper.
0: She was afraid to pull over due to the heavy traffic in the area, so she went home and contacted police. Dog was described as a German Shepherd, 9200 block of South Chicago.
6: 154 from Holland Ride.
5: 173 is Nicholson and Oak.
6: Four.
0: He has brown hair, wearing a dark hair black shirt, holding a cardboard sign.
7: Six 5 to dispatch, arrived at the CJF, mileage is 38863, and now enrolled back to the CRC annex.
0: Copy.
6: 18-10.
0: 10-4.
5: From desk, I will be going 23.
0: Temper. Go ahead.
8: Can you see if a canine's available?
0: Temper.
8: And 502, is that all right?
4: You can make us see 18.
0: Tiger.
1: Boy, Ocean, Tom, Tom, first of Boy, Edward, Tom, Henry, Adam, Nora, Young, Middle R, Robert, female, date of birth is 0621 of 82, 0621 82.
0: 10-4, she's already been added.

0: Tower, 137 will be taken.
1: That's copy. Wave from eastbound, unsure if it went northbound or southbound.
2: Tower.
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3: 718-956. Should come back to a last name Tatum. First name Liam.
1: Copy, it does come back valid.
3: Copy, thank you.
0: Partner for a walk around. 7-4.
1: Go ahead.
4: Was that 3727, Rogers?
1: I have 3732.
4: 3732. Thank you. That is where we are going.
1: So you ordered to detain us in the pastor?
2: 10-4.
5: Daniel Wozlik on the phone for you.
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0: Is it a handheld roller?
1: Negative. A riding roller.
0: Jump.
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0: Parkway at Bender, Adam John Tom, 3407, AJT 3407. It's a blue Volkswagen, two occupants.
2: 10-4.

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2: 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Yeah, with 175. 10-4.
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0: that we have. Hey, from the skate park next to me at the library, parking lot.
1: 74, I'll be with him.
2: River 28.
0: Go ahead.
2: Boy David Lincoln, 2086, Grave, Buick,

0: 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It's 8551 Fifth Ave.
1: Number.
2: Hey, Mr. Sharp.
1: Number.
3: I can respond to that if they still need it. Did 124 approve it?
1: 124.
4: Yeah, you're good.
1: 126, he'll be at Forest Home in Morgan.
4: 10-4,

0: 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We have it listed as stolen out of our department, a 2021 Ham double drum roller.
1: That'll be it. It has been recovered.

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1: Go ahead.
0: Last is Silva, Sam, Ida, Lincoln, Victor, Adam. First is Juan, John, Union, Adam, Nora. Middle, S, Sam. Male, 311 of 75.
1: Jeffers.
2: Affirmative.
1: I'll be there in about 5 minutes. Thank you.
2: Temper.
1: One comes back, not on file negative.

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0: 10-4.
2: Go ahead.
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0: 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Everything else should be the same.
1: Jeff.
2: What's up, bud?
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0: Copy. Could you just add him to this call for me? Property's been turned over to the owner, and I'll be returning.
1: Jeffrey.
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0: 20. 6 is 23.
1: 10. It's your restaurant, 1299 West College Ave. Caller reports that there is a dog in a Martin's plumbing van that has been there for over 15 minutes. The windows are open, however, the caller was concerned. 1299 West College Ave at Brandon Steer.
2: 10-4 from Gulf.
0: Vehicle out of the ditch for me. 10-4.
1: Once I leave here, I'll go take care of that.
2: 10-4. I can just start pulling that way just in case.
0: 72 dispatch from 10-8.

0: Texas for you.
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0: You went to the Lincoln Park pool. A parks worker called us to say they had a suspected break-in. A lot of criminal damage.
1: I'll stand by. I'm waiting for my order in.
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3: 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GOA, time update.
4: 10-4. I've got another pending call for traffic. Hazard 5-3 Burnham, northeast corner is cutting their grass, blowing all the shavings into traffic.
3: 10-4, and also, that's going to be RS, not update. Apologies.
4: 10-4.
5: 18. Is that item ready?
3: Negative, hasn't had a chance to call, but I can.
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6: Do also have a DNR conservation warden on the phone for you about the weekend this morning.
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4: 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Go ahead. 2-3. Am I call? for the 3920 National?
8: Negative. The citizen complaint.
4: 10-4. And 35 for the 3920. It sounds like the damage was caused by an unsecured load falling off of a work truck.
0: 10-4. Any injuries?

0: me the 3,000 block of Good Hope. They are just east of Teutonia, in front of that Strat-Tech security. It's two vehicles in traffic, no injuries.
1: Caller believes someone came into her apartment and took her wallet while she was in another room. Believes it happened 10 minutes ago. Per premise history, caller is MO. 328.
2: 328, copy. I'll advise if I need a second.
1: 10-4.
3: 26, I copy today.
1: 10-4.
2: Well, they're still yelling or anything going on?
1: Sounds like the yelling was still active. I didn't hear it in the background, but the caller was saying there was. He's in his car with the windows up.
2: 10-4.
4: Hey, can you guys just show me around for that for now?
5: Four zero six three four nine zero five.
0: Okay.

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1: Tom.
0: 12:24 minute total, correct?
1: All right. Affirmative.
2: Two, 40, 40, 63, 49, 05.
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0: Six-2-8-5.
4: 6-2-8-5. Just gonna stand by for FD.
0: FTL's on desk. Was this an argument between the son and the parent, or was it just she wanted us to talk to him?
1: She wanted to talk about her son. She sounds like...
0: not having any answer, or like a 12:24 minutes over.
1: And of course, sounded like she had, or the son had an argument with a friend there earlier today. But the friend went home, so she even needs some kind of guidance, I guess. Her phone number's in the call.
0: 10-4.
4: I'm William David, 3-3-6-7.
3: Adam William David, 3367, expired January of 25, to a subject on North 71st Street with no vehicle associated.
4: Good.

0: was just released from the hospital approximately 3 days ago. 1150 East Carey Lane.
1: 154 from Hollenheim.
2: 173-100 Nicholson.
0: Be advised that we did check on his welfare on 6-16. However, she has not heard from him since.
1: Onward. Any recent mid-runs in that time frame?
0: Negative. We also were unable to make contact with him on 6-16.
1: Onward.
3: Traffic assignment, 51st and Lincoln, routes in the call.
1: No.
3: 16.
1: No work. 16 and 12, you good?
4: Reported to the local PD. I guess they're saying like 94 and like Howard.
5: Could you email me the DOT photo of Lieutenant Sanders, please?

0: When you contact MCSO, see if it's someone that speaks Spanish.
1: Unknown plate number has Mac trailer on the side and has pallets of the trailer. Go follow her.
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1: Never.
3: /16 to /12, are you good?
2: Hey, firm.
3: I'm worse. You can all head back to the traffic assignment, though.
1: /137
4: Temper. Truck on. That's 43R. Inmate's been turned over and accepted by jail staff. C-18. Temper.
1: Temper.
5: Going route to MSDF.
1: Temper.
5: We've left Walmart and now we're at TJ Maxx.
1: Temper.
0: So have them go to the substation?
4: That's what their lead dispatcher told me.
0: 10-4.
1: Info in the notes. You could possibly make contact with them.
2: 10-4.
1: You can take care of the mail run. 10-4.
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2: Dollar General, 7100 West Lincoln. 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
3: FR. FR. You're going to want to hold on to him. 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
4: 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And the tow truck driver's in the front lot. 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
1: Douglas is going to be in the road by the hospital, Lake and Ramsey.
2: Go ahead.
3: Mine is left, and they're still at the bus stop, 23.
2: 10-4.
4: I'll be clear from Manitoba. I mean, 10-19.
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3: 2-6-9.
1: Pardon?
3: No issues, AP 10-8, to the bus stop.
1: Never.
6: 36, you can take me off of that. We don't need that many.
1: Okay. 137, no need to get anything. She just had questions about illegal parkers in their lot. I'll be turning. Pepper.
7: I'm at 174, go ahead.
2: At 75, though.
7: 175, go ahead.
6: 75, can you put us at a call at Granite Hills Hospital behind it, just to the east, check out a homeless encampment?
7: 10-4, same traffic, 174.

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1: Clearfield's got Lincoln Ramsey blocked.
0: 5005. Can we send cars down the frontage road south, or do I need to block that too?
2: No, that should be okay.
0: Copy.
3: Are you out with them at the bus stop?
1: Yeah, I have the merchandise. I'm just getting their names.
3: Copy, I'll head to the store.
4: P on paper?
5: Oh, maybe. So I think that's a different subject, but I'll double check here. I'm going
6: to believe they're not leaving.
2: 10-4, and I spoke to one yesterday, and I'll be over there in a minute.
6: 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Team Station, can you start me a loitering complaint?
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7: .25 Nissan Sentra to a Kyle out of South Milwaukee.
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1: 10-4. Reckless driving complaint, Mayfair and Capitol, southbound lanes. It's a black Nissan Altima. It's speeding, almost hit the collar. The plate is never give up. 130.
2: 10-4.
3: What was it? Was it Kirkwood and Whitaker?
2: For the vehicle complaint? 10-3.
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2: 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And 105, can you 21 dispatch?
3: Hello?
0: This is Krause, King Robert Adam, Union Sam versus Paige, Paul Adam, Ida, George Edward, Emma in the middle, female weight, 12-22-96, 12-22-96.
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3: I see you still have me on the call. I'm not. I heard same dispos a while ago.
1: Suspended probation, no one.
4: Can you repeat that, please?
1: Suspended probationary, no wants.
4: And for what's her descriptors, and then please attach a criminal and photo.
1: Funeral white 57120 Brown and Rome.

0: the ditch. Can you get to Grant Park? We had a caller reporting a male subject touching his friend's feet. Subject is male, white, heavier set, wearing a white shirt and a baseball cap, approximately 40 to 50 years old. Said he likes to touch feet.
1: Copy. Anytime, welcome back to the road. Station, what's your name?
2: Zephyr.
3: Zephyr. Hi.
1: Jim Grimble, G-R-I-B-B-L-E. If we can look that up, see if we got anything.

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1: Go ahead.
0: I guess you're not ready yet. They'll have to call back whenever that happens.
1: 10-4.
2: Can you just attach the Roberto Garcia's picture, please? I don't know if I'm seeing it on my NTSC.
1: It's attached.

0: There should be another vein that they took. It has one of their tags on it.
1: Okay, let's see.
2: Confirm.
3: Bunch of t-shirts.
1: We had a second caller for the Whitaker and Kirkwood vehicle complaints. Possible plate of 8947 John William Subaru sedan. That plate does not come back to anything. The caller is Corey Holland.
0: Support, thanks.
4: Come again with that vehicle description. You said black Subaru.
1: He did not give a color. He just said a Subaru sedan.
0: Have to.
2: Respond to Hyatt Pharmacy, 4931 South 27th Street, regarding a male masturbating on the bench outside. 10-4.
5: 10-4.
2: One for you.
1: Can you put me back on the call?
2: 10-4. Only if you need to. 34, were you calling?
5: Yeah, sorry. The driver is going to need, I think, the listed owner, Kyle, at his experience on cell phone. I have a 21 ready.
2: I have his phone number. He was one of the 911 callers. Ending in 2591.
5: 4.
3: That's one to the main for booking.
2: 4.
0: 112.
4: Go ahead. 10-8, okay. 10-4. Advise her if she doesn't leave, she will be placed under arrest for obstructing.
0: Go ahead.
2: Can you see if the intake door is speared? It's just opening without me opening it.
0: Oh, no.
2: Are you able to try it without me opening it?
0: Secure.
2: 10-4, thank you. That's all I needed.

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1: They're not ready yet.
2: How far, 10 a.m.?
3: 25, 21.
0: Go ahead.
3: So just to confirm, there's about a dozen sealed bags of Hanes t-shirts, so they're not from the dollar store?
0: They do have Hanes shirts here, if you want to bring them back, and they can see if they're there or not. They're also missing like a kind of a brown bag. Inside the door here, concealed all the merchandise in the bag and left.
2: Yeah, he probably ditched the bag because everything was concealed in that sweatshirt. Sure.
0: Okay.
4: Suck shippers in, get them, get ready and head out this way, please.
1: 10-4.
4: 103-105, I'm heading your way. Do you need me anywhere? We're good right now. We're just, we're going to probably end up calling State Patrol out here for a reconstruction.
5: Dash, 1049.
0: 10-4.
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0: 10-4.

0: Mission One?
1: Can you make me squad 192, same vehicle, and then put me on 190's call?
0: Copy.

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1: Good.
0: Are you just issue on scene or are you taking her back?
1: Taking her back, but Ashley, do you mind stopping over here real quick? She's requesting a supervisor.
2: 10-4.

0: 144, parking complaints. 44, respond to 10504 West Cortez. Caller states he's a black pickup truck parked by no parking on the plate. He's also requesting a traffic watch. I'll fill out that sheet for that.
1: Kevin.
2: Go ahead.
3: 22, stand by.

0: 1786.
1: Go ahead.
0: Columbia and Chicago, I've got a caller reporting that their vehicle died in traffic. It is a Honda Accord. Columbia and Chicago.
2: 1060 desk.
0: Go ahead.
2: Could you assign another available officer to that, please? I have 86 doing something for me quick.
0: 10-4-1507.
1: Go ahead.
0: Columbia and Chicago for that vehicle died in traffic. Honda Accord.
1: 10-4.
3: Like the color. First name's Paul, Adam, Tom, Robert, Ocean, Boy, Adam, Sam, J. John in the middle. He's a male black, 10-04-83.
4: 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I'm fairly confident he's also a trespasser from Hyatt.
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1: I'll be at KFC with that vehicle. I'm going to try giving a phone number a call so they can move it back in the driveway.
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0: Doing our first. Is that guy the carrier, or are we just taking him?
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5: We're on 794, just south Oklahoma. Stops a silver Hyundai Sonata, Wisconsin, Boy Boy Robert, 4286, DBR, 4286, northbound 794, just south of Oklahoma.
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0: dispatch to squad 3-2.
1: Alright.
0: 32 disabled, could be out of traffic in the median. 43 southbound LA, could be a green Jeep.

0: 50 on some desk.
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0: The driver was unable to turn her vehicle back on due to it being in drive, so she put it in park and it started right up. I'll leave 10-8. Go for it.
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2: 4500 block on Ford facing southbound. Silver Nissan Sentra. No 28, one occupant.
0: 21 to 216. Just add a misdemeanor retail theft for that too.
1: Yeah.
0: With a 29.
1: Go ahead.
0: Two part last name. Carmona, Charles Adam Robert, Mary Ocean Nora Adam, space Cordova, Charles Ocean, Robert David Ocean, Victor Adams, first name Michelle, Lincoln Adam, Sam Henry, Edward Lincoln Lincoln, middle initial M, female.
3: 12-194. 12-1-4. 10-4. 6 dispatch. 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
4: Adam. 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
1: 10-4,
3: you
1: want to
3: stay on the call?
1: Negative, you can clear us.
2: The property.
3: So far. 10-4. Now complaining of shoulder pain, we'll get fire.
5: 10-4 out at Liberty Heights parking lot.
3: Awesome.
1: 10-4.
0: A red Jeep, looks like talking about
1: some. 86, we'll back from 2-4.
2: 2-4.
1: Four. 105 desk, can you contact State Patrol?
5: No.
1: See if they can respond, give them my cell phone number.
3: 10-4. Sentinel Squad's report of another reckless driver, 43 southbound through the Marquette, the blue sedan, license plate Adam Tom Charles, 7412, high flying, brake checking, almost caused an accident, no follower. And dispatch 43R.
1: Go ahead.
3: And you head to the Lincoln Park pool for a criminal damage report. Parks were that they had a break in last night.
1: Copy.
3: Central.
2: Southwest.
6: Is there a more specific area that we need to be in at Grant Park?
3: Negative was just reported as Grant Park. The subject is a male, white, heavier set, approximately 40 to 50 years old, in a white t-shirt and brown cargo shorts, also wearing glasses and a baseball cap. And I guess additional, it was reported at the Grant Park Beach.
7: I'm just confirming, is it a PO and not a PI? PI, one subject is complaining of shoulder pain after an accident. 10-4, now the vehicle's in the lot or out on the road? They're going to be out on the road. They stated they're in traffic. I'm attempting to get medical. I'll start having someone head that way.
0: Jeffers.
8: 87 door 3. 4-4, thanks. Tied up on an incident in their city. We're requesting mutual aid. They are looking for an ambulance for shoulder pain, and the vehicles are going to be in traffic.
2: Seven 4-2 to dispatch. 10-8 warning.
3: 10-4.
0: Kurt, I'm sorry. Violation location is 4200 block 794. Verbal for speed. 10-8.
4: 10-4.
0: I'll respond as well.
4: 10-4.
2: 2-4, sign up.
6: 2-4, your vehicle. 2-4.
4: Sorry, I couldn't help you. Are you going to get back with the translator, or do you need me to do anything over the phone?
9: 2-4. I guess we could try maybe on the phone. How long are you going to be on this for?
4: I don't know. I'm following a patient to Jones.
9: 10-4. I'm going to see if we can get a relief for it.
0: 88 door 3. Do a mutual aid to look for somebody going.
9: Dispatch copy.
2: You can log me out. I'll be interrupted to the airport for my second shift assignment.
3: Are we?

0: dispatched 339 for a request for police. 339. Request for police originating at 5430 West Radcliffe Drive. Crew 22, your lobby. Caller is looking to an officer about an incident that happened last night. Looks like it was a weapons complaint at that address.
1: I copy.
0: And for 339 additional, they will be waiting in a silver Nissan in front of the PD.
1: 339, copy.

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0: Barbara Sam, property Vis MW, vehicle 550. Good afternoon.
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0: Oh, through 28.
1: Go with both 28.
0: First is a red Chevy Corvette, Wisconsin, and I'm Sam Henry, 2854, ASH 2854.
1: Next.
0: A white Subaru, Adam Union Boy, 2762, Adam Union Boy, 2762, Wisconsin.
1: 10-4.

0: empty one of them. He's 123, but he nearly blocked off.
1: It's not too bad. Myself and 42 should be good here.
0: All right, I'll disregard that. We got good. I'll just be in the area.
2: The red Corvette that's coming back to the Doreen Belzulo, address out of Milwaukee, and the Subaru is coming back to Enterprise.
1: No more. Stand by.
2: Ten four. Could you just clear the area?
0: I got it.
2: Sam, go with a DOV.
1: 1027-74.
3: 1027-74. 10-4. 4-4.
2: 10-4.

0: State Patrol is getting a hold of their, one of their reconstructionists. They're going to give us a call back to let us know if they can come there, and then they will give you a call after that.
1: I'm
2: heading towards Battle Company, 9100 South Nicholson Road. Caller reports that there have numerous cars that have come onto our property, and we're doing burnouts. A black BMW bearing license plate, Mary 4, Nora, Adam, Charles, Edward just did this, and then left cell phone on Nicholson. Battle Company, 9100 South Nicholson Road.
1: 154 passing, DBW.
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4: 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Unknown middle, male white, 0311 58.
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1: Adam Union Boy 2762. Adam Union Boy 2762. The gray Subaru.
5: 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It's on like an old pad, old 28. Again, 600 block of Elm.

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1: And I'll be.
0: For dispatch.
1: Go ahead.
0: And an essence of vehicle in India. Squad 3 dispatch.
1: Squad 3?
0: Who's the patrol sergeant right now?
1: 200.
0: I missed that. Who is it?
1: I believe it's still 200.
2: Squad 30, you need something?
0: I'm going to go to channel 3 with me.
3: Speak to Haley Seifert, HR business partner, regarding threats they've been receiving. 9600, 1258.
0: Black copy. Threats, 23. Cleveland ready.
1: Go ahead.
0: Boy, David Lincoln, 2372. On a blue Jeep.
1: All right, copy. What?
4: 1 and cell 1, 14, 22 hours.
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1: 3 5 3 dispatch 1049.
0: I copy.
1: 42 dispatch.
0: 42.
1: 22. Cleared all the way down at Lewisman. 215.
0: I copy.
2: Is anybody going to take this Crohn's call?
3: Nobody wants to doubt it.
4: Can you start heading down to the Juneteenth CP?
1: Copy, show me a route. And just confirm it's not 1017, is it?
4: It's not, but if you can get there quickly, it'll be appreciated.
1: Copy, I'm a route.
0: And 2-4, those squads are on event 1.
1: Agent 9.
0: Those squads are on special event 1.
1: Copy.
0: Forty-three, respond to the area of Romy's. Caller states vehicle is revving its engine over and over again. So going on for 30 minutes. They said you can hear it if you're at Romy's or at the grade school there.
3: Further, copy. Unlock off.
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0: Around. Yes, surveillance video.
1: 10-4.
4: Six juveniles outside refusing to leave. They're selling candy. I think we shoot them out of there yesterday, too. 10-49. 220.
0: 10-4.
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1: A6S108, roll warning.
2: 10-4.
0: East or west through the hail. No play on the trailer. We'll be at the split to 145 and I-43 to Beloit in the middle.
3: Copy. And 220, I'm going to preempt you off of that. Start heading to target for a retail theft in progress. 149.
0: Hello.
3: 220.
2: Yes. The hold is placed and we are 1098.
3: That's part.
4: Dispatch.
3: Go ahead.
4: Go ahead, start me to tell mechanical issues.
3: Copy.
2: Part 2 dispatch. Can I get MFD department?
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1: I'm 23 at Romans, other squad can 25. They show a part of the lot.
2: Some items in a plastic bag. Currently not paying for them yet.
3: Over.
1: Did the caller have a description of the vehicle at all? I don't hear anything.
2: Negative. They just heard it revving its engine for the past 30 minutes. He said you'd hear it if you were at Romy's parking lot.
1: Four, I'll sit in the lot for a couple minutes.
2: 10-4.
0: Where is it today?
3: Go ahead. This is the driver of the Subaru. Last name is Kevin. King Edward Victor Ida Nora. First name is Patrick. Common spelling, R. Robert in the middle. 311 of 58. 311-58.
2: 10-4, valid no wants on 106 in Milwaukee.
3: 10-4, I got another one, the passenger of the Corvette.
2: Go ahead.
3: Same last name as the registered owner, Badillo. Boy, Adam, David, Ida, Lincoln, Lincoln, Ocean. First is Doreen. D-O-R-E-E-N. A Adam in the middle. 12-15-72.
2: 12-15-1972. 10-4, that's going to be my caller, no one. No.
0: 10-4.
3: Patrick's middle might be P as in Paul, I'm hearing. Is that correct? P as in Paul?
0: All right, South F.
2: Okay. I'm going to switch you to 243. Copy.
0: Just number 5 Brookfield in case they're in there.

0: forth.
1: That's a 990, though, instead of 991.
0: Sorry, I misread that. I will fix it.
1: No problem, we're tonight.
0: This is WCC recalling.
1: Affirmative, just patrol information. We just had a retail theft at our target, 124 in Capitol, 124 in Capitol. Suspect is going to be a female black wearing all black clothing, a pink hat, and she has two juveniles with her. They were last seen running across 124th to the Brookfield side.
2: Sounds a Greg.
3: The owner of the credit card's name, you said?
2: 10-3.
3: Hey, Gregory.
2: 10-4. Desk, they're going to be calling back if you could transfer that towards 119.
0: 10-4.
3: 119 copies. Thank you.
0: AD-119, where would you like that transferred?
3: Squad 5.
0: 10-4.

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0: P20 is still 900.
1: Negative.

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Go for it.

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0: Temple, RGB 219.
1: Temple.

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0: Can you come to the front of the PD when you're signed in?
1: 10-4.

0: Charlie 4, that's how you get time to call.
1: I'll be in the area shortly. I see their last scene under the bridge heading towards Midtown. Where is that exactly?
2: I'm not sure. We'll call back.
3: The Hales Corners Care Center chef needs to make a report about a lost necklace with rings on it, and the husband of the deceased is currently on scene.
1: If it speaks Spanish, you can send them my way. Looks like my guy might have one.
4: All right, copy that. 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
5: /30 to dispatch. 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
4: What number, sir?
2: /137.
1: Noodles and wings, coffee, isn't it?
2: Everyone, West Ryan Road. Caller Mason is requesting an officer at that location due to a driver in a red Peterbilt hauler that has been fired but is refusing to get out of the vehicle. He may be in the back side of the lot that is facing Love's.
6: Is 173 going?
2: A-173?
1: Yeah, I can have their own change in for a big control.
4: Nobody yet. Can you call me 5065?
5: What's the extension again?
4: 5065.
5: 10-4.
0: Are you done with your citation?
6: Okay, from coming back now.
1: Great subject.
4: I'm looking through it now. 42.
6: Fine.
4: Call 52.
6: Call who?
2: 52.

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1: On 24th Street, can you verify if she has a pink hat or a pink shower cap? Wearing all black, wearing a pink bonnet, or a shower cap, whatever you want to call it. You are talking to who I saw.
2: Three dispatch, I'm 10-8 back in the city, where am I needed?
3: If you could just confirm a 911 missed dial, it's an employee at Walmart, 10600 West Layton Avenue. I got all of her information. She said she wasn't sure she'd be able to answer the phone again just because she is working.
2: 10-4.

0: She should have what appears to be two female children with her, with who both have pink shirts on.
1: LV 441 early, squad 1515.
2: Jumper.

0: 92.
1: The resident from 1633 Bender is on the phone wondering why officers were at her location.
0: Get a good phone number. I'll call her back.
1: 10-4.
2: Monroe.
3: Sir, one caller so far.
4: Ran north towards Capitol and then down the hill and towards the bridge that goes over Capitol.
5: Coming to pick up halfway.

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1: 220.
0: Did you copy my last transmission?
1: Affirmative.

0: would you mind calling the bus company, seeing if they picked him up?
1: Go ahead.
0: I'll be 442 early, squad 13.
1: Counselor.
2: One zero, it's on a red Chevy Equinox.
0: So, David Boy Robert?
2: Boy Robert.
0: It's over.
3: That is correct. I was able to confirm for a photo.
0: I copy. Hey, do you still need a Spanish interpreter?
3: That's a negative. I'll sort it out.
0: Copy that. Because I do have a state patrol squad that's coming, but should be coming from Kenosha. So it'll be just a little bit.
4: Did that DC call for 173?
1: 10-4, what's going on?
4: Squad 17.
1: Number. 137, 23, come in. 10-4.
3: Then no. Oh, no. I'm good.
0: 10-4. I'll cancel. Patrol, I'll call.
3: State Patrol,
0: in regards to the backup and the inhaler change for the Spanish interpreter, you can disregard.
3: 10-4, you can disregard.
1: On the bus.
0: 10-4 Home Depot is negative as well.
1: Never.

0: 41 dispatch.
1: Yes.
0: Did they provide a room number?
1: Negative. It was the front desk for Christine, or Chris.
0: 10-4. I'll be heading over to the listed address for that vehicle just to see if it's there.
2: Time 75 to 74, there is construction around 74th Street. They're building some stuff using some nail guns. That's probably what it was.
3: My computer's on. Where am I? Is it pilot or Wells?
0: Seven 34 dispatch.
4: 7:34.
0: Morning.
4: Seven.
1: You're going to be heading to a pilot trial center.
3: Somewhere like.
0: Go ahead. Cut 8, the accident. I'll be tight.
4: 10-4.
1: Respond to 7410 West Rawson Avenue, Conservancy for Healing. Mary Beth Sherwin called and reported there's a male unknown locked in the chapel bathroom. He was asked to leave. He said he's not going to leave, and he was given permission to sleep in the bathroom. She called the Conservancy, and he was not given permission.
2: Somebody got the 74. I can stop in the doctor's office and see if the guy's around to talk to him.
5: 10-4, stepping out with someone who's been sitting inside for a while.
4: Here's yours.
0: Parking complaint on Cortez, please.
2: Copy.
4: Good.
6: There are two. Chief seen on two.
4: 16 standby, 36 please continue.
6: 2, 8, 4, and 8.
4: Yes.
6: Can you add less lethal 3 to my numbers and Terminator 4? Go ahead.
1: I have a pending juvenile call, 401 West Centennial Drive.
0: I'm 1060 in the area. What are the descriptors for those juveniles?
1: I have Yanni was wearing a gray shirt and black shorts mixed and slides. I was wearing a black shirt, core shorts, and slides.
0: 10-4, did they leave on a bicycle?
4: Never.
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1: Go ahead.
0: Lieutenant 8, speed's open. I'll give you further shortly.
1: 10-4.
2: My computer's on. Where are you at? In the lot, or are you inside?
3: Right across from Love's in the pilot lot. You can't miss me once you go down that street.
2: Tower.
0: Romero.
4: Copy, and I have numbers when you're ready. Car 15, radio 112, rifle 12, ship 4. Good afternoon.
0: Sorry, good afternoon. Still be in the parking lot. Coming.
5: Can you switch it so I'm primary officer? 933 will be riding with me in the same squad.
0: Summer.
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2: Copy. I got 124 heading off there. He's getting out of the 84th. I'll meet you.
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2: Network.

0: Judas Bench. 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
1: Fetch. 43R.
6: I put a summary in the CAD, but you can close this out. C9R3.
1: 10-4.
3: 1-5, Simon.
7: 1-5.
3: Adam, Mary, Miriam, David, vehicle 568. Good afternoon.
7: Copy, good afternoon.
8: That's correct. It was a subject from yesterday. I'm sorry, from earlier.
2: Copy.
6: Tell me the state patrol on lock call.
3: State patrol, go ahead.
6: State patrol, in regards to that crash. 43 and 30 Fifth Street. We're getting conflicting reports on which direction. We believe it's going to be eastbound at 35th, and it sounds like it's abandoned now in traffic.
2: South Field Point Drive. Caller states a female white, blonde hair, thicker side, sunglasses is inside the residence in the kitchen. Caller is not on scene. She's seeing this through cameras. It's going to be 8730 South Field Point Drive.
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1: What's the address again, sorry?
2: 8730 South Field Pointer. Event. I see that call on the board. I'm trying to get a drone squad available to head down there.
0: I copy. Summer.

0: 156 to squad the sign on the burglary. Maybe make a code too so you don't spook them.
1: Attention squad to Porter Road, bus driver, 43 southbound from Good Hope to Dark Gray Genesis. George Victor 70. Almost hit the other vehicles as it was switching lanes, no follower.
2: Incident.
1: 10-4.
0: Negative.
1: 10-4. 76. Go ahead. Theft by fraud complaint, 3684, South 34.
3: 10-4.
2: Squad 35. The scene close it. You can show me going to CJF. Sorry, mileage is 8487. And that will be with Michael.
1: 10-4, time is 1512.
2: Yeah, I'm going to have you start heading down to South Shore Park for a missing 12-year-old that has Down syndrome. The last scene near the playground. I'll let 35 go with you, and I think we're going to try getting you a drone.
4: I copy and run.
2: 10-4.
1: 5-6, open sign up.
4: I'm going to stop. But I will do an area check and add his listed address to see if he's in it.
1: 10-4. 220 if you could back. 149 for the flock, 916 Capital.
2: I got it.
0: Check zone.
5: It's 4149. If he's not in the car, then obviously just leave it alone.

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1: 5-6-0. In Charleston, I'll be in squad 562. Do you need more disclosure?
0: Affirm, we'll put you on it.
1: I got it.

0: 45, 23. Happy 28.
1: 45. Go ahead.
0: Victor Robert, 8297. VR, 8297.
1: 10-4.
2: Here's the signal, my body camera died.
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2: 10-4.
1: To Kelly Andrus, 10596, Cortez number 6.
2: Copy.
1: Timber.
3: Yeah. 3569A North Bayshore, near Bath and Body Works. Bayshore Security has two agents out with two separate groups of teenagers. 12 in total, which is left in the lead, 734.
4: His name should be Mara Sullivan. If it is, I'll praise her.
5: Do you want to just go with the cocaine for now? I'm getting inconclusives.
6: 10-4, so just the cocaine OAR ID.
1: Of a black Dodge Charger, the driver brandished a firearm at her collar.
2: Negative. I have someone detained in the rear arrest squad at Rose Park. If you can just remember the special here. Gosh.
1: Come in. He's making his way to the front. He has liquor and clothing.
7: 10-4. 28-3. Go ahead. You can put me on that call at field point. I'll be available for perimeter.
2: 156 as well.
1: I got
3: 1-7 for this.
1: 1-7-3.
3: Room full. We'll be out with the supposed subject side of the residence. She's a realtor for this house.
1: 7-4.
3: 83, bright clear.
1: 10-4, 183, time. So.
3: Three, 10-4.
6: 10-4.

0: 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Still on the phone with the caller.
1: Negative.
2: Hey, James, 23.
1: Are you available for calls?
3: Different.
1: For PO and traffic in 84 southbound at Howard, it's a white Jeep Grand Cherokee and a white Ford Explorer in lane 1.
4: Thank you.
3: Turning to dispatch. This is ICSO, I'm sorry, MCSO. Got a collision number 1 lane just north of the 894 Hill Corner interchange on 45 south.
1: What kind of vehicles?
3: White Ford Edge, Boy Boy David, 7931. And a white Jeep, Adam William Union, 9768. Top of the 7 injuries.
1: Okay. 6 is 23.

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0: Go ahead.
3: Desk.
0: Go ahead.
3: We had an over to Riverwood apartment, search that area for beyond suspect involved in this. 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
5: 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Airbag appointments. Minor injury to her left wrist. 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
7: Got it, thank you.
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0: you. 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
6: 10-4, same paper for
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6: 10-4.
3: Off. 220 and also 210 for a mental health assistance. 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His name is Anthony. Very hard to communicate with. 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
6: That works.
0: Trespass. Respond to Sam's Club. Michael Bean, who was trespassed earlier in the day, day shift by Sam's Club and by the PD, is in the restroom at Sam's Club.
8: 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Put me going, 2-3.
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0: Five two five zero, Wisconsin and 68 northbound on a silver Honda Pilot. Negative.
1: Walker, 7302 Walker. 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
0: There's a walk-in PD with the sound. The caller called 911 to let us know they were there.

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0: Good.
2: If you could check the 8100 block of National, 8100 block of National... for a 911 open line, and then hang up. On callback, I spoke with Josh. Stated no issues. He was walking.
0: That works. 213.
2: Go ahead.
0: I can just grab that on the way. 25,
2: do you copy?
1: I copy, thank you.
0: One seventy-five. 10-8.
3: 2-35.
2: Fun.
3: Crossport, 10-8.
2: Sir.
4: I'll take a toll. The first plate I called out, so Whiteboard.
2: I copy, they're already in route.
4: Copy.
0: Simple. When you come in, come all the way past the registers, down by the bathrooms. Copy. Seven four. They all got on the bus. Tower.
1: Dispatch to Shorewood if anyone's at the station. The janitor's outside trying to get in.
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0: warn people. 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
4: 22-23.
3: That's
5: the roll call. Just advising of a 911 that's plotting to the area of 9th in Milwaukee. Sounds like it's possibly just from the block party. Those signs of distress.
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0: 18 and 35, you good?
1: Alibis.
0: Never.
2: You're not aware there is a disabled appears like west or the north at the hill. They're going to be on the left outside of the vehicle. Looks like they may have hit something.
3: Six, I'll be good here.
4: Down for Fender.
5: There.
1: All right, Joe, 23 tonight.
5: Sure.

0: And this is 4-2.
1: Go ahead.
0: A vehicle description for that?
1: Appear to be a gray sedan.
0: I copy. We do have a call for a gray Nissan Altima. Eastbound at Layton.
1: I copy.
2: Dispatch to Brown Deer Squads for a flock. Give me a white Honda Accord eastbound on Brown Deer from 68th, now in the Walmart parking lot. Squad copy.
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2: And 4.
3: 41, you can show them 1015 for trespass. We'll take them over to the substation.
4: Yeah.
3: 10-4.
1: Alright, 10-4.
5: Six dispatch, have you open the north garage door?
2: Different. And just for further, this vehicle is wanted out of Whitefish Bay in Shorewood.
4: Very nice up.

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2: 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Run it.
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3: 10-1.
2: Any updates?
5: Confirm, is DPW working at all? Or anyone from DPW?
6: Stand by, we can find out.
5: The only reason I say that is there's like a giant piece of concrete in the middle of the road that failed and now sunk under. I believe there was a private company here doing construction. Well, they tried to seal it, and now the concrete is failing and, like, caving in.
6: 10-4.
2: I copy, Shorewood.
3: Copy.
5: South Canyon.
6: 10-4.
2: Highway 100 and Shepherd. It's a gold sedan on the make right now. No flights yet.
3: 10-4.
2: .186 and back, 1060.
3: Jumper.
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8: It's going to be at 8750 North 51 at Knowledge Universe. Caller advises that her employee boyfriend is making threats to come to her place of work and is threatening her. Caller is requesting an officer. The subject has not left, but they're making threats to return.
5: I don't want this entire road of concrete to fail and something to happen. 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
4: Four five.
9: Can you let MPD know? Looks like there's a PDO corner 8 in the center. Thank you.
0: Comes back to Moises Hidalgo, 8th Avenue, Oak Creek, 2007, TR Rio, beige, valid no one.
8: Whitefish Bay, and she's the suspect.
10: Any further description on the dreads? There's people with dreads that are always under their ankles. Just, I mean, clothing description?
8: Unknown currently what she's wearing.
4: Point to dispatch.
3: Five.
2: David 7, C-11.
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2: .144. Show me on a request for police at Melendez.
11: Yes, yeah, 10-9 on the second street there.
12: Day.
11: Yeah, brother, you.
12: 349, pulling into Hart Park on a red Subaru.
13: 10-4. 149. Go ahead.
14: He's got 328, ready to tell.
15: A3Q, grab this other PDO, 43 eastbound in Layton. Should be one vehicle on the left.
14: Copy.
16: Response is 8226 South Preserve Way. Received a couple 911. Sounded like a pocket dial. A voicemail was left. We do have a subject in-house at that address. No man, Khan.
12: Okay.
17: .83 from the Legion. 191 from the high school.

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1: 10-4.
2: Respond to 8917 Greenacre Court and speak with Michael. I'd like to talk to an officer about a political sign that was placed on his property without permission.
3: 10-4. Anything. If you do make contact, the phone comes back in RMS to a Norman Mahmoud Khan. It looks like he's walking around the high school area.
4: Right? 41 and 2 or 23, the substation.

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0: Take a reckless vehicle, 84 and Forest Home, and pulled into a tire shop in the area.
1: Good.
2: Take a test, 7739 Grand, 7739 Grand, the elevator, speak with Andrew. Buys a vehicle across the street, reached his window and took his clothes.
1: 7-4.
3: Out with any suspect right now?
4: We think we identified which one's got the vehicle. Right now, we don't have anything that's really to stop him for an ID him. Unless Troy wants to, hold on to him until we get up here.
3: 10-4, I just talked to Whitefish Bay. I'm going to be giving Shorewood a call here in a second. The description for the juvenile female is the only one that both jurisdictions has had a description for, but I'll check the Shorewood real quick for you.
1: Sure.
3: Got in touch with Andy Dorniak. He's going to come over there and take a look at it and see what needs to be done.
1: 10-4, thank you. I'll just get in by.
3: 10-4.

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1: Go ahead.
0: Green being the wheelless rocket parking lot. Can you Adam Robert David 8856, ARD 8856?
1: 10-4, what was the parking lot?
0: It's going to be the Wheelands Bracket on Santa Monica.
1: 10-4.
2: Two thirty, 1025 the PD lobby for a hit and run. 230.
3: Contact was made, get updated today.
2: Juvenile subject. If you have an offender, sure, we'll come with the doctor.
4: 10-4, I think we've located the subjects here. We were going to do a consensual encounter on them and ask for their names and take their pictures if they wanted to use that for their case.
2: 10-4, I'll advise them.

0: everyone in the lobby to report a road rage incident that occurred on Miller Parkway National. It was a red pickup truck, a Silverado, with a plate number of Union David 3160. Union David 3160. She's in the lobby.
1: Over.
2: They're going to take pictures of the persons associated with the vehicle that they just found and hand them over to you guys for your case.
3: That works. 10-4, that's perfect. Thank you.

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0: You can put me on the veteran's park call. I'm in the area.
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3: Going to be in front of the high school on Howell, Adam, Robert, David, 4504, ARD, 4504, in front of high school on Howell.
4: From Ryan in the Eyes.
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2: 8186.
7: Go ahead, 51.
8: And he happened to be walking nearby, checked it out, said he's going to block off the entire road here. He says the cones I have out for now is fine. Put me tonight.
7: 10-4.
8: Said you would advise us when it's closed so I can come pick up the cones.

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1: Right.
0: Got the caller back on the line for this East Fountain Layton Avenue. Do you have a location or your ETA?
1: Chevy traffic. I'm passing 84th Street right now. And are they at Layton or Loomis? Because I see a crash. Loomis.
0: No, she's at Layton, right on the Rock Freeway, in the median.
1: Right. Okay.
2: Start with the caller. Voicemail is left. 9th and Milwaukee.
3: Verify. It sounds like it's picking on the off ramp.
4: I'll check that on my way to the rifles, huh?
3: So we're still possibly related to the PDO.
5: Can we get an update, please? NLV 42, good night.
6: 10-4, have a good night.

0: 219 and also 210 for a suspicious vehicle in front of 2402 North 69th, 2402 North 69. The caller advised it's a white Nissan Transit-type van with complete tint. Vehicle is running, unable to see any occupants through the tint. Concerned due to the number of thefts lately in the neighborhood, and I have the return. Plate's going to be Nora Mary 3220. It comes back to 2018 Nissan NV200 white in color to Argus ATM Network out of Milwaukee. 219. 10-4. 210.
1: 48-1. That was 9460 AEWW 9460 16 North Southbound on a white Volkswagen.
0: 10-4.
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1: 10-4.

0: 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I got to reroute back to 301.
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3: Serial number is from George Mary 661027. AGM 661027.
2: What's it on? Caliber? I'm assuming she meant the vehicles from the crash. Do we know where they are?
4: Six station. Heard on the off ramp at Lincoln. Minor damage, non reportable. However, the white Mercedes sedan fled. License plate starts with a B as in boy. I got a 28 for you.
1: Go ahead.
4: This is the caller, 808 Sam, 808S, Road America plate.
1: Joseph, 328.

0: 268 updates.
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0: Savora, 1060 as well. Do we know if the caller was male or female?
1: It sounded like a male. Actually sounded a little bit like Vinny.
2: On squad to block off traffic after they had a vehicle hit a gas main brake at 00 and St. Martin southbound.

0: direction too, that's fine. I'll have a traffic stop.
1: Copy, Shelly.
2: It comes back. No wants on a 16 Subaru Crosstrek to a Caroline Yamet out of Greendale. It expires 12 of 26.
1: 10-4. AM 44, I'm getting that call entered for you.
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0: Do the plates don't list the vehicle. They're on a silver Ford Explorer.
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5: Caller Andrew states that people are ignoring road signs in that area and would like contact information in the note.
0: So.
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0: Affirmative. Have a good night.
1: Just copy. 10-4, you too. 170, just copy 42.
2: 10-4.
1: Omar, can you find me to the DC?
2: 10-4. Okay. 62, your turn.

0: 210.
1: Bud. 210 for the cell 911 at Seibler Family Hospice, 1155 Honey Creek, 1155 Honey Creek. Male who said I called 911 during the transfer and then disconnected. No answer on call back. We did send him a text. 210.
0: So at 260 to 220.
2: Going to join.
0: ER is all quiet. And 260 to dispatch. This call isn't possibly related to Zeke's slur call.
1: Negative. Different phone number.
0: Network.
2: Two 20 and 260, you can clear.
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3: 10-4, 20, I'll make you clear.
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3: 10-4, you as well.
5: Out of Wisconsin, Frank, Lincoln, Young, Edward, Mary Boy, on a gray Range Rover.
3: Copy.
6: Can I have a read back on that? 28. On the Van Rather.
0: One sec, let me pull it up. My partner had it.
4: 41.
0: Go ahead.
4: Sponsor 23, 87.
3: Your return.
6: Go ahead.
3: Vehicle is current. There was a temporary plate that had expired in 24, registered to Delmi Flores Gomez or Karen Gomez Flores out of Milwaukee on a 2014 gray Ford Explorer.
4: City of Fort.
3: Go ahead.
6: Regarding the front popped up on South County Line Road, I believe it's the town Raymond that's responsible for maintaining that part of the road. So maybe notify Racine County Sheriff regarding that.
3: Copy.
1: 800 West Wells, 5900 West Wells, apartment 24. Daughter's being harassed by another female who's not on scene. The other female stated she was going to show up with others and shoot the caller's daughter. Daughter's 23 years old. The other female's name is Savannah. Unknown type vehicle and unknown when the group was going to be there. 220.
4: 10-4.
1: 219.
4: 10-4.
3: To her house saying that he thinks his tractor was taken. She is unsure if this has actually occurred.
4: 45, copy.
3: 43, out with 62. Copy.
4: Three 39, dispatch 23.
3: 10-4.

0: And dispatch 283. This is going to be upgraded to a PI now, and Greenfield will be entering at Highway 100.
1: Yeah, I got it. I had a little mix up. I'm heading there now.
0: Yep, no worries.

0: 249, Breakfast Driver, Sims Assist.
1: Go ahead.
0: This was a reckless driver that occurred last night. I do have a male subject in the lobby reporting this occurred at the Target. It was a white SUV, causing the fear for his safety. I was following him and speeding. He was working, reported that he wasn't able to come in, but he wants to speak with the officer about it.
2: Go ahead.
3: 259R3, and I can head with 15 to the pedestrians.
4: Ten twenty-three.
2: I found the male party in-house, via Lorenz Fell, born in 43. It looks like the address that we have him at is 9557 South 31.
5: 45, copy. This is 24. Can you give me a 21? And route to CJF with one.
4: 353, message received.

0: team. TSF 1751 cell 64 17-51 cell 64. See you, Daniel Rothman. She's unseen advice for son-in-law Max. This is a key to come into her house and take her meds. He's not unseen. There's an update for previous contacts as well.
1: Yeah, I know her real close.
0: Gabby.
2: South of that, or there's two on the right. Looks like they're looking for something. There's a pickup on the right, just before the lights.
3: By copy. Are we able to try to get a plate just in case they leave?
2: Copy that. TFC, can you try to get a plate on that pickup? Traffic complaint, 220. My partner's still gathering, but from 84th and Grange, 84th Grange, it's a white Lincoln. The driver is a male, white, bald with glasses. It appears that he was attempting to veer into bikers and swerving left eastbound on Grange.
4: 10-4.

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2: Time for a check.
1: So
3: 20 just for info, the caller is willing to be a complainant.
1: You want to take a third turn?
0: Tom Robert, 1450, that is negative and current on a 2004 Ford Ranger white color to red snapper ink out of Watertown.
1: Snapper.
2: 10-10. Go ahead. CJF.
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0: Trevor.
1: State Patrol.
2: State Patrol, I had a crash. 894 southbound, the Lincoln Avenue off ramp. The blue Honda Civic and a white Mercedes that fled the scene. 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
2: Be advised, I got State Patrol responding to 97 and meet your officer for that hit and run.
5: Kevin, our officer did clear. I have him stop back on the other chain.
2: Copy that.
6: Reference the lock call thing to the other vehicle left as well.
5: So confirming the victim and the suspect left.
6: Suspect fled. We made contact with the victim who left the scene at the same time we did.
5: Damn it. We'll tell him to cancel him. Son, lock call.
2: West Dallas, go ahead.
5: After further confirmation, there's a unreportable crash. Both parties have left the scene.
2: Copy that. I will cancel State Patrol. Milwaukee County to State Patrol and lock off.
1: State Patrol copies direct. We can disregard.
2: And I do have another one if your trooper can head 894 southbound in Oklahoma. It's going to be in lane number 4, a black Ford EcoSport and a gray Ford Explorer. Again, in traffic lane 4, southbound Oklahoma.
0: Tana, 2016 Jeep Cherokee black and color to a La Brooklyn Ricks out of Milwaukee.
7: Young 1037, heavy front end damage.
0: Jeremy, I'm calling.
7: 84 switch.
5: That's just the kids playing on the phone.
0: I
7: don't think I went through, but I was a C-10.
0: I covered that, sorry.

0: 45.
1: And
0: 22 in the area. What's the address for the individual reporting the theft?
1: In-house, we have him at 9557 South 31.
2: Four. 110, move the pickup truck, it's in the line of sight.
3: Doing it right now.
1: Check one.
4: I'm still having computer issues. Can I run my 29 for the driver through you?
1: WDRO at all or no?
4: Negative.
1: On.
4: Last name, Sam, Adam, Nora, David, Ocean King. First name, Tom, Henry, Edward, Robert, Edward, Sam, Adam. Middle initial, H. Henry. Female, white, date of birth, 11-4-45.
0: 11-4-45. Bug spray for rodents and whatnot. Caller's mainly concerned he doesn't have a permit. Nothing cell phone. 210.
5: You can send a squad to 66th Street, and then whoever you dispatch, can they give me a call?

0: 149. Did you want me to switch you over to your early shift assignment?
1: Affirmative.
0: 10-4. And are you here till 10 p.m. or 11?
1: No, wait, currently.
0: 10-4. I'm going to make you 248.
1: 4.
2: 740-81. Victor Edward, 412 VV on the mall lot by Creighton Merrill on a red Nissan Altima.
3: And 275.2.
2: How far is time to 16:33?
3: Clear shortly.
4: 10-4.
3: Okay. 225, you want a second?
5: Yeah, you want to stop out.
3: Station Cowie.
2: Hey, firm. Caller wasn't sure, obviously, because she's not on scene, if he was still there or not, but could be in the area.
5: Wait, but I'm not copy.
4: In a gray Toyota Highlander, the Highlander fled, possibly exited at Beloit.
6: State Patrol copies. We have our... I'm sorry, so State Patrol copies. We do have our trooper heading that way. He will take both of those.
4: Copy that. And I have a plate of the fleeing vehicle if you would like it.
6: MCSO, go ahead with S-28.
4: Should be 22

0: 922.
1: Can you put me on case 4663 and show me headed up to Brown Deer's Walmart to meet them?
0: Ever.
2: 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She does have quite a bit of merchandise with her, but she appears to be almost done checking out.
1: Okay. Four is batched. I'm about 65th and late, and she's pinned my current. I'll head over there.
2: Confirmed.
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2: 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It's breaking items in the basement.
0: Stand for.
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3: The call number for when he was trespassed for the today and the time he was trespassed, please.
2: Have a standby. Valid, no wants to a Susan Pontiac, Alpha 76 and Walker, Chris Tibby, Caledonia on a 2018 Chevy Equinox Silver.
1: Silver.
0: Milwaukee County 2 State Patrol for an update.
2: Go ahead.
0: In regards to the hit and run accident at Beloit, the one vehicle, the Highlander that exited at Beloit, the red Kia is going to be at the Denny's at 108 in Layton, waiting for a callback or a squad to show up.
2: Call ending in 11672. That's 11672. And it looks like it was changed to trespass at 1209.
3: Thank you.
0: 244. Muskego called that you can open the road up and return.
1: Yeah,

0: 48 to 49. Go ahead. I can start working my way there from the 100th. You guys can just hold down the 92 in general area. Yeah, we're.
1: A94, if you can take this PDO in the median, A94 southbound at Greenfield, so red Pacifica and a white Ford van.

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0: 6 to 40 man, do you want me to stay 492 in case he comes back that way?
1: I'm going to check, but I might have it at 100 and grand also. Is it like a 500 grand?
0: Affirmative.
1: That's not it.
2: Go ahead.
3: Not sure who this sign belongs to. It's like a detour sign for the freeway.
2: 10-4.
3: I just moved it off of the street, basically. It'll be on the west side of the street. Do you want to make a note?
2: 10-4, does it need to be replaced now?
3: No, it's just a detour sign, but she smoked the post that was in the ground, so the cement's all dug up.
0: Copy 220. Fairly confident I saw that Jeep go westbound from Pauley.

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0: Respond to 5996 South Kurtz Road, Apartment 2, 5996 South Kurtz Road, Apartment 2. 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There was no internal callback. 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
2: 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Two different stories. 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

0: I'm doing great. I made contact with the staff members. They're going to be in the cafeteria. There's no emergencies going on.
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0: 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I'm from Liberty and Crystal.
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0: give her a heads up up there. She just went right through those cones.
1: Sir, cargo, I'm going to stop there. Kids, I'm right here.
0: No, they're going up by following them. Just two cars went through here.
2: A white Volvo sedan.
3: Them for all going in, I'll just have them watch them on our cameras.
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1: Calls in 784.
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4: Hey, from, I'm clear from Rose. I can go for that walk in.
2: Copy.
3: 970 on 1. 970. Before 45 goes to that walk in, I just came for a phone call. Apparently, 45 southbound Silver Spring exit is open, or the closure looks like it was messed with, and barrels are on the ground, and cars are going through it.
2: Copy, that's the on-ramp?
3: Off-ramp.
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4: Copy.
5: The neighboring business says they left at 4:30. 2 minutes later, the alarm's been sounding ever since. Haven't seen anyone come or go.
1: Perfect.

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1: 10, 4.
0: Second car.
1: Good. Swan 2 Pleasant View Park, 4620 West Evergreen Street. Callers reporting daily issues of people screaming at the top of their lungs while playing pickleball.
2: This is like the fourth or fifth time she's reported the theft. That's kind of real. She's putting in a flag, 96 issues, and is starting to see things. But I'll be done with an update.
1: Truth or Neil, take a second to rush.
2: 10-4-251.
3: Okay. 8-1, Chaim.
2: 10-4.
3: Okay. 248 information.
2: Okay.
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1: Denver.
3: Tony, respond to 557 North 66, 557 North 66th Street. Caller advised that there is a subject burning something that smells awful in the backyard. 220.
2: Answer.
4: Three 39 dispatch, you can assign me to the flood call. I'll be 23 at Walmart.
1: 10-4.
5: Wisconsin, we play 14176 Adam. Frank over Tom. Let me know if that comes back to the rest Pacifica.
1: I copy that's affirmative. It comes back to a red Pacifica.
5: Copy.
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1: Go ahead.
0: I'm having computer issues. You can clear the 1076. Right?
1: 10.
0: Same one in custody.
2: 10-4-1 in custody.
3: That's on.
4: Affirmative.
3: 10-4, that's what I'm with. Leave Illinois.

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2: 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First of Deonta, David, Edward, Ocean, Nora, Tom, Edward, Zebra, middle of T-Tom, middle black, 12-7 of 92.
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1: Four nine, are you able to take the pen name welfare check for me?
3: 10-4.
1: Respond to Elizabeth Residence North, 9329 South 48, Unit 15. It's for Steve Neiman. He's unsure where he is, rambling. He is flagged in House 4, schizophrenia and dementia. Please advise if you want a second.
3: 10-4.
1: Copy.
2: Go ahead.
4: 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Numbers assigned. Caution for weapons invalid to an address on Milwaukee.
2: 9-4.

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5: 20. It's unreadable plate, silver Jeep SUV, 4600 block 108.
1: 10-4.
5: 216 to 206.
2: 10-4. Okay, Sheriff. Sheriff, are you guys involved in anything at 610 West Center?
6: Negative.
2: 10-4.
6: Negative.
5: Yeah.
1: With the blue jeans and a white muscle shirt that fired 15 rounds. Only one.
7: Squad copy.
1: And just be advised, there's only one caller so far.

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0: Turn to negative to a Jabari Duke out of Milwaukee, 2018 Jeep Cherokee, gray in color.
1: That one.

0: dispatched to Brown Deer Squad. Further update on the shots fired. Caller heard the shots, then looked out their window, and in the parking lot, they saw the subject put the gun in their pocket and walked off towards the other end of the building. It's a black male, 6 foot, and about a 7 minute delay.
1: Thank you very much.
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0: the police report, Maverick. That's quite small, X-ray 1896, PX1896, Born of Luck, Nicholson.
1: We have a second caller that heard it west of this address. They're saying they heard 8 to 10 shots. They're at 7926 North Sherman, and the initial caller said it looked like a revolver.

0: to dispatch. I'll be transporting an adult male, not in custody, back to Walmart.
1: 10-4.
0: Does something from the local?
1: Stand by.
0: Adam, 6917, VAB 6917, be pulling into Mayfair Office Center. It's on a white charger. Just doing it. It's on Mayfair.
1: Yeah.
0: Desk, arms are up.
1: Perfect.
2: 5801 North Liddell in the red garage. On level one, vehicle that apparently has been marked to be towed by Bayshore Security. It's a VW Passat 28755 Paul Hall Adam 755 PPA.
0: Not at this moment.
1: Copy.
0: I just cleared myself from the alarm call. All good.
1: I'm for
0: four is mentioned to name.
1: I'm for
3: Mark, this is time of release. And I'll be conveying him to downtown Milwaukee.
1: Copy that.
4: Advising, there's multiple witness advising that they heard shots, unsure of where they came from, or cannot provide a description of the suspect.
0: Dispatch on 10-23 at Walmart, 10-8 with a report showing en route to the shots fired. Somewhere.
5: Go ahead.
0: 248 for a motor vehicle theft at the mall, 2500 North Mayfair. She states her dark green Dodge Ram 1500 is missing, and she also states she does not have the keys for the vehicle. We're going to attempt to find a 28 for it. Caller is currently standing in front of Macy's. 248.
5: You have been dispatched.
1: Regarding the
0: animal
1: complaint.
5: I'm in route. 25 dispatch. We're 20. We're up 23. Yeah. The whole plate's for a total ready.
1: Go ahead.
5: Illinois. George Boy 36335 on 18 Cherokee.
1: I copy.
6: Three 28 dispatch. Did anyone give a description?
5: Years of age, contemplating his head and like main airbag appointment. Can I have the second show when you're ready?
1: Copy, go ahead.
5: Out of Wisconsin, Adam George George, 4806, on a black Mazda 6.
1: Copy.
7: 45 on 23.
1: Copy.

0: will be mailed a citation due to Trix issues. Calls will be doing on driver's condition report. You can call me 10-8 for the citation.
1: Over. Gun. I'll be out at 4610 West Rockville. Copy.
2: Hey, sister.
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3: Going back north on Rounder Road, last seen going eastbound.
0: 10-4.
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0: for the threats. C-19, C-11. And then what's going on in Zone 4 regarding that closure being opened up?
1: Back admissions room, the manual, man Hispanic wearing a blue Adidas track jacket and black denim jeans that has exposed himself numerous times to staff, threw a table at the caller and threatened to kill her. No weapons and won't leave.
2: Copy.
1: 33.
0: All right.
3: Sorry, 4.

0: 32. I'll go to the east side, closer to the 4475 building.
1: 10-4.
2: DPW did drop your cones off at the PD.
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0: 219. But 219 and 210 for a point in an 18. 68 in north, 68 in north. White Lexus traveling eastbound on north, multiple male blacks. Driver was aggressive trying to get around the caller, and the driver pointed a gun at the caller as they passed. Again, eastbound on north, 28 is Boy Tom George, 6725. Again, Boy Tom George, 6725. Be running it, 219.
1: Successful, what's the time delay?
0: 5 minutes.

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3: What is that?
1: Can you pull me up a PDO southbound 894 at the Lincoln crash investigation site? I'll be clear here shortly.
3: Just
1: Silver sedan in a semi. She was walking around her car in traffic.
3: Come in.
1: 35. You want to also want to note in the cab that she says she has damage all around her car.
3: Okay.
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0: Angeles Squad's reporting for reckless driver, 94 eastbound through the stadium. It's a white Ford Explorer, license plate Boy David Boy 6225. Per the caller, the vehicle has 5 underage teenagers in it. Several of them hanging outside the windows are throwing items at other vehicles and they don't honk at them. And caller believes she saw them throw a Coors Light can. No follower.
1: Good.
2: Boy Lincoln Charles, 29 Robert, BLC29R, again out of Arkansas.
1: Is already down there. He'll be clearing a little bit. You can clear me, see it.
3: Sorry.
2: 6 dispatch.
3: Go ahead.
2: You put me out at 8947 Santa Monica. I'll be out with the subjects.
3: 10-4.
1: Three, 32 on 2 3 back. Play comes back valid, 3 of 7. Liana Infinity FX. Be owned by a Jennifer Jefferson out of Blytheville.
2: Thank you.
4: The Heredney listed owner, a Ricky Brown. Stand by.

0: 210. Again, ran the listed owner, Ricky Brown. Subject comes back. No ones. Numbers assigned. Caution for armed robbery and resisting. With the address on 33rd Street. And he is suspended.
1: Go ahead. Barrels and closure signs readjusted. I updated the summary. You can make me see 18.
2: Okay. And 4-5, I have a PDO walk-in pending 41 on board.
1: Yep, you can put me on.
2: You can go to channel A11.

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1: Go ahead.
0: I'm Central, courtesy right next to Walmart.
1: Okay.
0: See ya.
1: Kelly.
0: 25 to 15.
2: Go ahead.
0: Comes and checks on these two females up here.
3: We're going to be conveying one to unpack. We got him in a squad.
1: 10-4.
4: I'll be deploying the speed sign at the 9300 block of South Shepherd Ave.
1: Okay.
0: 51.
2: Go ahead. Are you on assignment or can you take the stolen vehicle?
0: Yeah, I can take that.
2: 10-4, 248, Terry.
5: 10-4, 23, Jimmy 28, but I'll just look for it in the lot on the off chance. 10-4.
1: Go ahead.
3: 7-4, she is her cue as well.
2: 7-4, you state she does have her keys?
3: She does have her keys. We have her vehicle, and her son's coming to get her. She really does for having keys anywhere else.
2: 10-4, 248, 251, you can just hear.
5: 10-8. Sack that walk in and put me on the violator. One Adam Nora on a white sports bike was driving the right distress lane to pass traffic.
6: Glendale 758-K9 offered their dog for assistance. If you are in need, he advised he can track ghost people. He did leave his number if you want me to send it to you.
5: Did you take, please?
1: Yeah.
6: No more.
1: Hold on. Yeah, someone at Brown on the right. Out of Wisconsin, boy, I call 8188 on a black Hyundai Sonata. Go ahead.
7: He's being dropped off at the McDonald's. He's going to be on late and not long.
8: Bergen, 19 lobby. We have that white Mercedes here for that 10 run. Can you just confirm if we need MCSO to come out if it's reportable?
5: Good.
0: I'll be there with the warning.
5: No more.
0: Good.
1: Valid negative state ID.
0: 10-4. Who's advised and we'll be 10-8.
1: 10-4.

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2: Tougher.
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3: 3840 South Lake Drive. Caller is saying there's a man walking around in a blanket that just doesn't look like he belongs there. That's going to be at Park Shore Condominium at 3840 South Lake Drive.
4: Tougher.
5: 51 to 48. It's probably Shane Dom Keller. I dealt with him earlier this afternoon at Green Park with a blanket.
4: Denver.
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0: Copy.
2: Hey, Charles George. 23
0: back. Yeah, where
3: should I? 97, that was coming out at 27.
0: 10-4.
2: The damage to the white mirror is reportable, so yeah, MCSO is going to have to come to the PD.
3: Carry on home.
0: 31, you're 28.
3: What?
0: Valid no ones to a coal slot key out of Sussex on a 2013 Mercedes-Benz E-Class white, and he is the Rashawnet in a protection order.
3: Or to be on a driver, I'll do a PDL number.
0: Go ahead.
3: Henry 655-7610-244606.
0: Do you need a criminal in photo?
3: Sure. And 31-33. Good. I don't know if you heard copy, but the damage to the white car is reportable. Can you just text me the info for the blue car?
4: Yeah, when I get done with this.
0: This is St. Francis, go ahead.
5: St. Francis, just be advised, we just terminated a pursuit southbound on Whitnall from Hart. It was a white SUV, a white Honda SUV for reckless driving, no plate info.
0: Four.
6: Yes. So with both vehicles, MFD is clearing, nobody's being transported.
0: Alright, copy.
7: Everything, no problem.
0: 10 more. Dispatch to 83. The PDO 94 eastbound at 35th Street. It's in traffic in lane 1, a red Jeep and a gray Toyota Highlander. Per our caller, the operators were physically fighting. They're no longer actively fighting at this moment.
6: Navi.
0: Two, four.
7: You can clear me, see Tina. I have the same squad. You can clear me, not walking. PDO.
0: 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Can you back up 83?
8: I copy you now.
9: State Patrol 214, was that eastbound or westbound on 94 or 35th?
0: State Patrol, that's eastbound 35th.
9: 10-4, 9x76, I'll start rolling that way.
10: For 220 is going to be on the south side of the first building.
3: 10-4.
11: We called 911 to advise that he left his wagon by the trails and went into McDonald's and now cannot find it. I believe he might be unhoused.
9: And four.
12: Disregard on that phone call. And 62.42, you want to meet me down here?
3: Copy.
0: 62, I just contacted Kevin. He's on his way there now. He said just in a few minutes it is going to be our side.
12: 10-4.
10: 10-3, that's all.
1: Please answer.
0: Need you to repeat, you are unreadable. Dispatch to squad 35. Our party from that PDO at 94 cell phone at the Lincoln off

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2: I copy. If you need me to grab some, I'll grab some. Confirm if you're able to. Copy. Do you know if there's any in the barn? I forgot. Oh, I forget where they put it.
3: Yeah, there was some the other day when I checked. It was near the flares.
2: All right, I'll swing left.
4: I'll be 10-8. I'll take an incident.
5: TMC pulled up that crash at the east on 35th. There's actually going to be three vehicles, two cars and a motorcycle. They're not currently fighting. They're in lane one.
6: Is now leaving. It's going east on State Street from 33. Windows are tinted. I can't see who's driving.
5: Wade, you got two heading towards you, and then dispatch, you're going to assign a third to that.
7: One eighty-one.
8: Vehicles are responding at 8601 South Springbrook Boulevard. Cars are pulling an older black Traverse that is parked on the Springbrook that is hindering traffic. Front half is on the grass. Caller is an employee at Springbrook. 8601 South Springbrook Boulevard.
7: 181 Highway 110.
1: 181 from 13 and Ryan.
7: Area, UTL.
1: 10-4.
2: Dispatch. Can you ask 15 to put the crash number in the kit?
8: 15?
2: 15 to 25, it's in there. And River Parkway.
7: Good. Jan was updated. Could you please add the 29 for the juvenile? I'll be tight.
6: Ten four. I just wasn't able to get his 29.
7: Tom, Edward, William, Adam, Robert, Tom. Versus Tom, Young, Edward, Nora, Edward, Ida, King, Edward, Adam, middle, T-Tom, female unknown, date of birth, 7-7-1995.
5: St. Francis left the arm of pilot. Did they say they had no 28, or they didn't get it?
9: They did not obtain it.
5: Temper. 28
8: copy.
7: Temper 219, discard.
8: I copy.
7: Marlboro, unknown direction after that.

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0: Copy.
2: Hey, 214, myself and one of your units. There's just 123 on that crash.
3: 56R.
0: Copy, 56R.
3: I get medical here, 56-year-old male bleeding from the nose. Oh, wait, you're breathing.
0: I copy.
4: On left, on Beloit, that they call her, is Silverado.
5: Silver.
4: Faro lives off of 2326 South 6L.
5: Iowa.
1: A lot of activity in the area of 91 and Mill.
6: Good. Talked to a group of juveniles. They said they did see him with a wagon. Oh, disregard you right here.
2: Roger.
0: Tower.

0: 16-806.
1: Right.
0: I think.
1: Could you repeat that?
0: Is the party in the lobby for Isaac Torres?
1: Yes.
0: Got it.
2: 5:18, dispatch.
3: 5:18.
2: 42.
3: Have a good night.
4: This is Terrence. We've had numerous run-ins with him. He has last name of Fielder. We should have him in-house.
0: 10-4.
3: 2-5.
5: I'll be conveying to off to CJF lobby, starting mileage 5-6.
3: Copy. 15, are you calling?
5: 2-5, I'm grabbing that oil dry. You still need it? And how many bags?
6: So he was a paranoid schizophrenic, then asked for a ride 2 hours away. Licensing southbound on foot 2 hours ago. Are you down with a second call advising the same thing? No threats. 22.
0: 4.
7: Okay, so I can do an emergency detention on the call that I'm on?
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5: Yeah, some pans and plasticware.
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3: 703.
9: Can you send a park squad to the sub to take a walk-in crash that occurred on LMD today? It's gonna be a black GMC pickup truck that's in our front.
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5: 11-5.
3: Go ahead.
5: I'll take the call for 76.
3: 10-4, 625.
0: 10-4.
6: Terrence. Hold on, man.
0: Go ahead.
5: Just for info, if you look back at my calls at McDonald's, maybe March, or if a ton of kids, including Oscar, if you want to grab their 29s from that.
3: 10-4.
5: Back to 1-5 to convey his documents.
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10: I don't see anybody on the road, but Oscar and Liam are sitting on the pavement on the other side, on the east side of the building.
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11: Ryan Road, Ryan Green Court. 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
3: Go ahead.
1: Current no wants on a 2006 silver Nissan 350Z registered to Daniel Rabano out of Franklin. Looks like he has an address, 9518 South Ryan Green Court, number 14. And my caller did say that vehicle was unoccupied.
3: Denver.
5: 43, I'm with the driver of that vehicle.
7: Go ahead.
2: Do you want me to go to that RO's address to look for the car?
7: Denver.
2: Do you want to find it?
5: Bye.
2: 518 Sam Adam Robert, 518-SAR.
1: Sorry, somebody. Negative. I don't know what was happening with the vehicles. How many do you need?
3: 10-4. First, everyone else can slow it down. Second, we'll have, need one for sure for the Nissan side damage. Not drivable.
1: For the Nissan one that you gave me?
3: Correct.
1: Copy, okay, and then
7: Thank you.

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0: Copy.
3: 63 will need better enough for the Escalade as well.
0: Copy what, Damon?
4: Just made the turn, and it's going west on Silver.
5: Yeah, it does match everything that I saw before. I'm stuck at the right here, though, so I might be able to turn.
4: Yeah, this is going to be it. Signaling to go north at 6-4, I think this is.
0: Respond 5556 South Indiana. Pinning called reporting progress in the backyard holding something. Sir. Not really. She also said something about her child, but I'm not sure what it was.
5: Temple. 6 foot boat.
0: Temple.
5: Temple.

0: 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Storm uplink.
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0: 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Are you going to do a high risk?
1: 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Just waiting for the other squads.
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1: 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Can you manage them as a sender if you'll be in custody for battery?
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4: Step off that, please.
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0: Two oh six.
6: 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Boy Zebra 2486 gray Jeep.
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3: 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It's possible it's in the garage. The garage is enclosed. I don't have any contact with anyone so far.
2: 10-4. 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
8: No answer here. I tried calling a number from no answer. I put the number in the notes for you.
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9: 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Both occupants are detained right now. 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
3: Go ahead. 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
4: 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Thank you.
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1: Go ahead.
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1: Negative. Go ahead.
3: South and 328 will be clearing 4475 through the south door labeled E.
1: 10-4.
5: For a parking complaint.
4: But
5: 262-55 North Lydell for a silver Toyota blocking the driveway.
4: Tower.
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0: Stand by.
1: I'll be out with Anita Webster at 5548. It's just next door to Anita.
0: 10-4.
2: Can you reassign me to squad 1504?
0: 10-4.
3: With the report.
0: 10-4.
4: 10-4.

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0: I'm able just to get dispatch 21 real quick.
1: Is it regarding the message your partner sent me?
0: Negative, it's for a subject in the front lobby.
1: Confirm.
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3: 10-4. 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
4: P39, dispatch.
3: Go ahead.
4: Log me back into 1341.
3: 10-4. 1. 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
2: 10-4.
3: And 44, your plate on that vehicle is going to be Adam William. Adam, 8165.
2: 10-4. Any in-house contacts? If so, can you send me a 21?
3: Copy. I'll check.
5: 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On a gray Ford Fusion.
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0: 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Chapter 51, history of this residence.
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2: 10-4. Are you calling? 4 blue and colored, Eve Roberts, out of Milwaukee on Carrollton.
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0: 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We got a different number.
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2: Adam David Lincoln, 934-380, L9343. The occupants of that vehicle are attempting contact with the residents as well.
1: Copy. 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
3: Island 1. 5 to 28 in Santa Fe when you're ready.
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3: 940 Victor Tom Sam 940 BTS on that Santa Fe.
1: Tom.
4: 28, please.
1: Go ahead.
4: Young Adam, 7517, AYA 7517.
1: 10-4, that comes back to a 2013 Toyota Highlander, gray in color, to a Nicholas or a Nora, out of Cunningham Ramsey. Plates are expired.
4: You said it was expired?
1: They're expired as of July of last year.
4: Traffic with us.
1: Copy. What's your location?
4: The 600 block of college.
1: So far.
5: Dispatch. Z18.
1: Verbal. That plate does come back to Abigail, Oakwood Road, 2017 Hyundai Santa Fe, Illinois.
3: So work. Just attach that, please.
1: Come.
3: Not.
4: Or I'll just leave for now.

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0: 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She'll be one of the IROs.

0: No worries, Madeline to once.
1: Driver back in discharge.
2: Come on, copy.
0: Pepper.
2: Yeah.
0: Affirmative. They're going to send it to the 25. I can update them to send it to you.
2: Copy. Thank you.
1: Adam Charles Zebra 3617.
0: Joseph Dunlap of Oak Creek at Elm. Lights are expired.
1: Number.
0: /191/23.
3: /127 does.
0: Go ahead.
3: Thanks, WN, the expired registration.
0: So far.
1: Good. Confirming NNS is aware there's two vehicles.
2: Affirmative. They're advised.
0: Hi.
2: Unit been X-rayed, average shot, 17 XGC.
0: Nice to see
1: you tonight.
0: Go ahead. Inspector Joyce Murray and Pearl Drive, I see 2011 Honda Santa Fe Gray, all at once.
2: Hard answer, please.
0: I know. 8137, 8184.
4: 137.
0: You can respond. Door entry number
2: 8. 194, 1060. 10-4. 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
0: Copy.
2: Go. That's 903.
5: Advising a pending request for police 1320 East Capitol, Unit 110. Caller Peter states that a group of juveniles shot a BB gun towards him and would like to make a report about it.
6: 10-4. You can end it, please.
0: 10-4. Dispatch 5035.
2: Copy.
1: /442.
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1: That male is actually going to be in the parking lot in a vehicle with his flashers on. He had to go to his vehicle and charge his phone to show you the incident evidence.
2: 10-4.
4: For southbound from Hughes, the black truck tried to run our caller off the road, and then it produced some black smoke. It's going to be a puzzle plate. Mary Sam Adam, 939, no further no bar.
3: 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Blue Kia.
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9: Copy.
0: Disorderly at the store. They're going to be all male teens. One kid has blonde hair in a jumpsuit. One dressed in all black. All white males. Electric bicycles.
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1: Hey, from.
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0: 36, air traffic.
1: Copy.
0: You can close this out as a C1 and then put me back on the call so I can do booking.
1: Copy. He's attempting to stop a suspect with a cooler full of merchandise. Came in a brown Kia, Boy Boy Zebra 7840.
2: I can hit a target.
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1: 156, can you put me in rest for that, please?
0: I got me. 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
1: She's unconscious. 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
2: 156, can you put me in rest for that, please?
1: I got me.

0: 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We're still rolling. Illinois plate. Frank Lincoln, 82482. On a silver Kia. We're still rolling. Probably coming out to Mitchell here.
1: It was stolen sometime in the mall, somewhere in the mall. She's at the food court. She's valid negative attached.
2: Good work.

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3: They're calling me, go ahead.
4: They got her to go to the LV office.
3: Tell her. Do we have a confirmed number?
4: Sounds like affirm, and there's two females, so I believe.
3: Okay. Go ahead.
0: Are you guys good at Target?
3: Two in custody, so come on over.
0: Copy.
3: Alright, is he awake and breathing?
5: Two 44, do you copy?
6: 43, I'll be 10-8 and I can go.
5: Copy, you guys are gonna be going to Sam's Club, 6705 South 27th Street, Michael Dean is back.
7: Oh no, Cunningham, Barnard.
3: Go ahead with it.
7: He's gonna have a 99 through the city of Cudahy for overdue library materials. He is also revoked.
0: Stand four.
3: You can confirm it.
7: Stand four.
3: They want to be a complainant again for a citation.
5: Copy.
8: Both jars, I'm
1: 10-8. Tower.
3: Yeah. 188, copies.
7: Twelve 27.
3: Go ahead with Thomas.
7: He is going to be valid no wants on Cudahy on Layton.
3: As far as our contact.
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1: Okay.
0: 408 with a tow plate.
1: Go ahead.
0: 016012 Adam 92. It's out of Illinois. And if you could just give me a read back on it.
1: Jennifer. This cop is anyone in the area. You're going to be speaking to Bell Dog. Reports that on Monday a child hit.

0: vehicle. But the bike broke his bumper. Attempted to handle this with child's prints, but is now having issues with the persons. He's going to be valid negative.
1: No worries.
2: 137-23.
3: Tom. David 7.
0: He said he just remembered you guys going earlier and trespassing him, so he's not sure if this store wants to be a complaint, so I try to reach out to the store to no answer. Status?
3: 107.
0: Hey, you're read back.
3: Was Greenfield 4920 in Greenfield? Looks like it's coming from the back here. Are we making contact now?
0: Transfer.
4: Two, three, five. That's valid. No one.
3: All right, copy. Thank you. Negative felon and negative C server. Radiation station, no issues, just a backyard bonfire.
0: Jennifer?
3: We're in the parking lot next to the storage facility. The vacant lot? 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

0: 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Flight parking lot of Taco Bell. Seeing the last subject.
1: Devore. Ticket reckless driving, complaints in the area 57 and Morgan. Caller stated a male drives his motorcycle at high rates of speed between Morgan and Oklahoma, and he goes through a stop sign.
0: Devore.
1: You're not coming through at all. Can you call 809 with it?
0: Boy, Adam Edward 4408 BAE 4408 on Highway 36 at St. Martin's.
1: Copy.
0: 49. 24
1: returning.
0: 41 on 23 in the parking lot. Not yelling at this point. I'm gonna step inside and check what a manager's doing. Be complaining.
1: Copy.
2: Went on Forest home. I haven't seen a motorcycle.
0: Done for. Done for.
3: If you could just respond to Ascension, I do have a nurse that's advising to have a female there, Diane Baranowski, who has been having some psych issues, injured herself. Requesting an officer come down and just speak with them, possibly chapter. You can just figure out the next steps. They are on the third floor of 3212, if you could respond there now.
0: Copy. I'm 23.
3: Over.
0: 43, 23.
1: Over.
0: 41 to 43. It's going to be close to the entrance of the parking lot. Got a tan coat on, like a tan hat. With the cart, if you want to just keep eyes on him.
1: Copy. Thirteen, go.
4: X-ray 060-316.
2: Why are you not coming through?
5: I wasn't calling. My radio was just having a tantrum.
2: Thanks. One to six.
4: Five.
2: Did you say what color the motorcycle was or what the guy was wearing?
5: Negative.
2: The guy just got off his gray bike across the street from George Webb's.
1: Caller told me he thought the motorcycle was black in color, but he was unsure.
3: Field. Actually, she holds 9, total of 10 99s with Greenfield and 2 with us. She is revoked on a Class D, numbers assigned on paper, has an address out of Fond du Lac.
1: Ten four, you can confirm all of those.
3: Ten four.

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0: 8306 anymore down there?
1: No. It was just confirmed. They'll be sending it over shortly.
2: 10-4. 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
1: Affirmative.
2: Copy that.
3: Six dispatch of the 29.
4: Go ahead.
3: Last name, Adam, Tom, Ida, Lincoln, Nora, Ocean, hyphen, George, Ocean, Mary, Edward, Zebra. First name, John, Union, Sam, Tom, Ida, Nora. Male unknown date of birth, 7-1-2012.
4: 10.
0: I believe we're going to be turning into the Brown Deer parking ride. Wisconsin, Adam, Zebra, Henry, 3508, BZH, 3508. 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
0: Block of Missouri with the keeper.
1: Yes,
0: 28 is going to be Mary 9209. M9209.
1: I may even need you to repeat that, was that right?
0: M9209.
1: Comes back to a Sarah Ramchick. Ramchick out of RC at 1226, Missouri.
0: Someone knows traffic.
1: Go on.
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3: God, I'm here. Gonna be 10-8-WA, if you could thank your partner for the translation.
0: I'm out of time.
1: Whatever.
0: Fine. But can you advise MPD? We'll be out at that residence. 2 marked spots, no assistance needed.
1: Fine.
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1: Jumper.
0: Driver of the camera was advised of the complaint. I'll be 10-8 clear on report.
1: 10-4. Over, thank you.

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0: 10-4, I have numbers.
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2: See a hit and run in the parking lot of Walmart, 10600 West Layton Avenue. They'll be waiting for you in row 6.
0: That's it.

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1: Respond for a check welfare, 83 Lincoln. 83 Lincoln, caller has noticed a vehicle in the area, parked in the same area for a while. Now she's noticed a child inside, states that the child is in the vehicle currently alone, has been there for approximately 3 hours.
0: Denver.
1: It's going to be a gray Ford Explorer with a 28 of Adam William Paul, 5191. 22 to back.
2: Copy.
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2: the phone?
1: The address he gave before he hung up was 1836 South 54, Unit 4. If you could check both of those areas.
2: Tower.
1: Copy. 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

0: for. Can you get a hold of the caller at Sam's Club and have them meet us on the north end of the lot right by Sycamore?
1: Copy.
2: Block North Idlewild Avenue. Caller advised that there is a white male with dark hair, light gray top, and dark gray shorts hanging around in people's yards.
1: 10-4-1-44 is coming along.
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1: Dispatch 221 side of the street.
2: Do you need additional over there?
3: 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I'm good. Thank you.
2: Permission to 42, sir.